0: storm update. I'll be 10-8.
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2: 10-4, request for assistance, 1533 South 92. Neighbor who lives at 1529 South 92 screamed outside at the caller that they were buying or selling drugs in the residence. Also mentioned something about a firearm. Caller notes he does not have any weapons, and noted they are a felon.
0: Ten three.
1: Info.

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3: I think I'm all right for right now. I'll let you know. Thank you.
1: 10-4, up in the area.
0: William John, 8508. WJ, 8508. South lot of Macy's by the Outer Perimeter Road.
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2: 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Try to guess. Maybe mine again.
0: Never.
2: Honda Accord.
3: Nice, you're on block of 60.
2: 15 and what there?
3: Zephyr.
0: Only 10-8 update. I'll head there. I'm not too far away.
3: Zephyr.
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0: Whose record expired the plate of Adam Young Mary 1229 AYM 1229 to Ricardo Martinez Aguilar out of Milwaukee for an 06 Honda Accord Gray.
1: Copy, thank you.
2: Can you head down that way?
3: He was reading off the vent.
2: He's not coming across in dispatch.
4: 2-2. Are there some issues with the radios?
2: Aren't coming across in dispatch. Neither I nor my partner was able to hear you. I think 220 was able to. I can hear you now.
4: 10-4. 10-4.
2: Go ahead with the VIN one, Ray.
4: 10-25.
2: 10-4.
4: 23 traffic.
2: Good.
4: Press line 28, Adam George, Nora 1, and AG and 1. We in the parking lot of Franklin Village, 76 in Rossman.

0: 5 dispatch. Area checked. I'll be 10 with the log.
1: At 2715 Allerton, 2715.
0: Three, quite a few, maybe 15.
1: Anderson.
0: Affirmative.
1: And you had her into the call. 10-8, we'll follow up.
0: 10-4.

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1: Go ahead.
2: 745-493.
0: John, Adam George 9, David Charles 6, 938-32.
1: You were interrupted. Can you repeat?
0: Vin is going to be 1 Charles 4, Robert David John, Adam George 9, David Charles 6, 938-32.
1: Howard. 740 for your return.
0: Go ahead.
1: Comes back on a temporary of X9680 Frank, negative expired on a 2013 Dodge Durango blue in color to a Twila Jordan out of Green Bay.
2: Two sixty three,
1: can you go ahead? 745-93. No worries.
3: 3-2 Gabby. 3-6 Gabby.

0: 190 with a stolen vehicle. Good. 77, just south of Pierce. It's going to be Wisconsin. 734-ZET, Zebra Edward Tom.
1: South of Pierce.
2: Dispatch. 84. Info, there's a large gathering in Cooper's Park. Actually, matter of fact, put me on a patrol inspection real quick.
3: Copy. Liz Benin, 60th.
4: Hey, firm. Foot's on the brake. Occupied two times.
3: 10-4, 249.
4: Sir.
3: Yeah, 84. He said it was a large gathering. Is that vehicles or just pedestrians?
2: Just pedestrians.
3: Copy.

0: Which way are you facing?
1: Car is facing northbound. I've got the driver out, hands up. Can't see if there's anybody else in the vehicle.
2: Are there any? 10480, thank you.
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2: Copy. Nine to five, dispatch on two.
3: Go ahead.
2: I'll be 1041 and squad 12 on the grant.
3: Seven forty-five. 51st and right. No plates. White 4 fusion.
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1: 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Negative suspended on a 2009 Nissan Maxima black and color to a Marion Brown in Milwaukee. Twenty three.

0: 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Driver's compliant. He has his hands up. We're going to start ordering.
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0: 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Adam John Charles, 9530. And I'll be toasting right on a tan Lexus SUV.
1: Summer.
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0: Monroe.
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1: 1922. Summer. Brown Great Dane, last seen going northbound on Sherman from Bradley towards the construction.
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1: Go
0: ahead. Running the van out of Michigan and comes back negative, expired on a Ford Fusion to Progressive Casualty Insurance.
1: Over, thank you. But it doesn't have a model. What kind is it?
2: I'm not sure. I'll let you know.
1: Okay. /220/81.
0: Go ahead.
1: Boy Charles John, 3297, BCJ, 3797, 69 and Clark, facing westbound on an Audi.
0: Somewhere.
1: Just a lower Nissan coupe, two-door.

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1: Summer.

0: on the back one.
1: Got it.
0: Regarding 42's call, what is Adrian Lemke's parents' address?
1: Stand by, Jack.
0: Okay, nobody drive on 64.
1: I'm 6-3 Mitchell.
0: Just the north side of the northeast corner of 6-4 Mitchell.
1: Tower.
0: Adam David Frank, 7455-4100-27.
1: Tower.
0: I think you can disregard that. His parents, I believe, live off of 42nd and 39th Forest Hill.
1: Start responding to sleep in 6868 South Ball Park. Employee states that a guest came down and states his handgun went off in the room. Nobody injured. That's been reported. He is going to be waiting by the main desk when you arrive.
2: 44 copies.

0: 7. Adam Frank John 3387, 13th and College.
1: Ellsworth.
2: 1-3-7, come back.
1: Danforth.
0: 77, we're pulled into the Hampton Inn.
2: 7-7, copy.
3: It's a make your own, just so you know.
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1: 24.
4: C-11.
1: I copy.
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0: If available, can you 21 dispatch? I just need the recovery info.
1: Never.
2: Come back. It's the cargo.
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0: 16, 12.
1: Go ahead.
0: I have an Orlando Rivera born in 79 and 96. Which one am I grabbing?
1: You can disregard that. It's going to be Ricardo Luna.
0: Copy. Yes. Caller, so there's a Subaru Forester in a driveway with the plate of Sam Zebra Edward 408 out of Minnesota. Apparently nobody has permission to park there. 319? 310?
2: Tower. Using 22.
3: I got it. I'm heading.
1: One 86 does tie it.
2: 10-4.

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0: Can we see if we have any footage of this?
1: I have a I'll call DMC.
0: Thank you. Over.
2: Got a 1-2 over the vent.
3: You're on 1. You're on 2 and I'm ready.
2: I'm on 2.
3: You are, and go ahead.
2: 1 Nora 4, Boy Lincoln for Charles Victor 1, Sam Nora 316484.
0: Go ahead.
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0: Are there any 21s associated with this Chen family?
1: Yes, I sent it to Elm Squad while he was still in route. You want me to send it to you too?
0: Yes, please.

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0: Animex Ray Paul 6955. Animex Ray Paul 6955. And I will be 57th and North of the Taco Bell parking lot, Silver and Houston.
1: Silver.
2: Go ahead.
1: All squads will be 10-8. The individual is being transported to St. Mary's Ozaki by Med 82.
2: Silver.
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0: 5-5, bye later.
1: Star. 230 with a VIN. Going. 2 Henry King, Young Frank 1, 8495, Henry 5, 21047, and that might be at Illinois. All right.

0: 244. And 10-15, I'll give it 29 a minute. I missed if there was any up. So let's just hold the air. They're checking room 333. Shouldn't be anyone else in the room, but shot fired towards the hallway.
1: No, the vehicle is labeled as sold.
2: Adam 81 out of Illinois.
3: Over.
4: Two on two. Excited tonight.
2: Confirm.
4: 32, sir.
1: 832, will you be in vehicle 589?
4: Yes, ma'am.
1: Sure, good morning.
2: Zero two one seven.

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0: Negative, when assigned, expired, Illinois plate of 7614275. 2012 Nissan black and color to a Evan Clay out of South Holland, Illinois.
1: Correct.
2: Go. In response to the area of Lightning Cape Bay, over by the statue, I got a 911 caller reporting a black male saying he's suicidal. He is unknown if he is carrying any weapons. However, he does have book bags and stuff near him. Lightning KK.
3: Copy. 55 to back.
4: American plate, 31479, R over A, 31479, R over A, 5800 block of center, facing east, silver Camry.
1: 10-5.
2: Go ahead.
0: I know it's out of your area, but can you check the 3700 block of 15th Ave? We have a caller reporting that a male, white in his 20s, wearing light-colored clothing and a fanny pack, stated that he came to his door, reported he was with an exterminator company. Caller didn't know the company. I would check in-house if he was part of our list, but he said he found it odd that that man came back twice to his yard. Caller lives at 3705 15th Ave.
2: 10-4.
5: .44-66, are we good to have fire clear?
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5: 10-4. Dispatch, if you could have fire come up to the main entrance by the offender.
6: 46-44.
5: Go ahead.
6: Can you see if you'll give consent for us to search the rest of the room?
5: Copy, he invokes.
6: Copy.
0: Clear from 45th.
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0: 10-4.
2: 10-4.
7: I have the homeowner of 8954 South 45th Street on the phone with me now. I guess he is in another house in Racine but saw you on the camera. The caller had texted him about the situation. He was just calling back now. Did you want to speak with him or do you need any information?
1: Yeah, if you could send me his phone number, tell him I'll give him a call back.
7: Okay, sounds good. And he does have a security camera. He said he didn't see anything else, but I'll send you the number now.
1: Perfect, thank you.

0: 4981. William Ocean Adam 157 out of Kentucky. WOA 157. Gonna be eastbound on north at 58 on a gray BMW sedan. If I can just get read back on that.
1: So first away. 249 year 28.
0: Go ahead.
1: William Zero Adam 157 out of Kentucky comes back negative and current on a 2014 BMW 320 color to a Zachariah King out of Fort Campbell, Kentucky.
0: That works. Go 581.
1: Good.
0: Boy Charles Luxury 8273, BCS 8273, 58 in Lisbon on a black Nissan.
1: Sorry.
0: Right. 55 deaths with 29.
2: 55, go ahead.
0: Last name of Smith. Sam Mary Ida. Tom Henry. First name is Haji, I think. Tom, Adam, Ida, David, John, Edward. L. Lindsay in the middle. He's a black male, 210 of 89. 210 of 89.
2: Careful.
3: He's terminated tow for suspended and additional squad app 3 year.
1: I copy.
3: 5-5.
2: Copy. What's his location?
1: He's at Pennsylvania, Michigan.
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0: 3726. If you want to come to 6 over light, take my position. 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
2: 186.
4: Respond to the 3600 block of East Barbara Court. Got a 911 dead cell with pop Hispanic music playing in the background. No distress. Sounds of children, maybe a mother in the background as well. 3600 block East Barbara Court.
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0: Let me send out a text. Do you have that dog?
2: Negative. I spoke with the owner and they advised they were out looking in the area as well.
0: Somewhere.
3: Six, four, three, seven, three.
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5: 441 of the VIN. Three, Victor, William, Sam, Edward, 6-9, Mary, 0-4, Mary, 1-1-8-9-2-5.
0: Over.
1: Sound 4, 10.
3: That's copy.
6: That just drove through our city.

0: Pulse if you do. Alright, I can get over. I didn't see the Mercedes. Three, four, dispatch.
1: Go ahead.
0: Has been updated. You can close out 19, and he's going to wait on his cell service. He's out of traffic.
2: We're being route to St. Francis Hospital. That's where he wants to go.
0: 10-4.
3: I'm 10-6. Any other calls regarding this individual?
1: Negative.
3: 10-4. I'm Halloween in 2023 till last of Pipia. Carlo out of New Berlin. He's valid negative. It does decode correctly to a Volkswagen.
0: Over at Toyota, there's a template, but I can't read it right now. We'll be at 60th and Hope.
1: Good.
4: Here's the vehicle. I'm out with a new owner.
3: Over.
5: Big plate, the 704 plate shift is checking in.
3: I got that.
0: Ten four, thank you.
3: Yes.
4: He's got a key tag this with a dealership, Malloy Dodge, M-E-L-L-O-Y. It might be a sticker on the back or a license plate cover.
0: Zero 9921 J John.
1: Okay.
6: I think he changed his mind, but I'll be 81, and I'm David Henry, 2587, AUH, 2587, 59 in Hadley, northbound.
1: How about? This drive's at 25.
6: Go ahead. I know that should be 5-7 Hadley.
1: Town car. Adam David Henry, 2587 is negative current. 2017 Jeep Renegade. We're going to call her to a Cindy Higgins, Irma, Wisconsin.
5: Over. You make it Adam Union Henry.
1: Come on.
3: 186-1023 IC.
4: 10-4.
1: Expired, no vehicle associated to a Christian James out of Milwaukee.
3: Oh. Good.
1: List to a 2004 Toyota Camry green color to a Vikash Kumar out of Sunbury, no vehicle associated. I'm sorry, no registration associated.
3: Yeah.
0: It's unrelated to our call, possibly related.
3: Chan, 4109 plate.
7: Boy, Ida, George, Mary, 8, Mary, Adam.
3: 6-5, Ram.

0: quiet for a minute.
1: Go ahead.
0: John Nora 1, Boy Young 1, Adam Robert 5, Charles Mary 3, 96902. I might be out of Minnesota.
2: To Oxenser, two passengers have been released. I'm just going to wait for the tow.
1: I copy.
2: 24, I'm C18.
1: Copy.
3: 55, I'll be C18 as well.
1: Copy. 05, are you 28 Raven?
3: What?
1: It does come back out of Minnesota. The negative no plate is stained on a 2012 Infiniti M37 gray in color to Clark of Connecticut out of Ham Lake, Minnesota.
2: Stand for.
3: Mr. Sure, you want a second?
2: Yeah, if you don't mind, I'm going to send my ambulance now.
3: Do it.
2: Yeah, Lincoln Sam, Lincoln Sam, Sam. We'll be in 150585. Good morning.
1: Happy good morning.
3: Hey, everybody.
1: Good
3: morning. Good morning.
1: Go ahead.
3: ETL time.
1: Time for.
2: Black Infinity.
1: No room.
4: T19 over 45.
1: That's all right.
2: Wisconsin Collector, 258495, 500 West College.
1: F1.
2: Bunch of squad, yeah. So we'll probably just leave it alone for now and go 10-8.
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0: F1.
2: Safety dispatch, you needed a call.
1: 60,
2: 10-9. Someone requested to call me.
1: Affirmative, squad 25.
2: Thank you.
3: Go ahead. Can you give me a 21 on my personal? Affirmative.
1: 420 West Dean Court. There's a white pickup truck circling the area. It keeps parking in front of the caller's house, and they're unsure who it is. It, the vehicle's now leaving.
0: 10-4.
1: And 417, just for more info. The vehicle went up a neighbor's driveway.
0: /417, I copy.
3: So you want to do the sheriff on Waco?
1: This is MJ, though.
3: Sheriff, do you guys send a squad trying to send the lead?
1: Affirmative, if you guys can send a squad, please.
3: We have medical and squads in route. Is it your vehicle that rolled over?

0: from MCSO. It was not our squad rolled over. It was the other vehicle involved that pulled over.
1: Confirm. Thank you.
2: Fine. Back and route to booking, we did 46, 859.
0: Never.
3: Suites for a fire alarm, 6362 South 13th Street.
2: 177 from Forest Hill and Howell.
4: Well, unfortunately, no longer needed. I will be en route for the fire alarm from 500 West College.
3: Yep.
0: This is a 5-5. Since you are close, can you just stop out with 24?
1: I got the en route. Was this a pursuit? Are there any suspects out?
0: Negative on the pursuit.
1: Over.
2: I'm out with the eyes.
1: Over.
2: Six for two trip.
0: 10-4. Dispatch 405 for an animal complaint.
2: 405.
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1: Over.
0: Two forty for some type of baby toy in traffic, one thing in Capitol, one time in Capitol, on Capitol headed westbound. 240.

0: go ahead.
1: Suspicious. 900 block 77, 900 block 77. They were going to the state first stop. Was seen arguing with a passerby and sitting in his vehicle, advising. He's asking for camera footage, but concerned that he was casing the area.
0: Copy.
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3: Respond to 9132 South Chicago Court. Got a 911 caller reporting he received a message that he won something in, but had to pay to receive it, and he has lost money. Now they want more before they will give him his prize. The caller is Joshua, 9132 South Chicago Court.
2: 182-13 Jacksonville. 186-1023, I see.
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4: Can you relay to the fire department whenever they get here to go to that northeast corner by the conference center? 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
0: Did you or your partner check if our 1015 has a valid CCW?
1: I don't believe so. I'll ask her. She's currently on the phone. I can't with her now.
0: Happy. If not, if you can check for us, that'd be great.
1: 10-4.
0: Available to go to 3 or give me a call? Or take a call?
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2: 10-4.
4: Well, 140, that's the OCFD clear.
2: Affirm.
4: Okay. I'll put an update in clear shortly then. If somebody else is coming here, they can explain to.
0: 27 State.
2: 10-4.
5: 184 State.
2: 10-4. You respond to Walmart 6701 South 27. Loss prevention is watching two subjects that are in the garden area stealing items into bags. One is a heavy Hispanic female with black hair, burgundy puffer coat. The other one he thinks might be a thin female but is unsure, wearing a black hooded jacket, getting further, no weapons.
6: 43
7: copy. 43
6: copy.
7: I'm out of sleep in, if you can put...
0: You have this one.
2: B 45, can you resend?
0: 41. I can go for 43 and you can put me primary.
2: Copy.

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0: You start making your way to CJF for a run. You'll be squad 350.
1: Copy.
0: Good.
1: You're still in the area. Can you come back? Because Ricardo came back from Wataka.
0: I'm on my way from 2-4. Switch copies. These are repeat offenders that have not been stopped before. Apparently, they've done this multiple times in New Berlin. They've not ID'd them yet.
1: Go ahead.
0: I have a parking complaint, 49 and Layton in the alleyway.
1: 10-4.
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1: Yes, this is you. Go ahead with your traffic.
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1: 10-4.
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1: 10-4.

0: flight for you tonight. Thanks, Juan.
1: Flip 45, I can take the traffic complaint on Capital.
2: Tower.
1: Good.
2: He is checking records for Walmart to see if New Berlin has any information on a vehicle that they've used, but he said every time they've done it at their store, they've walked over by Hobby Lobby.
1: Down for and they're still in the store.
2: Same spot, filling up some bags.
1: Down for. Go ahead.
0: You may be primary on this, and I will be attending with a report.
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1: Denver. Go ahead.
4: Last of Sam, Ocean, Tom, Ocean. No middle, first of Jesse, John, Edward, Sam, Sam, Edward. Male, unknown, date of birth
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1: 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I can put you back on it later.
0: DC, home 2 suites, 12-12-7-0, 1-2-1-2-7-0. LA 3 sweater with a tan blazer, blue slacks, so the dog refusing to leave the lobby and making potential threats. Sure. Just see your team.
1: Copy.
2: 6, we added to that chat event as well.
1: I copy, I have it added.
0: And for home 2 suites, concern the mail maybe on Sentinel.
3: Just additional information when you're ready.
1: Go ahead.
3: For the 10th call, it's about 6, 7, and about 10, 15 people down there, so I'll circle back to it later.
1: I copy. I will add it to that cap.
4: The group they had trouble with was handled by security. They're walking along the fence line towards the east side entrance.

0: 178, did 207A close?
1: 10-3.
2: He's known to drive a 2011 white BMW 28i, unknown the plate, unknown which direction I left.

0: respond to Staybridge 9575 South 27. 911 caller is in room 108. States that there is a male and female arguing. It sounds physical. The last thing she heard was a female screaming, "Oh my God!" And she thinks it may be coming from the room above them.
1: I'm copying.
2: 43 copying.
3: People male, though, it was.
0: 10-4.

0: 21. I don't see any cars on 70 at all. Was the 911 caller an employee?
1: Was initially an employee, then the girlfriend came to the phone and gave the information.
0: Okay, 76 in Cleveland, White Corvette, Zebra, Adam Charlie, 1845.
2: 76 Cleveland.
3: Denver.
4: Can we get Zebra for a tow? It's going to be for this Nissan with keys.
3: Clear.
4: I'll be in my office, Cambridge.
3: Never.
0: I'm 4081. Adam Zebra, Adam 4960, EGA 4960, 2800 block of 76th Street, northbound on a Black Infinity Q50.
3: Jennifer. 290, I'm a fellow party. 290, repeat. I'm a 740.

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0: Me in the 300 block of West College, out of Minnesota. Tom X-ray Zebra 774. Tom X-ray Zebra 774 out of Minnesota. 300 West College.
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0: You can close it.

0: 再说再见。
1: Five.
2: But dear 20, my partner says they can see people also fighting in the parking lot and a female's trying to leave out of a gray Ford.
1: Yeah. I'm about to go 2-3.
2: You could check the main entrance possibly for this Ford.
1: Can we do anything on the clock around the room for white BMW? All right.
2: Copy.
1: 43, I got a gray Ford Explorer.
2: Never.
1: Adam Zebra Tom 8893.
2: Deborah.

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1: 76.
0: And then that's confirming a hold release on F-26 GMC Sierra.
1: Peso.
0: Great.
2: 43, that vehicle is not related.
0: Copy, not related.
3: Hold on, dispatch 1010 on Robert.
2: 10-4.
1: Can you go ahead and confirm that?
0: Never.
4: The original noise was coming from. If you could still hold in 210 to the one that me stated.
2: 10-4. There's a bunch of kids down here.
4: He did state that he had 6 adults and 2 kids in that room before as well.
0: Sorry.
1: No. Find you. You can show me transporting an adult female in custody from the stop location back to booking, starting now when you're ready.
0: Go ahead.
1: 86.7.
0: 10-4.
4: 17 dispatch out of 4-5.
0: 10-4. Go ahead. Would you like the PR bond sent to your email?
5: Affirmative.
0: Start.
2: On the plate for the vehicle, employee Charles Adam, 1092. Employee Charles Adam, 1092. Flock shows a BMW with that plate going westbound on National from 58 at 546.
1: Network, you already attached to the call.
0: Ten-4.
4: Four 42 dispatch tank.
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4: Forty-5, I can swing back by the 7-1.
0: 45, you can mention our MPD is going to provide. White Nissan Sentra to us,
4: 10-4.

0: East Century. What's going on?
1: There's a guy causing a ruckus about taking his foot off. Like, he's taking him away over there now.
0: Yeah.
2: Details. 10-4, it's going to be at 4715 West Bradley, Brown Deer Lane. Patrons screaming, yelling, refusing to leave, unknown what happened, and there's 6 to 7 of them.
1: 10-4.
3: And I'm Robert Edwards, 7414, ARE 7414. Currently at Mayfair and Center, about to make the turn into the mall on a blue Chevy sedan.
0: Why success? You can change this to a fraud. I'll be 10-8, and can you assign me a report for it?
2: 10-4.
4: Last name Cooper, Charlie, Ocean, Ocean, Paul, Edward, Robert. First name Taj, Tyler, Adam, John, Henry. Black male, date of birth 11-16-1996. 11-16-96.
2: Can you spell first name again?
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1: 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The phone is broken.
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2: Scranton Wholesaler, William over Henry, 4372 Adam, William over Henry, 4372 Adam, the 110th and Capitol, Black 4. And we're still rolling. Gonna be turning north onto 110.
1: 745.
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1: Never.
2: Last name, Lincoln Ocean Nora George Ocean Robert Ida Adam. First of Edward, Mary, Ida, Lincoln, Ida, Adam, middle initial, G. George, female, white, date of birth, February 22nd, 03.
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4: 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Log me in SWAT 2. I'll be in a traffic ramp.
3: Over.
5: Did you want me to get that playback? My computer's front.
2: For the first 29 I gave you, instead of Chris, try Christian, common spelling.
1: Copy, that is a valid ID card only, negative.
2: 10-4. And then the second name I gave you might have two last names.
1: Yeah, I'm not getting that one back.
2: I'll give you the second part of the last name when you're ready.
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3: 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No one's really moving over.
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0: 66 na ni.
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2: Taz.
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2: Negative, so 99 is not for him.
3: 10-4, my computer's not working. Is he valid?
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3: Have a serial for a 32 and ready. Three five zero two two six 409.
0: Three six.
3: Good.
0: That was 3502-26409, no record.
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0: 300 block of West Talledge, Boy Boy Robert 3434. Boy Boy Robert 3434, 300 West Talledge.
1: 10-4.
2: 172 is in back.

I just had a caller approach me and say the yelling is still ongoing. I'll be checking room 208 one more time.

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1: 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Good. $110.15.
2: And juveniles vaping in the back parking lot and doing donuts in a gray SUV.
0: Denver.
1: Denver.
3: Six, six, six, six.
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0: 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Mike has down. What is the speed of list back?
1: Standby.

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0: Dispatch, you can put squads 10 8.
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1: I got you. 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

0: 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Got a 911 caller in room 230 saying he heard male subjects outside saying, "I'm going to do something," in a whisper. 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

0: 1600 Monroe Ave, Wolfpack. However, callers reporting that patrons are lighting off fireworks there. Again, 1600 Monroe Ave.
1: 72 copies. I believe I'll be prime.
2: And then you can just attach her.
1: Tower.

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1: Go ahead.
0: No plate. 119th Umbrella East. Black Tesla SUV.
1: Sorry.
2: I'm be out at 8948 Lake Drive.
1: Ten four.
3: 350 dispatch.
1: Good.
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0: 745 for attempt tag out of Illinois.
1: Good.
0: 011660 Adam 37. Again, 011660A37.
1: Number.
4: 319, can I get a second?
1: 320.
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0: 011660, Adam 37 out of Illinois, comes back negative, issued on a Tesla Model Y to a Ryan Pitt Ray out of Menominee Falls.
1: Uh-huh.
0: 7:45 for info, it's going to be valid. Go ahead.
2: King Mary Henry George Nora 4, John Edward 4, George Union 1, 3-4-4-3-1.
0: How far? Go ahead.
3: Can I get an off with the squad at 47th and Armor?
0: What do you need them for?
3: We're unable to locate the vehicle. Maybe stolen.
0: Three, 10-4.
4: Sound 1, I pursued a motorcycle. We are northbound on 84. No plates. I'll just run the red light. Lloyd. I'm going to shut down. I'm not catching up.
0: 10-4,
4: I'm still northbound. We're about to hit Lincoln right now. Look like a male driver. Long, brown, curly hair. Dark color clothing. It's going 95 on Oklahoma around Stewart.
1: Jiggers, and then?
4: I had my lights on and I was about to put my siren on when I shut it down.
0: That works.
5: 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I'm at 84 Lincoln, and I just passed, but I'm probably 60.

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1: Go ahead.
0: 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Do you want that as a pursuit?
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0: 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Unreadable 28, Motel 6 parking lot.
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0: 5-7. On 10, the South LaGrange, stopped as a four-door, orange in color, unknown make and model of the car. Wisconsin, Adam, Adam, Tom, 3623. 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
1: Tavern.

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First name, Sam Henry Ida Lincoln Charles Henry. L. Lincoln in the middle. She is a white female. Date of birth, 7/16. I thought 6/2 of 10. 6/2 of 10.

0: Mr. John, can you repeat the flight?
1: You repeat the what?
0: The flight.
1: 808 William Robert Henry. 808 William Robert Henry.
0: Star.
2: Fire Chief 46.
3: I'm gonna have you respond with the fire department, 3706 East Pulaski, unit number 3. I got a caller reporting that he's generally not feeling well, however, he is expressing suicidal and depression. With the fire department, 3706 East Pulaski.
1: Stand for.
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1: Before I apologize, yes, you got a paper ID and it's kind of hard to read. Thank you, I appreciate it. 4623.
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0: management of the Franciscans, Orlando is back on property. Do you know anything about that?
1: Yeah, 10-3 is the call we were just at. We can head over there.
0: 10-4. Thank you.
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1: 4000 block of Morris. Adam Sam Mary 4609. Adam Sam Mary 4609 on a silver Honda Civic. 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
2: Denver.
3: Best way up here to call him today.
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2: Good.
4: Beyond Glendale at Wilson with, I have no idea what state this is. It's King R. Robert H. Henry 8373 KRH 8373. It's on a black Kia. I don't know what I can say.
2: Denver.
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3: 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I'll go back on one.
0: Pulling into the Clark 68 Lincoln.
4: Right to.
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5: Zebra, Edward, Ida, Edward, Lincoln, King, Edward, versus John with an H. Standard for the middle, my wife, 07-0368, 73 of 68. 10-4.
0: Last name's going to be a two-part name. It's going to be P. Paul, E. Edward, R. Robert, E. Edward, I. Ida, R. Robert, A. Adam, and then Sanchez, S. Sam, A. Adam, N. Nora, C. Charles, H. Henry, E. Edward, C. Zebra. First name is E. Yang, E. Y. Young, A. Adam, N. Nora, and then my initial E. Edward. Date of birth is 11-27-01, 11-27-01.
6: Fourteen verbal on myself. I'm at 15.
1: 10-4. 26. It's not coming back through Wisconsin or Illinois, but it does show a 2008 Kia Spectra.
4: 10-4.
0: I need to suspend it.

0: 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Say peace.
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2: Well, 700 block Oklahoma, with flight changes. Adam, Mary, David, 7936, AMD 7936, a red Camry.
1: 700 block Oklahoma.
3: 90. I'll take it back on one.
4: Well, they're saying he's in the building at France and Courts.
2: 7-4, are they able to let me in?
4: Can... Sam, I'm back.

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1: Verbal. Done it.
2: Okay.
3: 37, BBT 37. It's on a silver Dodge Journey on the accounts.
2: Silver.
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5: Hey, patrol the MCSO on roll call. For information, it sounds like Kenosha County was in a pursuit. They terminated as it was approaching Racine County. It's a black BMW. Reason for stop was 140 miles an hour. They are no longer in pursuit. However, it does look like it's still continuing northbound from Highway 11 in Racine at a very high rate of speed. No one is in pursuit at this time, just information only.
0: I'm just so happy.
2: Found the light. Good Terminator.
4: Serves.
2: We're in pursuit. Rear. Tires,
6: all right, we have good sticks on it. A good Terminator took off westbound on Beloit, coming up to 7-6.
7: West Dallas in pursuit, Jaguar SUV took off from a traffic stop, wanted for reckless driving. Speeds are about 100, light traffic, no pedestrians.
2: 16, he's signaling to go.
6: Nope, we're still west on A4. He's going to lose it here soon. That tire's coming off. Honey, keep calling it.
7: They're slowing. Again, we have positive six on the back rear tire. Speeds are about 80. Slowing. We're still westbound on Beloit through Orleans. Speeds are 50. Dropping.
2: It's an Oklahoma. 16, I'm going to go in for a pit. We're coming up right now. We're slowing down.
4: What do you guys have for fit?
7: If four people.
4: Speeds.
7: Make sure you box it in good after.
4: Speeds are 10 miles an hour right now. He's just slow rolling.
7: Give him some space. Give him some space. Pit, pit, pit. Pit, pit.
4: Good pit, good pit. How are you?
6: 9-1 Oklahoma, high risk pit. Getting out compliant.
1: Go for fifth control.
8: Send you a message. Add that flag, please, to the business. It'll be done.
4: Stand for. Never.
1: We're probably going to hit the ground.

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1: Good.
0: My computer's still loading. I'm not sure if you guys did that call or not. They probably the other driver in custody, 91 in Oklahoma. Great day.
1: Everett.
2: Nice work, guys.

0: 41. Release, Carrington.
1: Seven.
0: 10-4.
2: Go ahead.
3: Could you do me a favor, make a stolen property call for the one on hold, and then I'll update it.

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1: Go ahead.
0: 7100 Houston, the cell tower. We had a 911 accidental transfer by the sheriff. Caller stated no emergency accident, then disconnected. 911 only, 7100 Houston.
1: 10-4.

0: during the alarm at Longfellow School, there was three juveniles that were observed entering the building and then quickly exiting it?
1: I'm sure someone will clear shortly.
2: The caller doesn't have any real information. She wasn't willing to really answer questions. She advised at 11080 West 4th Avenue. There's an upstairs

0: 41 dispatch will be 23.
1: 10-4.
2: A duplicate call was created. I'm going to cancel it out. Your call to update will end 4-3.

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1: Go ahead.
0: Myself and Burkell will be 19 with one for booking.
1: 10 for
2: Plus, Vex Kittens.
3: Affirmative. We have a lot of history with her dating back to 2023. There's a lot of restraining order stuff and some noise complaints. I'm going to run her to see if anything's active. Four 42. Can you tell us that's above apartment 2?
2: I've heard 4 is above 2.

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1: Go ahead.
0: 15 with Jamie for that trespass flight, is 17. 10-4, 21-34.
2: Person in a protection order where a male by the name of Jose Ojeda Guevara, I believe, or Guevara, is restrained from all types of communication.
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5: Court, I'm in a
4: retrace
5: the route, possibly toss the bag.

0: Andy's going to come up to you. We're going to retrace this route of the pursuit. You can just open it up.
1: Sure. For the accident?
2: Yeah, I copy. I'm done here. I'll take an incident.
1: Yes. Go ahead. You can put me 10-8 from here and I will head to Sherman. I copy.

0: do you know approximately where it would be?
1: I would assume just after he took off from like 6-8 Lincoln, he had a pretty good distance on us. So I would assume then. Other than that, I was right on him, and I didn't really see anything, but we'll just go through the whole thing real quick.
0: 10-4. I'll just take the light to my call, and I'll look, too.
2: Yeah, it wasn't on the passenger side front seat.
3: Record of
0: 10-4.
4: Timber.
3: 5, Orchard, call the reporting, somebody barbering with a high flame.
2: 10-4. 26, door 142.
4: 7, verbal tonight.
5: Name of Jose, J-O-S-E, G George in the middle, male white.
1: 9-6-93.
0: 16.
1: I got it. 7-3, Arthur. It's in the middle of the road on the light.
2: Contact was made. They were, staff was advised to call us. We exit the building so we can pick them up. We 10-8 over.
4: Copy.

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0: Alpha.
1: Ten 23. 10-4.

0: 441 dispatch, did you run Angie as well?
1: I did. Angie is valid negative.
0: 10-4, thank you.
2: I'll probably take you over here. There's a whole bunch of marijuana in this bag.
3: Okay.
1: See you, Doug.

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0: Denver.
1: Key holder over, goes on his way about 20 minutes, blue Hyundai, Tucson.

0: prior to this virtual mineral.
1: Okay.
0: Sorry, sir.
2: Good.
0: I was able to get him back. I think they have his last name different. It just says Rosales. He is revoked. Correction, no license issued negative. And he's on paper with a lot of restrictions, especially for alcohol and drugs and stuff.
2: Therefore, he's
1: okay.
2: 574. What is supposed to be a call that's coming on already?
1: Paper, she's negative.

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1: 5.
0: Not a PMV, is awake and speaking. 66, you can describe.
1: Copy.
2: Idiot, 246, I'm connecting.
0: Temper.

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1: Denver.
2: Coming through the 16. Go on.
3: Please go back and throw a note into the hall. I located an unlocked door going into the mechanical room on the northern end of the building. I advised staff of it being unlocked. I'm guessing that's how they're getting inside the building.
2: Hi, copy. I'm just going to recad you to it real quick.
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5: 177, come back. Mr. Ross.
2: 4.
1: Area. Do you want this change from DB to noise complaint?
6: Hey, firm. This baggy weed is shown at 69 Lincoln. It would probably be unrelated then? Yeah, that's probably unrelated. 22 station, create a separate found property. You can just assign it to me.
1: Sir?
7: Four for the dispatch, I am today.
1: Sir.
8: Do you have the response for the VIN for this Jaguar?
7: Hey, firm. It's going to be...
8: No. Tenderness, reckless driving, so 21's going to stand by for it.
7: Jaguar.
9: Found property case update for this. So I'll head back to the alarm, and I'll just take one more if I can to walk through the building.
2: Coming through, copy.
1: Sir.
2: The earlier call today is now back out there. 10-600 was Grange.
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4: Yeah, where it's Tom.
5: Good. Adam Robert David, 7125, ARD 7125, south in the 2700 block of Mayfair on a tan Chevy Equinox.
4: Over.
1: He appears to be okay. Stays he drank all day.
6: For dispatch, 10-8 warning.
1: Over.
7: Hey, Verm.
1: Zus.
7: Yeah, it's profit open.
1: Zus, where the three subjects entered and then briefly exited the building.
7: Have four. How far out were keys?
1: Minutes.
5: 15, how high volume?
1: Pepper.
3: Sixteen, I'll be 19 on this.
1: Pepper.
3: 8-16. Go ahead. Did you guys collect that bag? Hey, firm is photographed, and I have it now on my squad.
6: Just gonna be 25 with you real quick.
3: Devil.
7: 22, the alarm might go off again when you've walked inside.
1: Devil.
3: Oh, wait, I'm 76 Lincoln in the VP. I'll just wait for you.

0: Thanks, Trevor.
1: George, pulling into Loving, Wisconsin, Boy David Adam, 9431. BDA, 9431. It's going to be a black Honda SUV.

0: 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I'm 23.
1: 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Go ahead. 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Send me some center westbound. No, wait, Hyundai.

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2: M-sized dog, darker color coat, passerby caller reported seeing it last across from Luna's eastbound.
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0: We're on the 3700 block of Monkwood. Caller is reporting a car alarm is going off. I could hear it in the background. And there are juveniles standing around that car. For your turn. Comes back on a plate of Adam Robert Nora, 4634, negative suspended, the 2005 Hyundai Santa Fe, white in color, Jue Juan Scott, out of Milwaukee. Over. Coming.
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0: Suspicious person in the area 4210 South Ravinia Drive. My caller is in apartment 114, stated that she could hear someone starting what sounded like a lawnmower or a leaf blower very close to her window. She did look outside and saw a subject about 5 feet from her window and felt it was suspicious due to the time of night.
1: 6-4. 3-4. Somebody called the PD, telling you that they lost their car keys.
2: 10-3, about an hour ago.
1: That's the owner of the vehicle. The people standing around, it was a locksmith. They're just trying to get the alarm to shut off. I can't find the keys. I'll be 10-8.
2: 10-4, 55.
1: 10-4.
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0: Today, Marisa Beard on a 2020 Chevy Equinox. No one's.
1: Got him.

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1: I'm good.
0: There's bees in the area.
2: Denver.
0: Eight to 15.

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1: Yeah, from where on the third floor. It looks clear.

0: 5-5, I can bet if no one's closer.
1: I got that, thank you.
0: Says the car, I'm 19 with property.
2: That works.

0: 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Have a good night.
1: Copy that. Good night.
2: And I'm X-ray Henry, 2156, do not need attack. We'll be out with the property owner.
3: Stuff on.
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0: 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We'll be 10-8.
1: 10-4.
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1: Denver.
2: Solicitor complaint, 4100 block of Stoll. Tickets are going to be in the alley between Stoll and Prospect. There's a possible homeless subject, L Black, wearing a black sports jersey, was hanging around the alley and asking for money.
4: Go for
3: it. One thing.
1: Okay.

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1: Good.
0: Do we have access to the cameras in here to see where they were?
1: Answer the W's and 4, or W's and William 4, and looked at the alarm panel and ran out.
0: 10-4, we don't have cameras in the school, like the hallways, though.
1: We do, but not all of them work, and we didn't see anything.
0: Everything's
2: fine. 08, I'm 10-8.

0: 16 to Yanni. What's this guy's name?
1: Aaron Greer. 821.
0: 10-4. There was a white Jeep, Adam Mary Victor 422, AMV 4282. There's a female asking for him. She just pulled onto the side drive.
1: 10-4.
2: Block the Capitol, Adam Sam Paul, 1149 ASP 1149 on Silver Dodge.
1: Tower.
3: No, I'm going to wait on 2 packets. My return for the play, please.

0: though, a 227 on a 2020 Judge Journey. Silver color registered to a China feller out of Mohega, no wants.
1: Definitely.

0: 22-2. Can air footage related to this or attach it to the case, please?
1: We are unable, the SRO may be able to access that.
0: Sorry, who is it?
1: The SRO may be able to.
0: Oh, 10 more things.
2: Good morning.
3: Hi, Kathy, good morning.
2: Dispatch, keep on me in the area of that solicitor complaint.
0: Sure.
3: Thanks for this, that's Trevor.
4: Go ahead.
3: Block of Oakland, Kansas 28, Robert 033169, Kansas Robert 033169, white Hyundai Elantra 1 occupant.
4: Trevor.

0: black wearing a black sports jersey.
1: Dispatch to Brown Deer, CO. Could I please get a roster?
2: 314 Air, got this. Let me know if you got it.
3: Caller says he was last seen. His house is north of 4136 in the alley.
4: 10-4, there's a gentleman on Capitol with like a black sports jacket, but it's not a jersey.
3: 10-4.
5: This is State Patrol, passing in a pursuit. We are 894 southbound approaching Lincoln. It's a blue Kia sedan. Reason for stop is reckless driving.
1: And attention all squad, State Patrol currently in pursuit. 894 southbound from Lincoln. It's a blue Kia sedan wanted for reckless driving.
5: Lane 4, come out to Oklahoma.
6: Caesar about 100, traffic is light, he's moving lane 2, we're going to be passing Oklahoma, southbound 894 again, State Patrol in pursuit of a blue Kia sedan, for reckless driving.
5: 10-4, lane 2, passing Oklahoma, speed
6: 100. We're in lane 1, speeds are about 125, southbound 894, we're going to be passing Beloit, again, State Patrol in pursuit of a blue Kia sedan.
5: 10-4, speeds 125, passing the light. Any units available to assist?
6: So he's getting caught up behind the vehicle. He's moving over to lane 2. We'll be pushing 43 split.
5: Or lane 2, pushing the 43 split.
6: So we're going to be eastbound 94 from the 43 split, speeds are about 100, traffic is light, slowing down on the curve.
5: 10-4, taking 894,
6: eastbound. Well, he's moving over to lane 2, getting caught up in traffic a little bit here. Traffic's a little bit medium, speeds are about 90 and climbing again.
5: 10-4, I'm trying to get you back up.
6: So I'll continue eastbound 94, passing 92nd, moving over to lane 2. State Patrol in pursuit of a blue Kia sedan, one for reckless driving, back into lane 1. We're going to be passing 7684th exit.
5: 10-4, lane 1, passing 76 exit.
6: Okay, so I'll be still eastbound. He's back in lane 1, passing underneath Forest Home.
7: 12 right now, and so I got to make sure 832 has backup for that Brewers thing.
6: Copy. Lane 3 again, lights are on. He's moving back into lane 2.
5: Seven.
6: 12, looks like you might get off on 60, stand by.
5: 10-4, possibly getting off at 60.
6: Affirm, we're exiting 6-0, heads up Greenfield, we'll be going right. We're going south on 6-0 from 894.
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7: 7-7 for Trevor.
6: Good.
1: We're advised via long haul.
6: Great, thank you. Oh, there's no traffic. Speeds are about 75.
5: 6-0 from Edgerton.
8: We're coming up to Grange right now.
6: Well, we're still southbound, passing Grange. We're going in the curve, she's about 60. There's one car just passing on the right.
5: 10-4, southbound 6-0, passing Grange, speeds are 60.
6: Well, this Greenfield can call it.
5: 10-4, Greenfield, if you're able to call second in pursuit.
1: 10-4, we'll pass.
8: Going. Southbound still.
6: 60.
8: We're about to come up on Grange. Right by Southridge and Mall.
5: Buckshot 212 from 204, terminate.
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1: 832.
9: I haven't seen him last for a second.
5: Second in pursuit, we are terminated.
10: Terminated. Vehicles currently going eastbound on Grange, coming up to Northway East again. I am not in pursuit. And it's turning northeastbound onto Loomis, it looks like.
6: Back on Loomis.
10: I'm coming up to Loomis and Grange right now. What is it, a blue Kia?
1: It is a blue Kia sedan.
10: Second, a Kia 5, K5.
8: Super believe it went. He's gone on Grange.
1: Somewhere.

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1: Affirmative.
0: Cool. One's at Grange, I'm sorry. Grange. It was like 4 squad cars here. I'm assuming nobody saw it in case he doubled back. Good. I'm on Grange now. I'll just be checking Loomis northeast bound from here to for any accidents. Okay.
1: All right, assuming it trends east, somebody grab Edgerton, call out, and then somebody grab Ramsey.
0: And Edgerton. One, I'm already eastbound Grange following 5-1.
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0: Medium traffic. We're going to go in for a pit here. Speeds are 65. Traffic is medium. We're in lane 1. Continuing eastbound. Excuse me, lane 2. Speed is 93. Traffic is medium. Dispatch, what's the flight come back to? We're in lane 1, speeds are 108 miles an hour. It looks like we're going to be going southbound on 41 towards Oak Creek. It is sparking, so it looks like it has a flat tire. Speeds are 100. Continuing eastbound on 41, south towards Oak Creek and Franklin. Coming up to the curve right now, traffic is medium. There's a few blocks on us. Going through the tunnel right now. Southbound on 94. Then lane 2, speeds are 95. Traffic is medium. Light traffic, speed are 104. Greenfield in pursuit of a blue Kia. Southbound 94, speed are 107 miles an hour. Currently in lane 4.
1: Dispatch, with that plate response back, please.
3: Tower. Doing Ethan Hoffman out of Watertown 22, Kia K5 blue in color.
0: We're terminating here. 94 eastbound, mile 318, just before the college exit.
3: In there.
0: 41 to 46. They terminated near college. If you're going up to college, you want to take Ross. I'll take Ross.
1: 46. I'm at 35th in college.
3: They went past college.
0: Behavior and have your traffic.

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0: Pulling into Speedway, 108-0, and I'm Super King, 7026. 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
4: You did. We have since terminated. It was on the freeway last seen at college.
5: They exited at Rawson. One of the passengers hopped out of the vehicle. He's going to be a male white wearing a black shirt and gray pants. Over red tennis shoes.
4: Okay.
5: And he's going to be at the lights in the median.
4: Over.
6: Greenfield, Adam Dunfrain, 5064. 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
7: Super Greenfield.
0: 23. What? 18, 10-8. Hearing that a passenger got out and they left the passenger.
5: Is affirmative. I will be out with Greenfield along with the passenger at Frost and I.
4: That's copies.
8: Can you just create a warrant or warrant arrest at 1901 Eastwood for myself and 26 on it?
6: Therefore, I'll make it a no.
5: Negative. Greenfield's got plenty. I'm just going to stand by for traffic control right now.
6: Double. He's Jones and Tony, 99's with MPD as well. We'll be going 15 with him. Can start confirming.
9: Over.
10: Seven dispatcher 29.
4: Good.
10: My team is Gilbert, George, Ida, Lincoln, Boy, Edward, Robert, Tom.
4: Yes.
10: First, Theodore, Tommy, Edward, Ocean, David, Ocean, Robert, Edward.
4: Okay.
10: Little people, male, 9/22/98.
9: Denver. No, dispatcher,
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6: 9767 South 27th Street, Seasons at Franklin. The model will be in the front.

0: northwest light has been twisted and is facing the wrong direction. 10-4, thanks.
1: We are in lane 2, speeds are 100, traffic is light, coming up to the red at 27th. Through the red, light traffic, westbound on Ross. Speeds are 65. Driving in lane 1, through the red at Riverwood, westbound on Rawson, speeds are 80 miles an hour. Absolutely no traffic, westbound on Rawson. Speeds are 90, still no traffic. Greenfield police in pursuit of a blue Kia sedan. Still westbound on Rawson. Speeds are over 100 miles an hour. Absolutely no traffic. Continuing westbound through the yellow at the next intersection. Did we get good sticks? Still westbound on Rawson. Speeds are over 100. Public coming up to 60th or 68th. Cousin Vicentano, speeds are 80 miles an hour. Absolutely no traffic. Still westbound on Rawson. Signaling to go north on 60. Yeah, he's got his foot on the brake with his right signal on at 60th and Rawson. Northbound on 60th from Rawson. Speeds are over 100. No traffic. Northbound on 68. Northbound on 68 from Rawson. No traffic. Speeds are 60. Went over a hill here. Don't advise for a minute. Continuing northbound on 68. One car in front of it. Speeds are only 80. Still northbound on 68. Coming up to the stop sign. We're going eastbound Loomis. Eastbound Loomis from 68. Going for a pit right here. Pit. Negative pit. Pit, good pit. Crash, but he's continuing. Eastbound on Loomis. Speeds are 60. Who's ever behind us, call it. Waiting for another pit. Negative pit. He's got multiple flat tires. Eastbound Loomis through. This is in grand 60th. They're 96. Coming up to the pit at Ramsey and Loomis. No traffic through the red. He's losing lots of tires here. Still a passenger in the vehicle. We're trying to get this out. Hit the brakes. Occupy times 3 at least. Speeds are 46. Wanting for another pit. Good pit. He's straightening out. Good pit.
2: 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Franklin Squad, terminate.
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5: Being South Mill from Taco Bell, Southbound. Boy, Adam Henry, 1999. It is a white Honda CRV.
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0: Works.
1: I'm Tom Young, 1142. ATY 1142, Black G.
4: 6-7 National.
1: Actually, we're going to be pulling into the west.
4: Over the west.
0: Anyone? In the 29, it came back not on file negative.
4: Okay.
0: Have a good night.
2: Last name, George Robert, Edward Nora, first name, X-ray, Zebra, Adam, Victor, Ida.

0: Tea time in the middle. Male unknown, date of birth is 9/20/2006.
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2: Go ahead.
3: MFD is off scene 2.
2: I copy. Hold on a probationary negative state ID.
0: 7-4, back to 1.
2: Theodore is no license issue revoked, valid ID card, negative state ID.
0: 10-4.
3: Force 75.
4: 441 late, squad 11.
3: 10-4.
2: 2352 North 74th. Caller states that there are unknown subjects in a vehicle harassing her daughter. They followed her from Longfellow and are now honking their horn and driving up and down the street. It's a gray SUV lasting westbound on North Avenue. 310.
4: 10-4.
2: 330.
4: You have been.
0: Honking on a passenger.
2: Good.
0: Last name is Nora Edward Union Mary Adam Nora Nora. First name is Tom Robert Edward Young. Middle initial M Mary. Male unknown. Date of birth 7/22/2006.
2: Good.
3: 22/23. 7-4.
1: 22/20. Do you have your 15 in yet?
0: Off the walk in, give me 5 minutes.
1: 20 dispatch, any miles, 13475.
3: 10-4.
0: Can I have a can you run my guy with a picture?
3: He has a picture.
2: I'm 10-8, you can put me on the 74th street call. 10-4-30, you can cancel.
4: 10-8. 310, did the caller have any further description besides the gray SUV?
2: Negative.
4: 4.
2: No license issued, suspended, valid ID card negative, felony offender is on paper.
0: 10-4, if I didn't say it already, you'll be a passenger.
3: Exit 301.
2: 10-4.

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1: So far.
2: 222-10-12
1: for the female.
2: Okay. Milwaukee's confirmed on the felony warrant for her for theft.
3: 10-4. Can you ask them if they can pick up or... To confirm this 99 for Allison Selinsky.
2: 10-4.
4: Denver.
2: 22-10-12-99 for mail.
3: Go ahead.
2: One of his warrants is confirmed from MPD. We're still waiting on county for the felony first degree reckless endangering. We'll advise them that they're both ready for pickup.
3: I also see the mail has a been served yet. I guess they can send that over as well if they want, or take care of it themselves. Up to them.
2: Affirmative. I've sent them a message and then I'm going to call them if they don't respond.
3: Super. 22-20, y'all situated.
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0: 34 dispatch.
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0: No, put me with a vehicle at Windmill Park. Plate one ready.
1: Paul Middle School over here. Repeat the plate, boy David, is it 8074?
2: You got it.

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1: 908's going to follow.
2: Denver, you guys want us to confirm that warrant, correct?
1: Affirmative.

0: confirmation. Just came back. It's confirmed.
1: 10-4.
2: Nine oh eight, all four can female, just made us in booking, please.
3: Affirmative.
0: Seven oh two.
4: Good. Continue over to 313.

0: 12 for me.
1: 10-4. Go ahead.
0: That's 2-3.
1: 10-4.
0: Definitely.

0: 4 and 7-2.
1: Go.
0: I'm going to have you guys take this 911 hang-up that I got coming on the board. 6230 South Packard, unit number 4. You're going to be making contact with Mia Buckner. She was reporting a party on Pulaski. When asked how she knew about the party, she got defensive and then hung up on me. 6230 South Packard Avenue, unit number 4.
1: 23.
0: Stand 4.
2: Go ahead. Are you still near Walmart there?
1: Kind of nearby.
2: We're getting a rapid ping that's nodding to the lot. It's our rapid is saying it's connected to a site. We're going to attempt to make callback.
1: Time for. You said it's connected to what?
2: It says connected to site. I'm unsure what that means on our rapid screen, so we're trying to figure it out right now and call back.
1: Time for. I'll hold it over.
2: Thank you.
3: Welcome. 22 to special.
1: 22. Beacon Ducking
3: Field. 10-4. 4:41 early, 10:42.
1: 4.
4: Are your officers still out with the passenger from the pursuit at the freeway in Rompin?
2: Negative.
4: Stand by.
3: No, I'm sorry. Go ahead with it.
4: Neither Bull Creek or Franklin are out with that passenger.
3: Stand by.

0: frisch.
1: So the caller cut it, just dispatch on Deckard.
2: What? 12, he's plotting on Rapid at Walmart.
1: Jennifer.
2: Good.
1: 26-647, again, 20-647, copy an address.
2: Good.
1: 5877 North 72. We'll be around there.
2: Never. Just confirming car works with you.
1: Yeah, that's good.

0: 7220. Ash Grove, Boy Union Charlie King, Nora Edward Robert, First of Mary Adam Robert, Queen Union Ida Sam Edward, Middle of W, Male Unknown, Date of Birth 3/7/1998.
1: 10-4.
2: Calls pending.
1: Negative.
2: 10-4. I know INS is en route, and I'm going to get that car towed. I'll open up Loomis.
1: 10-4. The caller was plotting to that address at 6230.

0: And if we do get any calls, I know Officer Gutke's already in the station, and I'm sure Officer Barkowski will be shortly. They can take the calls.
1: Over. Go ahead.
2: 122, 21.
0: Over.
1: Multiple calls right now. Just stand by.
2: Go
1: ahead.
2: So my caller is plotting to that middle row of Walmart there. It appears to be on the northern side where that big, you know, stand is. She's in the middle there. She's on the phone now with Cudahy. I had to transfer her back because there's a juvenile party in Cudahy going on.
1: Transfer. I'll see if I can find her.
2: Again, on the northern side of that berm.
1: Sandbar.
2: Now. Can you head to 350 for a conveyance back?
1: Copy.
2: Hey, firm, can you call 8010, please?
3: Motion with front door.
2: North office.
3: North.
2: Are you? She's going to be in that one, that seventh row, or that seventh spot in again. She's still pinging on rapid because she's connected. Connected with Cudahy.
4: First
1: I sure am. I'm in route now.
4: 10-4. The 911 caller called back and stated there is a party with underage liquor at 3727 East Pulaski, and people are fighting in the alley. She is no longer on scene. And looks like we also have a call for Kirkwood and Underwood that just came in reporting similar.
1: Never.
5: 55, getting a non-emergency call from somebody stating that there are a bunch of kids in the area possibly fighting. I'm also getting many different things from my caller, including sexual acts, but they are all dispersed in the area now. It's going to be multiple kids.
1: Okay, 10-4, I'll advise once I get in the area. I'm almost 23.
4: 10-4.
2: Copy.
1: New log patrol watch, 3800 Penn, Penny Pushers.
2: 10-4.
6: 483
2: Go ahead.
6: Made contact with parents. Emma's not currently home. She's at a friend's house. She's coming home shortly. They'll call us back if they need us.
2: 10-4. Go ahead.
7: I have made a last name, Burnett, Boy, Union, Robert, Nora, Edward, Tom, hyphen, Dixon, David, Ida, X-ray, Ocean, Nora, Princess, Meyer, Quell, Mary, Adam, Robert, Queen, Union, Edward, Lincoln, and Mary in the middle, male, black, date of birth, 11/05/97, 110597. I tried running on my end and I didn't get any response.
2: And then please put me back on that violator. Copy.
7: Through 10, pen 8.
2: Sorry.
3: to pick her up right away. Still have to wait a little bit.
5: Messer 10-9.
8: Over.
2: Seventy-one, if you would check your MDC.
8: Over.
2: Came back, so he does come back. Regular license is valid, no wants. And then the CCW, he does want. There is no.
7: He said he's got one, but he can produce it, so I'll take at least one more out here.
2: You'd like one more? Adam Union Henry, 2698. The caller's no longer following. Last seen on Helico from Forest Home, and that RO has an address on Helico.
5: 10-4.
9: Three calls on this matter, and very little information was given.
5: Okay, 10-4. This sounds like someone's probably upset they didn't get invited to the party. But I will be in the area for a while.
9: 10-4.
7: 63 is in the area.
9: 10-4.
7: If it's the Pulaski address, it's lower. Bella.
2: 1057, I did bring the chip reader up and a kennel up to the clerk's area.
7: Thank you.
2: Do any of the squads on the pursuit know what possibly happened to Franklin sticks that were initially thrown at Rawson and Temple Creek?
10: 76 to 71.

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1: Know where their sticks are, but they did work.
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0: I'll get you on that as well.
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3: Go ahead.
4: Yeah, I've been up and down these alleys and stuff like that. I don't see anyone walking. I talked to some neighbors too, and they said there were some people dispersing, but there was nothing too out of the ordinary or loud and obnoxious.
3: 10-4-63, come in.
0: 10-4.
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2: 84.
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0: 746.
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0: 736, 10.
5: Not sure if you're dispatched.
0: 22.
1: Go on.
0: Your TRO is printed. It's also attached to the call.
1: That's correct.
5: Can you log me to squad 10?
0: You should be enough.
3: One to six, I'll just wait till you get here.
2: I copy, I'll call TMZ.
3: I'm not sure if that's Franklin or Greendale, but they can open up eastbound Loomis. Thank you.
2: 10-4.
3: They were advised.
2: Thank you. A32.
1: I'll be 28, same vehicle, please.
2: Copy. Then, 72.
6: 32.
2: I have a noise complaint in the 3500 block of South 3-4. Caller stated it sounded like his neighbors were having a live band playing, and it's very loud. Do you want a second?
6: Sure, if we have one.
2: 77.
3: 10-4. Get back.
0: 10-4.
7: The vehicle is being pursued, has been removed. Loomis Road is open up. 10-8, 10-43 the main. Have a good night.
0: So where are you doing?
3: 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If you can contact NNS again and make sure they're sending a tow for this car as well.
4: When all that information came out that your partner gave out, I was right in the area. I didn't hear and or see anything. So you can put DOA. I'm back in.
2: 10-4.
0: 7511 Frank. Listed temporary tag. Expires 626.
7: and it was to a black Infiniti to a Keandra Lewis out of Hubertus, Wisconsin. No once.
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2: Go ahead.
10: Can you put me on at the vehicle owner's address?
2: 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T19 South 55 for a noise complaint. 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
11: Outside of the building is all secure.
7: 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Yeah. 754 traffic.
0: 754.
7: 2100 block of Good Hope, facing eastbound with Wisconsin. Boy Charles Edward, 6316, BCE, 6316. On White City tracks. On an accident.
12: Henry, Breeze John Robert in vehicle 555, good morning.
13: The same last name, first name, Christina, Charles, Henry, Robert, Ida, Tom, Sam, Tom, Ida, Nora, Edward, sorry, Nora, Adam, B-boy in the middle, 1111 of 86.
3: CNNS driver who grabbed the vehicle from the pursuit stated that he can grab this Hyundai as well. So he's me picking up, you can cancel that alone. And second, I do not have Franklin sticks.
8: Over.
2: Chain is expired. Valid ID card negative. Christina's valid negative.
13: 10-4.
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0: 335.
1: What?
0: Physical fight in the front parking lot.
2: Dispatch, in a hazard, I'll be 10-8.
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0: Tuesday.
1: But
0: the address was 3540 South 34 and I have a 29.
1: But
0: last is Nora Adams, Victor Adam, Robert Robert, Edward Tom Edward, versus Luis, L-U-I-S, E. Edward in the middle, male unknown, age 21 of 2000.
1: Denver. Denver.
2: Sorry, just on 10-8. Is anything pending?
1: Negative.
2: Denver.
1: 7-8, you're 29.
0: Goodbye.
1: Valid negative.
0: Denver.
3: She was with the group. It didn't appear as if she was involved in the fight.
4: 35, I have the SUV stopped. Adam Henry Union, 6621, and for records.
1: And what?
5: Good Hope and range line, westbound. Head stop's going to be a silver Kia Optima, 028, cruise speed, 2 seconds.
6: Copy, you want a second? That plate, there's going to be no vehicle associated.
0: Red.
6: 754-10-4. Dispatch 166 for noise complaint.
0: Red.
6: 166, somewhere in the area of Elkhart and Fairmount. Elkhart and Fairmount. Caller stated there appears to be a large party. Doesn't have an exact address, but states that they believe there are juveniles on scene drinking alcohol. Caller wasn't very cooperative. 166.
0: I copy him, 23.
1: Seven oh two, go ahead.
7: 53 John 726542 53 J 72 5542.
1: I'll take it back
7: on 1 702
1: record.
8: I have a 28 for one of those vehicles that left the lot. Unknown if they were involved, but if you could just attach it to the case when ready.
1: Go ahead.
8: Boy, David Lincoln, 2871, BDL 2871. I'll take it back on, too.
1: Comes back down to an Erica Smodzinski, 10517 West Oklahoma, Toyota RAV4, gray, no wants.
8: 10-4, you can just attach it, please.
0: 15-02.
1: Squad on 2.
0: She's doing it.
1: Go ahead.
0: Last name, I'll spell it. William Ocean Union Lincoln Adam Robert David. First name, I'll spell it. Tom Henry Ocean Larry Adam Sam John Adam. Middle R, as in Robert, 213-2000,
1: 213-2000. I'm sorry, call again with the last name and gender.
0: William Ocean Union, Lincoln, Adam, Robert, David, female unknown.
9: You can clear 922 and 26, there, 1042.
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5: 740 on 2 of them.
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3: Tower. Brockman, did you kick the lady already?
4: I don't know. She told she was dead and then I left. Two cars that were stopped were unrelated.

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1: Did that shoe 965?
0: What?
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2: From Raquel, I just want to triple check. You checked everything you have access to and cannot find any record of a CCW from my correct?
3: I check it. Let me just try a different version of his name, just in case it wasn't a double last name when he read it. I'll try that, just to be...
4: O2, we have his DL number, so I'll help it off.
3: I ran him and he came back through that he's valid and no wands. So I did get him back through that. Let me just double check with the different last names if he did something different for the CCW.
0: .180.
5: Respond to the Postal Annex at 2201 East College Avenue. There's an injury by an employee there. FD is also on his way there. Enter at the front door. That's at the Postal Annex.
6: .179,
0: leaving 301. .180 from Kids and Hill.
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0: point, Jesus.
1: Good.
0: 44 Sally, myself, and 220 will be in route to St. Luke's for a blood draw. Starting miles are 13475.
1: Silver.
0: 22325.
2: Go ahead.
0: The male 1015 has a junction that hasn't been served to him yet. It should be attached to the call if one of you guys wouldn't mind serving that to him.
2: 10-4.
1: 325, there's also a hard copy upstairs.
2: 10-4.
0: No, like I assume.
3: From Iran here, just his last name of Burnett, just the last name of Dixon, and then I went to portals and ran his driver's license number and last name in portals, and there is no CCW that comes back.
4: No one attached to that call is any 99.
3: I
2: ran on. No. Should be attached to that call.
3: 10-4-33. He comes back to an Aisha Mathis out of New Bern on a Jeep Grand Cherokee White, no longs. 702 behind.
5: The male that 313 ran is 3 for CCW. 10-4.
1: 1 to the CJF, 3 miles at 0-0.

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1: Seven.
3: The final party I ran, otherwise I have a W.
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3: He's in cost, you can confirm.
1: Confirm.
0: Tonight. Business copies.
4: Four five. PJ 8545. Son of one occupants.
0: 774, just confirming that play. Adam Paul John 5-4-5.
4: Affirmative.
0: Denver.
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0: .166, my cat froze up on me, I couldn't type any of that. Can you just repeat, please?
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0: Denver.
4: Hold on, so I can back him. I'm on the road.
1: 10-4. 73 copy.
3: Fifteenth and Highway 100, Young 67343. Why 67343? 15th and 100. Yeah, with a blue pickup truck.
0: 175's got it. Ryan Bartel.
3: Once you can, that's with her.
0: 10-4.
1: Copy.
3: .180 is 10-23. Demova is 23.
1: Dallas.
3: 28, boy, Charles, Charles, 1305. BCC, 1305.
1: Copy.
3: Paul, 6735. Boy, Adam, Paul, 6735. Sam is 15.
1: Denver.
3: Four.
1: Comes back in a BMW to a Brandon Butchta out of New Berlin. It's current item.
2: 10-4, 10 occupied.
1: Yes. Denver.

0: Tron. Time for that. I need to. Go ahead.
1: 32, 60, 1.
2: Right underneath the interstate is going to be on a silver Chevy SUV.
1: Going underneath State Highway 100, May 94 westbound, going up the off ramp to 100.
0: Plate.
1: Boy, Mary 912.
3: So 14, where is he?
0: 94 westbound highway.
1: Exiting at 100 on 94 west. He's pulling over to the right now.
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3: 441.
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0: advising you of a pending call of a vet in the woods that's intoxicated looking for some assistance over at Timber Ridge Apartments area.
1: 10-4, is he the caller?
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0: 10-4.
1: Do they need medical?
0: Unsure. We're still on the phone with him.
4: Have a good night.
0: Happy,
3: have a good night.
0: Same traffic.
3: Happy, have a good night.

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1: Heading Citation.
0: 10-4.
2: Affirmative. I found two, a male with the last of Harris and a female with the last of Briggs. There's a lot of really complicated, convoluted call history, but both their driver's licenses are still registered to that address. They're both attached with phone numbers.
3: I got you.

0: Evans, 23.
1: Denver. What?
2: I think you're up to 10-8 and back around for me.
1: 10-4.
3: Did you check to see if he has a CCW?
4: From 13 stop, in case you get any calls, the female passenger is waiting in the vehicle on the 1600 block of 6 Hill.
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1: 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She's here tonight.
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1: First and by.
2: The 28 of Roy Charles Frank 4427 expires 11/26. Was to a red Chevy Cruze to a Travis Nelson out of Elk Mound, Wisconsin, no wants. And for that subject, you gave me no record for CCW.
3: Bro, I'll get you a Vendor Center there.
1: So far. Are the last four 0743?
3: Hey, bro.
1: 10-4, it's suspended due to a mission on a 2007 Lexus ES Silver and color registered to that Thaddeus Mason subject out of Milwaukee.
3: That was like it.
1: First 28 is Adam Robert Charles 4981. Second is Boy Charles Robert 1034.
3: 736 is session.
2: 736.
3: They have a second in custody, so she should have two in custody.
2: 10-4.
4: So that was closer than the pictures that we could possibly find at 29 that will get apparent.
5: I have a name that I'm trying to find. The children on the phone kept passing it around while pretending to be the same person because they all had limited information.
4: 10-4.
0: Charles King David 143 Frank 3860000733.
1: Back on 1. No question.
6: 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Squad 1. Taser Frank 7 and put me on.
1: Sure.
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2: 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We're both in it.
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2: Henry. Sounds very.
0: Final 10. 7-9, Spitch.
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0: 28 to station. Will you please turn the case?
1: Already done. 36-92.
0: Good.
1: I'm going to keep them separated. Just let me know what I'm putting her in.
0: I'm going to take it at 7-4-8. It wants me to put him in a cell, correct?
1: Oh, for real. 7-36 dispatch. 7-6. 10-23, ending 9-3-8. I'll be in booking. 10 more.
2: A passerby, the operator is out of the vehicle, attempting to push off the ramp. Go ahead.
3: We're going to be heading over to the middle school. There's a bunch of vehicles that are parked over there. We're going to try to grab some of the 28s.
2: Sure.
4: Foy, Adam, Lincoln, Ida, Sam, Tom, Robert, Edward, Robert, Ida. First name is Dominic. David, Ocean, Mary, Ida, Nora, Ida, Charles. No middle initial, Mill White. Date of birth is 5-9 of 2009. If you could attach a motion photo, please. I'll take the return back on 2.
1: Jumper. 1-7-4.
2: What's happening?
5: And 4-41. I'll have 2 more.
1: Yes.
5: Boy, Adam, John, 1-6-6-2.
1: Over your second.
5: Boy, Lincoln, 4-6-2-2.
1: Car. Keyholder says he will be there in approximately 30 minutes, so he's getting an Uber to come over by you.
5: 10-4, can you put his notes in the hot comments? I'll give him a call.
6: 3, that would be greatly appreciated.
1: 10-4, the other vehicles are all valid negative, so as are the owners, who appear to all be adults. Need them attached.
4: 77-10-8.
2: Denver.
5: Denver. 41, can you start Greenfield? The boy, Mary, 7440 appears to have someone in there.
1: Denver.
2: Greendale, this is Greenfield. Are you calling?
1: Affirmative. Health Corner is requesting mutual aid at our elementary school, Edgerton Elementary, on Edgerton and 116th Edgerton and 116. Officers were dispatched to a juvenile party with reports of firearms. There's a lot of vehicles parked across the street from their address at the elementary school. Correction, it's going to be Winnow Middle School. It's behind the house. It's in your jurisdiction. There's one of the vehicles is occupied.
2: on board. We'll get him going. Go ahead.
7: Everyone left before we got here. You can just mark it GOA. Lieutenant, action taken.
2: Go for it, GOA. Late, 71 late. If you could respond to the middle school, 5025 South 116 for a report that Greendale had taken of a juvenile party with reports of firearms being shown in pictures. So apparently there's a lot of vehicles parked across the street. The house in question should be behind the middle school.
8: We're all set.
9: Seven, dispatch. You can put me on that.
2: Denver.
5: Ten, four. We'll be out with a subject.
1: Ten, four.
2: Bring your checks.
1: You can clear me for the checks.
2: Ten, four. So, not too
10: close. Boy, Adam Young, David, 7892, AYD, 7892, it's a silver Nissan Versa.
2: 8-4, Beloy.
11: 321, dispatch. The 1015 is bringing turnover to MPD.
1: 10-4.
9: 7-0.
2: 9-4.
12: From
2: Lincoln.
1: 10-4. 6-8, I got it from Lake and Summers.
2: 10-4.
5: 441 late. This will be Grant.
1: 10-4, he's a cell phone, Jennifer's telephone number. Does he have a firearm?
5: 10-9.
1: 10-4, he's attached negative. I'll find Jennifer's phone number. We were told he might have a firearm.
5: 10-4.
9: 123 tonight.
1: 10-4.
3: 7-0.
1: 7-0.

0: 变什么，我的羊肉。
1: Some for do you have the inverse?
0: Six nineteen will do.
1: Some for links.
2: Negative, not yet.
3: 10-4.
1: Field.
3: Is there an ETA for your officer at the middle school?
0: Seventy-seven's about 1 minute away.
3: Ten four, we're out the subject that might have had the firearm.
1: 10-4.No one.
0: 37-23.
1: I copy.
3: Seven-four, dash, check.
0: You can put me to any warning.
3: 10-4.
0: On a minute, anyway.
1: 10-4.
4: Seven, two, I'm with 5-5.
1: 10-4. He's valid out of Illinois, no one's.
0: 10-4, thank you. 10-4, over. Boy Henry, 3362. It dipped on me a while back. It's probably a chase.
5: 10-4, where you at? I kind of got that one on my list, too.
0: Yeah, I'm 6-0 Greenfield right now.
5: I'm coming off Burnham, so I'll check from the south.

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0: and sounds.
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2: It pulled over twice on me. It went into the Wells Fargo bank and then off by Block A.
1: I'll check north to the neighbors.
2: You came in off of National, correct?
1: Yeah, and I didn't see it.
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0: 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So that thing's moving.
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1: One of our officers that is at the middle school is actually a DRE. We can have him respond.
2: 10-4, thank you. Greendale to Milwaukee, you can disregard, thank you.
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2: 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The Greendale Police Department, 5911 West Grange.

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0: They're coming to you, Ray. 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
1: It's probably going to be the bill for 30 minutes.
0: Negative, I'm already out that party.
2: Someone's looking for a Marion prayer.
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2: It'll be 94 West eastbound 35th Street off ramp. No plates on a Mercedes Benz white sedan.
0: Open line 91, some conversation was heard and then it disconnected.
3: 10-4. Safety, come back from the stop.
0: 10-4.
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0: Unknown, they just say a conversation and then hang up. It does list in house to Andres Mendoza Bautista.

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0: Last name is Rossman, Robert, Wilson, Sam, Sam, Mary, Adam, Nora, Nora, first name, Grant, G-R-A-N-T, middle name, Adam, male, 10-20 of 08.

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0: Summary updated, you can close it. 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Have a good night.
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1: Yes.Send me my personal.
0: Okay.
1: I'm about just west of another park. So Buick. The 10 tag is 010-77 at all. So I get that colored Buick sedan.
0: Miller Parkway and...
1: Sorry, Greenfield. We pulled into Kentucky Fried Chicken.
0: 10-4 KFC.
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0: We got a Taurus G3 9mm, serial as follows. Adam David David, 27521.
1: Stand for. 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
2: 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Milwaukee County for paternity, no release symbol served with summons and petition while in custody at MCSO.
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2: Southbound 31.
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0: sequence. I'm good here.
1: 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This was found in a purse on the side of the house.
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2: 794, if you can head over to 4848 North Lydell, apartment 316. 4848 North Lydell, apartment 316. Caller's reporting that he had a ring camera or ring light camera torn off his wall and damaged. Would like to file a report.
1: 10-4.
4: Negative 28 Jennifer out of Oconomowoc, 2025 Acura Integra, silver in color. Boy Adam William is current to a Rachel out of Hales Corners, 2017 Ford Focus, black and color.
1: That's fine. 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
0: Tune in Arva. Bound 6 from Wisconsin, White House, Wisconsin, Mary 5 Frank. I did David Young on a black sedan.

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1: Man, 4.3. 10-4. I'm 76, that's for control like this, so. 10-4. Well, 23. 10-4.
3: I have the description in the notes. He took his stepfather's firearm, left on foot, believed to be heading to the area of 73rd and Lapham. He's male, white, black jeans, white Nike hoodie. And that's all I have right now.
4: Go ahead.
1: Last of Adam Lincoln. Adam, Nora Ida Sam, first of Damien, D-A-M-I-A-N, male and own, 11-1 of 97.
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5: Can you put me on that and then get a good address for his dad?
3: Station. Just keep us updated on the ping 2, possibly.
2: Affirm, N324. Speeds, he's listed as homeless. That's all we have for an address.
5: Oh, all right. 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
4: Do you guys need a third over there?
1: Somewhere.
2: Ten-four.
1: Ten-four.
2: 314, go ahead.
6: 6-0 Arthur, Arizona 28, Lincoln, Nora Adam, 77 David, Sona Black, Mercedes SUV.
2: Ten-four, 6-0 Arthur.
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0: Affirmative, when you get a chance, can you just clear for previously tagged 94 southbound, the truck still on? It's going to be a red utility truck.
1: Copy. I'll check on the letter.
0: Okay. Hey, noise complaint, 1138 South 49 for loud music coming from the address.
1: Give me a call when you need a second.
0: Says place a hold to locate and advise when ready for pickup.
1: And more.
0: I copy, be done.
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3: 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He's attached.
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0: 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I'm an old Star Trekker for that missing.
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2: Go ahead.
1: Boy David King, 4617. You can put me on the ammo call. I'll get my call.

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2: 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Clutch Fire is contemplated to BCW 8808. It's going to be on a Jeep Cherokee.
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1: Was there an accident by you? 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
6: Mm-hmm. Okay, Glock 19. Serial number is C Boy Z Zebra T Tom T Charles 420. BZTC 420.
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4: Adam Nora William 9597. Adam Nora William 9597. 1 Boy David Keene 6417. 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
1: 10 more.
2: Westbound General Mitchell Boulevard, on traffic on the right, plates out of Wisconsin, Boy Boy Robert, 6986, Silver Nissan Altima.
3: Otherwise, I think we got the phone ping area covered and where the billing address is.
4: Down for it. Or you could just put me on the runaway. I'll start checking Liberty Heights.
5: Down for it.
1: 20 total, please. 10 8, be on the runway as well.
5: 10 4.
1: Hey, can you run that thing on the chrono photo?
5: 10 4.
6: I got yellow.
1: 10 4, I'll meet you later. You want 442?
6: To dispatch, I will start heading that way.
1: 10-4.
7: Last of Charles Henry Adam Robert Charles Zebra, Union King First of Andrew Adam Nora David, Robert Edward William Middle V David, male unknown date of birth 3/10/2003.
1: 10-4, stand by.
8: Hey, Adam Nora William, can you try to find a phone number for the owner? Have him come out here.
5: 10-4.
9: West Forest Home on the second floor. They do have an officer on scene for disturbance in progress.
1: 10-4.
10: I'm ready.
7: Same last name. First of Spencer, San Paul, Edward Nora, Charles Edward Robert, middle R. Robert, male, white, date of birth,
1: 12/22/1979.
8: Denver. 6-4 should be on Sonic.
5: The subject at 513 National.
8: 10-4. She's got a phone number. Have them come out.
5: 10-4.
1: That's on the Comzac ballot. Let's see. Address on Chateau. No one.
7: 10-4.
11: I'm over the crash.
5: 10-4. Howdy.
2: 48, same trip.
5: 48, I copy.
3: When you arrive, can you speak with a female in the parking lot?
1: Affirmative. This is Copies 441. You still have Franklin around. Do you still need them?
11: Affirmative. I still have to follow up with this previous call.
3: So Franklin right now. We're good.
1: 10-4.
3: And 441 with the DL number. David 120-0190-143005.
5: 10-4.
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0: Price of 1-1-0-1.
5: Call for two.
0: Boy, boy, Victor, 9-8-4-7.
12: Eagles of 5-2-5 going eastbound.
13: Civic Hector and Parimbo, we're on a room 212, no fight in progress, this is GCA defense. 10-4.
12: Civic
13: Hector and
12: Parimbo,
13: we're on a room
5: 212,
13: no fight in progress, this is GCA defense. 10-4.
12: What?
13: No one mentioned that description at the park. They're heading up by the point. Fucking.
5: 10 questions. I'll let you know when I got another one. It's rather 15 minutes.
0: Oh, sorry.
14: Last one is Wooden, Emotion, Ocean, David, Edward, Nora, First of Hanson, Adam, Nora, Tom, Ocean, Nora, Wyatt, Edward, Tom, Edward, Middle L, Funeral Black, 10977, 100977.
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0: 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Could you call dispatch 5065?
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1: Go ahead.
4: Kids updated. Car started. Tell me.
1: Over.
4: Sound for it. Thank you.
2: Three, you can pull me 10-8 from that. I'm out with 14.
0: 10-4.

0: round trip. Make a contact at this house on National. We're going to 19.
1: Five.
2: 43 at Locust. No plate on a red charter.
1: Copy. Fourteen, go ahead. Are you good by name?
3: Avery.
1: Go ahead.
3: Last of Nora Ocean Robert, first of Lincoln Ida Nora Sam Edward Young, commercial Amazon Mary, female white, 531 of 84, break for the second.
1: The first stand up.
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6: Full range of the plate.
1: Good.
6: Constant Civilry Tag, Young, 9494, David.
4: Monroe. 166, are you clear for traffic?
7: Go ahead.
4: Subject 199 out of Oak Creek. Does have a PR bond.
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4: Artist.

Sean, is Bridget's license is valid, no ones, and no CCW.

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1: 10-4. 188, Mr. Garden. 10-8. 716-748. You guys set that up there.
2: Keep on that.
1: We're good up here. They're walking out right now. 10-4. The two that left prior are about to fight in the lot. They're just rental.
3: You said it's a fight in the lot?
1: The two that left prior are about to fight in the lot. I'm just keeping them separated.
3: 10-4, we're walking down right now.
4: 10-4. As long as all the local parts have been checked, like McCarty and stuff. 10-4. I'm not sure if I have to make my way over it. Drive here.
2: 24. That residence on National, 70 National. Is there any way to tell, like, how long he's been there? Because I know there's another address on 5-6. Might be worth just checking over there.
0: The 7002 National address is a cell phone billing, and the address was updated in November of last year.
2: Copy. Thanks.
4: 20. I'm going to hit the skate park and then I can take care of my feet.
2: Go for it.
4: 35, you can put me on that. I'm checking my car here right now.
0: That's fine.
1: The boy Charles Paw, who's the RO?
4: Station, I might have missed it. This is the last phone ping, so at 6-8 in Maine.
0: A firm was about 5 houses north of Maine. Looks like the address should be 516.
4: Did anyone make contact there or no?
2: Negative. We just checked the area. There was also an MPD squad up that way that Brockman let know what we're looking for.
4: I'm going to just try contact at that house.
1: Did we make contact with a taxi?
5: No, not yet. Based on my previous contacts with her, we're probably going to want to send her out of here first.
1: That part, yep, just check. Case number.
0: 4402-4402.
4: Can you just check if we have any local contacts with anyone at 516? 68?
1: 2814. Do you have the keys?
2: There is a male stopped out with. 6'8" Hitler. Dark pants, light sweater, but not the guy. So just be aware that guy's out there, too.
4: Down for
6: 2181.
7: 21, go ahead.
6: 93 in Lincoln. Adam Mary Frank, 6918. White BMW. Ran the red light at Lincoln National.
7: Denver.
4: Go ahead.
8: Last contact in 2022 for an Alexandra Vila, 26 years old, at that 516-68 address.
4: 10-4.
8: Twenty-three to 325.
4: 25. Are you on the road? 14 to 98.
7: Go ahead.
4: Is it possible that this being could be one of these nearby houses, so we can try to check those as well?
0: Affirm, the radius for that ping was like 719 meters.

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1: 33, I'm 23. You can put me back on the runway. 35 to Hoff.
2: What is it?
1: I checked McCarty east of the river, and I was negative.
2: 10-4. Do you want to pass as well?
3: Adam X-ray George, 7070, 4000 block 11.
4: Yeah, right.
5: 211, it's a Ford Escape.
6: Do you know if he has access to a vehicle?
7: Negative, he does not.
2: Formally accused, and if she denies, they're going to come back and do a warrant.
1: Adjacent to the school.
7: 7-4.
4: I think the Hank Aaron technically fits in that, too.
2: Good point.

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0: 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She's not here.

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0: What unit number is Alyssa in?
1: C.
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1: Copy description or a plate?
0: Light colored SUV.
2: Okay.
1: 10-4, 7400 Black Floyd.
0: For you, dispatch.
1: 48.
0: I just finished. You can clear me, feel that.
3: Monica, 28 is Adam Sam Nora, 9014, ASN 9014, on a gray Toyota. Okay.
4: 10-4.
1: Copy.
0: Go ahead. I have Motel 6. Can you log my partner out?
4: That's
0: fine.
4: 780.
5: Who should we do on the Citizen Conveyance to 2877 West 37th Street?
6: Are they confident on white sweater, dark pants?
7: The last I saw them was around 7. That was the last known things that he was wearing.
6: 10-4.
0: Request for police, no crime committed. That's what's sending an report. 10-4.

0: check the area. We're ETL for right now. I'll go tonight. Just advise if there's any other phone pings.
1: He's going over to the right in the construction zone. I'm sorry, left median stress.
0: I am 35.
2: 10-4.
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1: What does 2-9-R have?
4: Behind the summer fest, possible bunch of cars from a takeover. 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
2: 80.
1: Happy.
2: Step 14, do you need another call or the same one?
4: You can just put it on the back, the previous call.
2: 10-4. Is it going to be U 16-5-4 and 9-4?
4: 8-4.

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1: 933.
0: 39 block of Asher Brook Parkway. Wisconsin plate 302. X-ray Union. King King 302. XUK. Black Honda Civic. One occupant.
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2: 7-16-7-8-0.
1: Yes. 780, go ahead.
2: Pull over and call squad 1, please.
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0: 37 by there.
1: 37.
0: Northbound 43 at Rosedale on the right. Scott and Boy Adam Paul, 6262, a gray Toyota SUV.

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0: Adam, Sam George, 7516. We're in front of Dave's garage.
2: It's 7 National, unregistered black Cadillac SUV.
1: 10-4, did you say 5-7 National?
2: There.
3: 14, I'm with him.
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2: Yeah.
4: Y Young, 5392, and Mary.

0: 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Good Hope and Range Line, West Pond, Estancia, White Chevy Traverse, Wisconsin 28. 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

0: 14 for dealer tongue tie?
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0: Sorry, it's a dealer wholesale place. William over Henry, 3275, Adam.
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1: Let me get a second caller report system 5631 Boxer.
0: Here's the work. One, two, four.

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1: 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He elected to walk home from the stop, which is fine. In the event he leaves the car here, it's parked in front of 7357 Boyd.
0: Taking permission.
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0: Continue.

0: 2-1. But I went to the private concert. I got to come back around. Just give me 2 minutes.
1: Same. But especially back in the city tonight.
2: Leaving the scene, brought a black female in his car that he picked up on 27th and Ross in there. She seemed confused, asked for a charger, 2 cigarettes, and some nicotine, and now he's leaving and he's concerned she could be a criminal that he had in his car. A female black jacket, unknown how old, but she is tall and wide.
0: And for, I did see her walking around earlier at 7th and College.
3: I have our guest brother on a 21.
0: Give me like 30 seconds and then go for them. What's going on? Good hope. Let's see, we're going to come in this up here just east of Range Line, City of White, Chrysler 300.
4: 17.
0: Tom Adam, BD68.
4: 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What's your cross street?
0: Affirmative. Use Good Hope and Rangeline. What's one?
4: 10-4. Do you need a second?
0: Negative.
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8: 94 eastbound at 16th Street, Wisconsin plate, Adam Tom King 6703 on a gray Honda Accord.

0: 418 traffic.
1: 418.
0: I'm going to be heading westbound on Good Hope, coming up to River. Vehicle seems to be taking off from me. We'll be going through the red light here at River.
1: 10-4.
0: 418, dispatch. I'll be in pursuit of a vehicle, no headlights, westbound on Good Hope. He's pulling ahead of me. I'm going to be coming up to Green Bay here in a second. You're going to be going through the green light here at Green Bay. Northbound Green Bay from Good Hope. 418, I'll be in pursuit. He cut his lights off.
2: Can we see if Greendale has anybody available to run to the address of the 6065 West Edgerton and try to make contact with Robert, and if they are able to, have him call us regarding his daughter's wallet that we have?
0: 10-4-325.
3: Ten four. Yeah, 22 doing.
0: That works. Four 18 dispatch. I'll be up to that vehicle. Northbound Green Bay, speed 114. No traffic. Coming up to the roundabout here at Green Bay and Tetonia.
1: 10-4.
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1: 10-4.
3: 55 at the back.
0: The juvenile party, they live on 6065 West Ashton Avenue. There's no relevant history. They're both attached. 10-4.
5: 21 to 22, I just cleared. This might be, I'll take it.
6: I'm almost there. You can stay available.
3: 10-4. Okay, I'm coming from ground here now.
7: Squad, this is coming up the bike trail. Stop right there. Watch the bike trail. 143rd. I have roof in 43rd.
8: 37 vehicle is clear.
7: 314, when that mutual aid squad gets here, if we can have them at 42nd and Ruth.
1: 10-4.
7: They're on the tracks. They're in the tree line on the tracks.
1: 29 desk.
0: Go ahead.
1: Can you put myself and 169 on direct patrol of the SIMA?
0: 10-4.
9: Regarding Adam Nora, William 9597, give him parking permission for a couple of days.
1: 10-4.
7: That sells the other way through.
8: 513 around here. We have a drone available if needed.
7: 10-4, if you can come to 43rd and Ruth, and you can put it up there.
8: 10-4 dispatch, copy. Sending 515 with the drone.
10: I copy.
7: 314 of the River Hill Squad that pursued. If you want to come over by us and take over.
5: Tomorrow.
3: Robert Edward Young Edward, initial J. John, male black, date of birth 02/09/2003. And then can you also check him for a CCW?
5: 10-4, just confirming that date of birth 02/09/2003.
3: Edward.
5: 10-4.
7: Null perimeter at the bypass. 314, the drone that's responding. If you guys actually want to go to 5-1 in Dean, because if they're pushing west, they're going to come that way.
5: And Mitchell.
10: 10-4-108 in Mitchell, and it comes back on a military plate listening to an Allen out of Wauwatosa on a 2019 Chevy Tahoe, black and color number one.
5: Tower.
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1: Or if you're just able to let them know that we have, I'm assuming it's going to be his daughter's property. And if he wants to call dispatch, he's more than welcome to.
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1: Jennifer, I appreciate it. Thank you.
3: Lincoln. The first plate expires 2/27. The temporary expires at the end of this month. It comes back to a 2016 red Mazda to a Kimberly Winston out of Milwaukee. No one's.
4: At the roundabout, the end of 42nd. So north of Dean. 10-3 north of Dean. 10-4. 314 to 418. It's up to you if you want to get a dog or not, but we don't really have much of a perimeter.
2: 10-4, do we have a drone?
4: Fox Point supposed to be in Rowan.
2: 10-4, I think I just saw them. They just pulled up.
4: Fox at 10.3. Where did you say you want me? I think best location would be if we put you at like 40 or maybe 50th and Dean. We can put it up from there and then just start checking these yards and see if we can get any heat signatures. Never. My concern is that they may have went into Brooklyn.

0: 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No record of CCW for that subject.
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0: male clothing items in the passenger seat, potentially female passengers of female.
1: Sure, team at 330. 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
2: Negative.
0: Flight 85 has one SD for OWI drugs.
3: I copy. 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
1: Denver.
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1: Go for it.
2: 330 dispatch of 28. Adam King Charles 8922. Got two subjects in the back seat of a Lyft car.
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1: 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He was on a bus that had stopped across the street from Arlington.
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4: 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That's Tom Lincoln Edward 954. That's a Glock 21 45 caliber.
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5: I'll be serial 943 from Good Hope with a bronze Toyota Avalon, Wisconsin, dealer tag, Mary Victor, 5862, David, MV5862D, appears to want to come.
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3: 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I tried to get behind him, and he quickly U-turned and pulled in there. Safety one traffic. 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No plates.
1: Negative. I believe we're good. We've got two subjects.
4: 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No, Watson.
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6: They're going to be between yards westbound from 4-6, just north of Dean.
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0: Just sent it, yeah.
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0: That was my mistake. It's not a Ford. It is a Subaru. Could you run a listed owner, please, Garrick?
2: Go ahead.
3: 780-28 of Adam Charles King, 4311. There's no vehicle associated with the response. It does come back to a Darian Fisher out of Milwaukee. That plate comes back expired.
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0: Pat 4 back in disregard.
3: 16 times 2 copies.

0: bit off.
1: Confirm you stopped.
2: Yeah. Comes back to the same owner as the plate 63 ran on a 2019 BMW X3 white in color. 20 associated is Boy David Sam 4782.
0: The subject claims that it's his cousin, however, doesn't know her name.
2: Go ahead.
3: Wisconsin play 319 Zebra Edward Robert.
2: Copy.
0: You're supposed to be getting ready to leave, and then afterwards, if you want to come over here, and you can take custody of the subject.
4: Have one.
2: Anyone reporting a customer that's out of control? I can hear yelling in the background.
4: 72 copies, being wrong.
2: I copy. So, DA5, can you get back?
4: 10-3.
5: All right, 7-5 desk. I will be back in as well. I'm clear for my traffic. I'll fill in comments later.
2: Cover.
6: 2-John, U-Union, S-Sam, T-Tom, I-Ida, Inora, middle initial, J-John, Black Mill, date of birth, 0105-191,
4: 0105-199. Just confirming that date of birth, you cut out there for a second, 0105-1991.
6: Yes.
4: Pepper.

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0: 10-4.
2: I'm going to put you back on that noise complaint at on Botford 5631. We had two more callers call in, seeing that the music is still going on. Four nine R, copy.
3: If anybody south on 27, there's a dark color today. I'm doing a high rate of speed. Coming up to Cold Spring now.
4: 06 is, editor Jim.
0: Yes. 10-4.
5: Isn't that 501 Donna? I haven't seen anybody pop up yet.
0: He jumped on the freeway. He either went west or north.
3: 10-4.
6: Squad 825 to dispatch 1049.
2: I copy.
0: Seven-9-4, leader contact at ETA 2530.
3: 10-4.
5: Seven-8 National out with Boy Boy Zebra 8896 BBZ 8896. That's gonna be a red SUV.
0: 1925, suspicious 7918 North. Can be a male in black or a dark navy blue jacket with coat up and jeans checking the doors in the parking lots. There's a last thing going to the lot to the west. 319?
1: No.
0: 25.

0: Super spot. Alpha 3-10.
1: En route.
2: 30, I'm heading over there.
0: Alpha.
2: What's the time delay?
0: Just occurred for calling.
2: Yeah, we're

0: and gentlemen there.
1: Go ahead.
2: I'm looking at a checkout.
1: Go for it.
3: Have a good night. Mark DeVergi.
2: Check calling status quick.
0: You guys facing west, you want to take this?
4: Can I just one more?
2: Yeah, you can. We got a Terminator underneath.
1: Okay. I'm gonna be on foot. Approaching from 80th Street.
2: Okay. 322 traffic. West Mountain Boy, David Lincoln, 3346, BDL 3346, on the ramp from 76th Street to southbound Loomer. So far.
3: Respond with fire 3455. He's late in that brickyard for a male who is not responding normally after a call.
2: And 4, I'll be going 23. Are they inside the bar, outside the bar?
3: Inside the bar.
2: 10-4. 2-3.
3: 10-4.
2: If I go back.
3: 10-4.
1: I have a pretty good eye over the parking lot here. I don't see anything in the apartment complexes, so if this guy just want to roll around and see if they can pick them up

0: one hill. At least that goes to the west. And there's a pretty good high over that, too. Don't see anything.
1: Okay.
2: I look at the Hillcrest as Longfellow, and I can look west down the parking lot. So I don't see anyone back there.
1: Alright. Over to
3: 3 down the traffic stop. Southbound ramp from 76 on the west.
1: I misspoke. So long.
4: I'm at 81 north.
0: For perimeter.
5: 310 is running back into the alley.
0: Alright, he's running northeast. 7900 block, probably 7800 block right now. Northeast. I'm going to get the drone up.
3: Let's call this Phoenix.
1: Confirmed.
4: Drexel. 169, 176. I can hit it for you from Forest Hill and South Hill.
1: 76, 9. Dispatch copies.

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1: Joseph William Ocean Robert Tom Henry, person Adam Nora David Robert Edward William, middle R Robert male, unknown, 10-8-84, 10-8-84, to be the patient.
2: Comfort.
3: 933 dispatch, check.
2: 933.
3: Park check it, Sprint Park Way.
2: 10-4. Please go on.
1: 10-4. Crosses.
0: I'm at 7-6 and rights. I haven't seen anything.
4: You can disregard. He's got a valid license.
1: Okay.

0: out of Wisconsin, Adam Zebra Young, 4.5, 2.8, I believe, or maybe 6.8, should return to a red or a blue sedan so you just get a rebate.
1: Good. That's Ephraim on felon status.
2: Ten-4. That individual is in custody.
1: For his custody.
3: Looks like we should have a good perimeter. We should be locked down in there, though.
0: Go ahead.
4: Adam Zebra Young, 4.5, 2.8, comes back no vehicle associated. 4.5, 6.8 comes back on a 2008 Honda Accord, silver in color, registered to a Jessica Tim out of Greenville, Wisconsin. No one.
0: Yeah, that's a plate, but I gave it. I didn't have a return.
4: Last four of the VIN for 6.8 is going to be 4977.
0: 10-4. I'm not going to go confirm that. They drove north on Meadowside.
4: 10-4.
2: We're late now.
5: 10-4.
6: Going down to the roundabout at the end of town there.
2: .45, 10-8.
5: Sorry. Pray to dispatch, King Sum, conveying a mail 10-8 to the PD.
4: 10-4, just be advised you're in 2.
3: Going east into the cemetery.
2: Affirm.
3: 10-4. Travis, you have the drone up?
7: Affirmative. Unfortunately, all of the graves are warm, so it's going to be hard to try to see a human until he moves again.
3: Turbo.
8: Dispatch, can you start for Canaan?
5: Yep, I was waiting for some airtime. Where do you want a dog to meet at?
3: Wherever Travis is.
5: Temper.
3: I'm in front of 2351 on Fatal.
5: Temper.
3: .330 to .325. Why don't you move to the northeastmost part of the Longfellow parking lot. That way you can see west and also get a view of 76.
0: 10-4. .344, we're at AE's and Meineke.
1: Go ahead.
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1: No record.
2: Yeah, thanks.
3: You're free to come to my stop. It's an important route.
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4: SO on local.
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3: 23 ending 4386.
0: It's a mail.
9: 10-4. I got a message from Glendale stating they had a male and female coming out of our pursued vehicle to their residence inn. So Sandy is probably female.
0: Jennifer.
1: Coming up. Over from here. Where would you need a canine?
6: When you get a chance, can you sweep back towards 46 and Donna above my location?
0: Several will be on this
6: side. No left.
0: 314 to 418. Are you able to get the read off and come over here?
8: Affirmative. I just left the crash site. I'm at Brown Deer in Green Bay.
0: Of course. I'm trying to get freed off. I'm sitting on this guy.
8: Four 18 to 419. Since you're through the light, do you just want to go take her in custody?
9: Hey, from coming down from 51st.
0: Drone's open.
6: Drone operator, so that subject was last seen running west, northwest of my location right now. This house directly in front of me to the west. So if you check those backyards real good, I think they might be hunkered down because I didn't see them running north.
0: Several, several.
1: Other canine is in route to you as well.
8: Several. 4,500 block, known his address.
4: I'll be 4-5.
0: What would you like done with the car?
9: Towed.
0: Tim Ford dispatch copy.
9: Oh boy. 85 dispatch. We've arrived.
1: Copy 85.
10: And it was 42.
9: And now 25.
10: I believe Cleveland over there is 30, but I'll double check for you.
0: Time for me to head your way to grab some cold up.
9: Go for it. 5 on 10-8.
4: 10-4.
9: 6-18.
4: 10-4.
8: Just advising, I have a pending 911 hang up error from 4363 West Dean Road, unit 258.
0: What was the details?
8: It was a 911 hang up. My partner called back. There's no mercy.
0: Okay.
1: Copy.
0: Boy Charles Tom 9881, BCT 9881. Should be on a white SUV if I got that right. So the second time it's come through.

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0: Can you change the location of case to 27 Boxford, please?
1: Never. Tom, 9881.
2: I may have seen it wrong. You can disregard.
1: Ever.
3: 515, it was 9891 on that vehicle.
1: 10-4, thank you.
4: From your pursuit of that K&M the other day, do you have a description of the subject? And if there was any lights on the bike?
3: He was a skinny male, black, with dreads tied up. He's wearing all black, probably in his 20s or 30s. And as far as lighting, just the normal lighting from the manufacturer.
4: 16 to 54. Do you have red underglow in the state traffic camera?

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0: Two 11, I'll have 214 go to channel 3 for his.
2: Copy. 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
3: Jeep, you're going to get into the perimeter. You turn around and start heading back north. Do not let him in.
1: I'm waiting for the tell.
0: 10-4, 3-20. Go ahead. In response, sir, request assistance. 2-1-1 West Greenfield. 10-2-1-1 West Greenfield. Block 10. The patient is the same as last time when fire responded and asked us to go out because the patient, Nicholas, was confirmed to have a revolver that he tends to leave out when fire's on scene.
1: Oh. 20, Debbie.

0: 748, the stretch driver. 248. Go ahead.
1: Last name Freeman, F. Frank, R. Robert, B. Edward, E. Edward, M. Mike, A. Adam, N. Nora. First name Zariah, Z. Zebra, A. Adam, R. Robert, I. Ida, A. Adam, H. Henry. Middle initial L. Lincoln. Black female, date of birth 110103. 110.
0: I'm pretty confident I had him on IR right in the center of the cemetery. He was, or whatever this object was moving south through the cemetery. And now I think he might be hidden underneath this massive tree in the center.
2: K-9 on the map should just pull up north in 76.
3: Will be in route to the address in the cat starting mile is 88.
4: Or candidate is, I believe, they said MCSO.
3: One copy.
4: Street 30 to 19, am I close to this tree, and would Canada Nelson probably help?
5: Andy was dropped off at his building. I walked him to the door. He's now inside. We'll be tonight.
6: 10-4.
4: And 25 and 44, you guys are able to give the analysis, correct?
3: Affirmative.
4: Affirmative twice. 10-4. Jilly, why don't you go with Colin and then the K-9 unit?
7: 10-4.
8: Backyard at 84-69 is clear.
6: 10-4.
9: 314, just for info, the in custody has been turned over to River Hills. I'll be out with Terry on foot.
6: 10-4.
0: 419 is retro.
6: 419.
0: We transporting an adult male in custody to the PD, starting miles 428.
6: 10-4.
10: Seized a while back, but he always claims to have one, so we just left it in as a flag.
11: Ten four. We'll just set up a little way down from the trailer and give him a call. Come out to speak with us.
6: Can you move to 3?
4: I believe Trevor's making contact with it right now.
5: Affirmative. I'm going to send her north on 7-8.
3: Turns back open on 10-8.
0: That works.
11: 7-40, the special also be 10-8 with Horror.
0: 10-4.
6: 52 Espichage. Go ahead. Plaza 4 apartments. 10-8 noises. 10-4. No wants. The 701 just needed back.
10: calling 701?
7: 701, could you back up 313? I have nobody else. 2300 block Miller Parkway.
10: Never.
4: Command McGill, you got a second CSO squad pulling up right now.
10: So far.
12: I could probably break from this and go back them up.
10: No. I'm close. I'll back them up.
3: Subject at 4848 North Lydell Avenue from the criminal damage property. Sure.
4: I guess there's chances of beer, but it's directly in the center of the cemetery. There's a north-south road through the cemetery, and that would be where this giant tree is along. But don't start the track until I come back and change my battery out.
10: 10-4.
7: Ten-4.
10: 52, I'm going to try to get up to Penn and Layton just in case it takes off again.
7: 10-4, I am positioned in front of them. They have two squads. I'm Layton and Whitnell.
10: 10-4.
12: Desk.
7: Go ahead.
12: Above 10:15, time has been called out, but we're 10:15 with one adult female.
7: 10-4.
12: Hey, hold up. 10-4.
10: 1672, now it's called the 29 for the arrestee. If you don't have it, Union, Nora, George, first of Brooklyn, Boy, Robert, Ocean, Ocean, Queen, Lincoln, Young, Nora, Nora, unknown middle, 2-7 of 2000, 2-7 of 2000, she'll be a female, unknown.
7: Tougher.
3: 85, he's going to confirm that phone number with you, he's going to do another check, since there's nobody in there, we'll see if the phone rings inside.
10: C11, in case you start me a patrol without a leg front.

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0: What was the flight path of the subject?
1: Approximately 100 feet east, correction, west of the building in the cemetery.
2: Negative. Necklace.
0: Okay, so if I'm copying correctly, so just east of the soccer fields?
1: Affirmative. Went between the two baseball diamonds and then hopped the fence.
0: That work?
2: Four.
0: 45, sir.
2: And four.
3: And 43.
2: And four.
4: We're out with
2: them. 10-4.
1: Tuesday.
2: 10-4. 4.
4: You can come up.
0: Are we good?
4: Affirmative.
0: 63, return on track.
2: Yeah. 10-3.
1: 10 is out on the stop.
2: 10-4.
3: $1,785 to
1: $875. Go ahead.
3: That's a negative on the phone.
1: 10-4, was it the same number that 72 had then?
3: 10-3.
1: 10-4, thank you for trying again. We'll just note that in our report.
3: Fourth.

0: 72 and U-19. Let's get you in the garage. 85, you will watch her. 72, 19 for his paperwork.
1: Thunder.
2: 85 copies.
3: Apartment 258.
4: Stand for him. You can show 337. Is it actively going on?
3: Affirmative. The male part is intoxicated and put his hands on that collar.
4: Stand for you can show 337 going, and then if I can get this Bayside squad, I believe it's whatever Bayside squad's over here on 46th and Dean, if you could respond with him, please.
3: All right, copy.
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2: A semi truck. In the west to the south at the Marquette, Illinois plate, 778-670, Sam, over time.
1: Copy.
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3: Phone is back up.
4: Due for a family trouble. 188.
3: Go ahead.
4: 132.
3: Okay.
4: If you can both start heading to 122 West Devon Street. 122 West Devon Street. Caller states that her son is emotionally upset, suffers from mental health issues, and is currently trying to kick the door.
0: Thank you, Spam 476.
1: Copy, 49R. Did you also arrest a female party along with Kenneth Conway?
2: Can you hit up 794?
1: Or was there a female party that was released from your custody that's still at the PD?
2: Yeah, I believe that's going to be regarding 794's traffic stop. She's in our vestibule at City Hall.
1: 10-4, she's calling up here regarding a ride, if someone's able to step out and speak with her real quick.
2: 10-4, 7-6 is where he's on his way over.
1: 10-4, thank you.
2: 337 on 227.
0: Go ahead.
2: It's going to be by DL out of Wisconsin. It's going to be John 250-5390-229700.
0: Denver, stand by.
5: Special, you sent me several citations issued in a row cycle.
0: Denver.
1: Dispatch. 314.
6: Dog tracked out the driveway to an open garage, 8534 North Flight.
1: 10-4.
0: Subject comes back expired. Address on Houghton Street, Milwaukee. No odds.
2: Thank you.
3: I'm 23. Were you able to try to call him back?
4: Houghton's calling back.
1: Time for.
7: Go ahead and come in the garage. You're going to watch down her for a minute.

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1: 10-4.
0: 24-14, you guys good?
2: Yeah, we're good.
0: 10-4.
1: Ten four.

0: heading westbound to the cemetery. Good. Did you lock his residence?
1: Do what with you?
0: Did you lock his residence?
1: No. I wasn't going to search through that mess for keys, so we just closed the door.
2: I have a car with its hazards on, stopped in front of a house on Penn. It's going to be the same 28, just south of Bolivar.
3: 10-4.
4: I copy. 48-0, send you the call. West to the south in the market.
0: Copy, thank you. We're 9-R. Dispatch.
4: 49R.
5: The truck's running. I know it's in the driver's seat area, so I'm trying to see if I can get somebody to come out.
4: Copy.
0: I don't see them. We're making our way north. We are headed across one of the driving paths.
6: Yeah, so the person that, or the thing that I'm looking at, it would just be continuing north on that path that you guys are on. It'd be north on that path and then eventually west.
0: Copy.
7: Unknown number reference. 10 mark.
6: So basically probably 50 yards north of where you guys are right now is where I believe he is.
3: Hi.
1: Can you mark me 10A from here and put me on the 16th case and I'll be on property?
3: 10-4.
2: Go ahead.
3: That's coming back to Yasir, who is going to be probationary issue valid no longer to pass off of 9th place in Milwaukee.
2: 10-4.
8: There is a male who is approaching vehicles, walking slowly, described as male, like 5'9", bald, dark shirt, short sleeves and pants, tennis shoes.
0: Copy.
4: 10-4. When you get back, I'll lead a cell truck.
5: Ten-four.
9: Four, we'll bash. We're going to go back to the beginning and start over.
4: 10-4.
10: Five, 15 dispatch. Drone's going down temporarily through the rain.
4: 10-4.

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0: Last name is Jordan. Common spelling, first name Rashad, Robert Edward, Sam Henry, Ocean David, middle initial D as in David, male black, 11586.
1: Over. The dealership, 27 in Rawson.
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3: 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It's going to be Morgan Grove Building N. In the second floor hallway, there's two females screaming at a man. Call her in 304. I'll let you in.
1: Everything, Gabby.

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2: You
0: haven't
2: heard it? 7-0-2. I have the duty judge and extension.
0: 8-1-7-2.
2: 7-4.
0: Seven one and 13. 3-0-1.
3: 10-4.
2: 4. Go ahead.
1: I'll take one more.
2: Let me fly clear.
0: 33, I can clear property.
2: 10-4, thank you. 580.
0: Hey, you can call us up.
2: 49R.
4: Hi, copy.

0: cleaning.
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0: Negative 3 is just going to deal with the property. I'm going to go down there.
1: 10-4.
2: Star 1, please.
3: Some dispatch on 2-27, my DL number. Wisconsin, Henry
1: 630-8140-695309.
0: 316. Go ahead.
1: Just an update on the ping. It's now plotting to 70th and Wellhour Drive.
0: 4.
4: Start in 2007 to a Tony first 2G out of Oak Creek. Found negative.
5: Ten four.
1: Ten four. Agencies, all normal radio traffic can move back to North Primary. North is unrestricted.
0: Four 18 on 2.
6: 4-18.
0: Can I get a case number?

0: Humphrey, are you still over there with him?
1: So you do the post.
2: Go ahead.
1: I'm probably calling. Shoot me a call, please, before NS get there.
2: They have already taken it. Long gone.
1: Simple.

0: 24-20. Well, I'm UTL on anyone?
1: Yeah, Asim. I checked the area, including north of Beecher. Nothing. Dispatch. Action taken today. And I'm gonna head by Ray.
0: About you.
2: Copy that.
3: Is following 63.
0: And show me 23 of the DV.
2: 10-4. Copy that.
4: Six.
2: 10-8.
5: 10-4. Yeah, sorry, just whichever one of you is closest.
0: Assistance. No problem. 314 to 515, they do as well.
4: No problem.
2: Go ahead.
6: I'm going to have you stick around until he gets back from the draw and booking.
2: No problem.

0: 5085 desk.
1: Hi.
0: What was the 10:15 time?
1: Sorry. She should be letting you in. 10-4. 3727 East Pulaski Avenue. One of Z4 callers from earlier is reporting there are juveniles running up and down the alley. He is refusing to give his name.
0: Please take confidence.

0: 4 is this, huh? Just for info, we have pumps set up because traffic won't see this truck coming around the curve.
1: Okay.
0: Go ahead, my truck.
2: Just advising, there might be a third 99. It's a very close head. Fix you one tonight. 204 dispatch from 10-8 back in the village.
1: Over.

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0: 702.
2: 702, go ahead.
0: Door 2, route's planned for a blood draw. I'll take one more.
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0: See you soon.
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0: South. I just drove by the residence. There's nobody in the alley or outside the residence.
5: 10-4, I'll check south.
2: Go ahead.
0: 23, it's St. Luke's. South is 9-7.
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6: 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Oh, for real, I'm flying directly above it.
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1: Okay.
0: Lincoln Edward, you're on 619, displayed on a dark colored Nissan Altima. 20, or actually make it the 5800 block at 27. I'll take our car right away.
1: Turn on.
2: One, turn four.
3: 61, turn off.
1: Turn four.
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0: All squads are 10-8 with a lock.
3: 10-4.
4: Entering, clear me with the log.
3: 10-4.
5: I copy. Get permission from the sergeant to help.
1: 6-9.
3: Go for it.
0: Just slowing down, stopping in the middle of the street in front of Pick and Save.
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2: 10-4. 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
1: 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Is he stopped? 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I don't know if you want to head that way in case he runs. 10-4.
6: 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Didn't locate any juvenile UTO tonight.
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4: You can head to the request for assistance at 9831 West Wildwood Terrace, 9831 West Wildwood Terrace. Jennifer says that daughter Alexandra took her keys. She's not supposed to be there. She's still there, but now in the garage. She'd like to get her keys back and have the daughter leave.
3: 10-4.
4: There's an additional boyfriend there that's a Chris White, male white, 5'5", 160 pounds. She's not exactly sure where he went.
3: 10-4.
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7: Go ahead.
0: We had a couple of different contacts with them. It's a 20-year-old male, has had a couple traffic violations, was the victim of a traffic offense, and some kind of crash.
7: Was anything local here in Hills Corners?
0: That is local for Hills Corners.
7: 10-4, thanks.

0: favor.
1: Respond to 2027 East Colonine Ave. Behind the PD on the walking loop, someone took ecstasy, but they live at 2827 East Colonine. They're walking back to the house now. The subject on the phone with us is the one who took it.
2: Okay, good morning.
3: That works. I get a mutual here to conduct canvas on the case I'm on.
2: Dispatch 314.
4: You could restack that AOA and just show out on it.
2: 10-4.
5: I'm currently walking through the parking lots just to make sure he didn't break into any vehicles.
4: 10-4. When I saw him, he was just pulling handles, so probably not. We'll see.
5: 10-4.
1: Springfield to Franklin. We have also everything custody here with chopsticks. Thank you.
6: Franklin's happy.
7: MT-23. 9-72, you can clear. Thanks.
2: 10-4.
8: We're in an error.
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5: 10-4.
1: He looks like he's in front of 3119, Colony.
5: 10-4.
2: Maybe he's in the area.
1: 10-4.
4: 721-74.9.
1: 10-4.
9: Three, Adam Paul, X-ray, Frank, Charles, 413694.
2: Forty-five,
6: 52. 10-4. Just had fire come by you guys on.
1: Stanford.
2: 30-37. Clear. He just wants the fire department to check him out and then take him to the hospital and then to Rogers.
10: No.
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1: Stand for.
4: Myself, because I know anyways. You can show me en route to 499.
1: Copy. Valid on instruction permit negative.
5: Several.
1: For that case.
0: KD2 dispatch with a 29B D number for the passenger.
1: Go ahead.
0: Charles 234 4219 421900.
1: Yep.
5: Here's best. We'll take 1-9.
1: 10-4.
3: Sorry. 7-5-4 on 2-27-29.
1: No one, Sir Rachel Fiabo out of 8929 Arthur Place, 20 Dakota, RAV4, Silver.
6: Yeah, it must be a night parking head. 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Thank you.
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3: Good.
4: Subject comes back valid. Call the address on 50 Fifth Street, Milwaukee. No one's.
3: Don't go on. 1 is missing.
1: Good.
3: To go to Chico Rodriguez, the individual was the passenger in the vehicle and he's in custody. Down
1: 4.
3: Copy.
1: Copy. Down 4. 82 for your training.
5: Go ahead.
1: He's suspended. Negative state of day.
5: Affirmative.
3: Good.
10: I forgot, but can you bring these back?
3: Yeah, I am.
5: Three ten, 07.
10: Go ahead.
5: Do you need me down there?
10: I'm going to be here for a second.

0: 44, get out of the way.
1: Hi. Sir, advised you took an ecstasy pill about 30 minutes ago and then went for a walk on the trail and started feeling not like himself and called police for a welfare check. He's going to be transported south shore.
2: Ever.
1: There were no drugs or paraphernalia on this person.
2: I copy.
0: I'll be dead from this, but you can put me on the other traffic event.
2: 10-4.
0: 60, dispatch. 10-12, 10-98.
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1: I'll be 15 with Brianna for trespassing. Starting miles is 503.
2: Time is 3:20.
3: 76 time.
0: Three thirty.
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0: Payphone dispatcher, you arrived.
1: Copy.
2: This house, the middle one, the one to the north, if any of those have cameras.
3: 10-4. I can see where they came out of the wood line on the bike trail as well.
2: 10-4.
0: G-Dusk.
1: Go ahead.
0: Apologies, I know you just got locked in. Is he non-issued suspended?
1: Okay.
0: Thank you.
1: Extra.
0: Thanks.
1: Well, 29, 8.

0: 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Idiot.
1: Go for 85.
0: Have you guys left to go to St. Luke's Offshore?
1: 10-3.
0: 10-4. If you feel that you need assistance up there, advise me.
1: Copy.
2: The mutual aid call we're on, can you indicate the call notes 8510 North 43rd has cameras?
3: Tower.
4: West Dallas, subject left his house armed with a firearm. There's a further in the notes, and then I will also attach a picture of him. 325.
2: 10-4.
4: 8-10.
2: 10-4.
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0: 7:40 transporting 1,000 mile across the back to the gate.
1: 10-4.
2: Freed, I'm setting you on that disabled.
3: I am. This vehicle ran through the towns.
2: Go ahead.
3: I'll be southbound 43, right before National. Johnson tag, boy Adam Paul, 6159 on a gray Lexus.
2: Copy.
4: Are we aware of that subject? It's for 7 seconds.
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1: 10-4.
0: One, 80 desk, 10-8.
2: Ever.
1: Can we make 330 primary on this?
3: Ever.

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0: You can put squad 10-8 with a verbal warning.
1: All right.
2: I'm just finishing paperwork. I'll be shortly.
3: 7-1.

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1: Advise him I'll be over there in a second.
0: 10-4, I think he was looking to speak with you on the phone.
1: You can transfer to my personal one.
0: 10-4.
2: Tell him it's time to go to bed.
1: I'm hoping it's going to be a ride to that hospital at this point.
3: You can tell me with a report and see some of the 7-4 itself and looking with him.
1: 10-4.
0: Go ahead.
4: I will be 10-8. I made contact with the bartender and checked the perimeter of the building. DOA, no one was found. 10-8.
0: 10-4.
4: Yes, you can put me on a follow-up with 7285.
0: 10-4.

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1: 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Our pedestrian is gonna get a ticket for a public entrance.

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2: Hey, dispatch. I was able to get a hold of their dispatch. He's going to try to contact the driver.
3: Perfect. You are better than me.
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1: Confirm.
0: One sixty six traffic. Hampton, just east of Lytle. Tony Adam Mary will 503 AMW 1503. The Lexus sedan, I believe.
1: Denver.
2: State. Just gonna step out with them. 6-8 state.

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2: Over. Juvenile complaint, Speedway, 91 Oklahoma, 91 Oklahoma. Employee states that kids left in a gray SUV, 20 list to a Ford Explorer. They all look under 16, look

0: you know, to be out and driving. The vehicle does have a 20 of Paul Charles Adams 3, which lists to the 3000 block of 96, 20. It's attached.
1: 10-4 from the yards.
0: 10-4.
1: Go ahead. It's a dark colored Explorer. Kind of matches the description from the attempted motor vehicle theft yesterday. I'll go check it out.
2: This is 794 and 780. Be advised, I'm currently on the phone right now with a caller. Says his friend is staying at the Holiday Inn in town, 4700 North Fort Wash. According to him, the friend that she's left has been making suicidal statements all day. I have her name and her phone number, no appearance or no vehicle. Right now, he's actually talking to her again. They're trying to get her more. 794.
3: 10-4. 780. 10-4. I can actually advise. I'm in my squad.
0: 10-4.
4: 106, you sure? I can get in my squad and head over there and check.
3: No worries. I'm already on the road.
0: Good.
4: I'll be 1080 if you can clear me with a 1, please.
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0: Glasgow, making our way for a wrong way driver, 794 northbound at the home, going southbound on the northbound lane.
1: Copy,
0: some people have to away van.
1: Eastbound on 49th, I hope, but out of Wisconsin, out on Zebra Mary 4759 on a black Jeep.
0: Copy.
2: Hey, you can clear me from the airport down that wrong way.
0: Copy that.
1: I'm 23, Holiday Inn.
3: 10-4.
1: Is anything showing on camera?
0: Negative, they're scanning the area.
1: Over there. And we're just left.
0: Five.
1: Right, with one of the CJF, starting out with five of us.
3: Dispatch to 714 for the pending alarm.
4: Go ahead.
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1: I'll head over to that address and check for the view. 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
5: 10-3 and 10-3.
1: 10-4, 875 desk.
0: Go ahead.
1: Just advising, 72 and I are taking a squad to 1785 to the St. Louis South Shore.
0: Denver.
5: 85 to 72. Just responded.
6: 10-4.
1: I'm at car fair now. I can't be, I'm just getting out of the way. 85 dispatch, I'm at the sun.
0: Happy?
1: Yes, parked on the street on the back side. Ray, your car was a black Explorer.
4: Dark color.
1: Definitely. 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
0: Based on the information that we got, I called both St. Mary's downtown and St. Mary's Ozaukee, and they do not have any record of the given name being in their ERs.
1: 10-4, thank you.
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0: 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Anladım.
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2: Created a parking complaint, 1106 South 47.
1: Seven.
2: I can have the rest.
1: Seven. The ping just gave a smaller radius of about 300 meters. Body 70 Dickinson. Looks like he might be on the Hank Aaron.
3: I'm 10-8 from here, I can
1: hit there. Tulsa was checking the things that were further north.
4: According to the caller, she's there.
0: Copy. Like that hospital.
5: Copy,
0: you just started 19 Rover. We're in a bad spot, so we just gotta make sure we got this area secure and safe.
5: Copy that, 199.
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1: Go ahead.
0: Take a check on the welfare. It's going to be at Speedway at Theo Trucker, 715 South 108, 715 South 108. Callers, the employee there, saying that a male came in, seemed very disorientated and had no memory of being in the store 3 hours ago. Also smelled like he had been possibly drinking. He's in a black Chevy Equinox, a partial license plate of Adams Henry Sam 7, and thinks that he went westbound on Theo Trucker. He left about 5 minutes ago.
1: So far away.
0: So far.

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1: Over.

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0: Go ahead.
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1: Ryan, to dealer Mary Victor 442, 3 Charles Queen, Mary Victor 442, 3 Charles Queen, it's a white BMW.
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0: 2023. That's very well.
1: Go ahead, 31.
0: Steve, Mary, William, 49, Frank, Frank, 09, Paul, 8, Charles, 98, 580.
2: That walked away from that vehicle underneath National?
0: Yes.
2: Pass the investigator.
3: Go ahead.
2: Can I just run a 3848 East Lane 99? Pennsylvania's Ocean Tour 91 open line. They advised that they could hear yelling at a female stating, let go of me. They hung up upon transfer.
3: Confirm. 6-3 in Roswell.
2: Confirm. 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
4: And 6-3.
2: Confirm.
4: You put it out.
2: Confirm. And she's going to be running. She's going to be a female wearing a black jacket, blue jeans.
4: Copy that. So 59 to a quick trip on 13th, 30 miles, same as any.
1: Four times 4, 13.

0: 37, you can start it, though.
1: Have you? It's 37 is on B race. This is a 19R. For TMC, she is in the grassier behind the Bruce Guadalupe Middle School.
2: Copy, I'm on this ramp right now. Can they see my squad?
1: Right, gonna be on your left there. On the right and left. I made full contact with the Joshua upon callback. We stated he was having a nightmare and accidentally called. Says he's possibly at 3842 Leighton instead. He disconnected again.
0: Denver.
3: Already. First name Cecilia, last name Gonzalez. This is going to be from Officer Warren's call.
2: We can use my dog.
0: I'm in Argo.
1: Captain, 24, Captain.

0: 3 to 5, he can be released. 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Double.
1: Reported 23. Alright. Neighbor is up over here and the trail. Got nothing.
2: Never. I took it basically as far west as I can go. I'm fine.

0: $20. She's in the back of my truck.
1: Sorry for the delay, but it did come back out of Illinois on an expired temporary plate for a 2023 BMW sedan. No wants.
2: 10-4, that's that car. If you could just attach that for me, please.
1: 10-4.

0: check on that parking complaint.
1: Four, vehicle complaint 1657 cell 69, 1657 cell 69, says that there's two vehicles in the senior center. It also makes him hard for him to get in and out of this driveway. It's a dark blue Ford and a light blue Ford Edge.

0: 9 0.
1: Denver.
0: And I thought it was someone 4600 on Haley.
1: Denver.
0: Male or female? It's a male. He was just hanging out with a girl on Laney.
1: I had no answer on callback.
0: Man, I'm coming to you.

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1: Tower.
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0: Nine, you just want to give that phone a call back.
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0: Adam William Noroff, 7553, AWN 7553, Best Buy on the 48 address.
1: Denver, I'm going back to an Adam St. Louis at 48 on 2009 Nissan Altima.
0: 10-4.
2: I see Robert is with. Is there footage of this woman getting out of the driver's seat of the vehicle?
1: Semi, 1 second.
3: Yeah. Versus Cody, Charles, Ocean, yeah. David Young. Middle S, Sam, male, 518 of 90.
1: Denver.
0: Everyone follow up.
2: 10-4. Also, can you check and see if there's any footage of her driving on the grass on this ramp?
1: Yes.
0: Copy.
1: Oh, not have your 29.
3: Go ahead.
1: He's valid, no wants, address on in Wittenberg, on paper.
3: Never.
4: So, you can start responding to the area, 3653 South 46th Street, for a report of multiple people arguing in the street.
0: Hello. Love you.

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0: Can you create another parking?
1: Fine.
0: 1220 South 53, and then I have a trailer van for you.
1: Fine.
0: It's going to be 6 Victor 1 David 2126 TCOM 5429840.
1: Well, Fernando's 10-8.
2: 10-4.

0: 27.
1: Good.
0: Portal's just saying there's two invalid digits in the VIN.
2: Jeff 4.
3: We're over there.
0: Denver. Go ahead.
3: The vehicles are legally parked in parking places. Doesn't appear to be an issue. Accident came.
0: The caller stated since it's a public parking lot, they are not supposed to be there.
1: Four. 409 on one pilot. Was that in house or do we have accurate?
0: Every. It comes back to a Barbara Horn automosity.
1: C1R1, C11 times 4. Yeah.
0: Denver.
2: Hello, 6 also.
0: Denver.
1: Or 2.
2: And on our dispatch.
0: Go ahead.
2: I'm seeing you.
0: Cover that.
3: You said this is a public lot?
0: Caller stated that the vehicles were parked in the overflow lot for the senior center, which is a public lot. 24, I think they sell a special permit for the city lots for after a certain time of day.
2: I'm en route to Wynn for Bodro. I'll just take one more.
1: 24, I'm calling.
2: Okay. 28.
0: Go ahead.
2: Boy, David. 273.
0: Current negative on a 2012 Chevy Cruze, black and colorless Asian Angelica, out of Milwaukee.
2: Yeah,
0: go ahead.
4: Adam X-ray Nora 2398.
0: Current to negative in 2016 Toyota Corolla gray in color, Dan Dell, Melendez, and Luis Sanchez, 3303 West Lindale. Go ahead.
5: Adam led us into the upstairs. It appears to be a vacant apartment. And downstairs, he says it's with him.
0: 10-4.
6: CC3 is heading over by with additional info.

0: Association. Trailer chalk for a tick, 10-8 up there.
1: I got that 28, but I stopped that with a female before I could make contact with the driver. She's dating the driver of the black vehicle that just left, and the male, larger Hispanic male by the name of Munchie, were in a verbal altercation, nothing physical at this point.
2: 10-4. Can you ask her if anyone took a bat to the vehicle?

0: she was stating that all the Spanish was not from them.
1: Okay. Did she witness it, or where did it happen?
0: It's just not them.
1: All right, I'm going to come down by you.

0: one especially, RO, that flight we ran. His first name is Yano.
1: Yandel Melendez.
0: Hey, fam, thank you.

0: Victoria to dispatch.
1: Five.
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1: Copy.

0: as much. In vain, 1 to 1316 North 9th Street.
1: Go ahead.
2: Can you clear 170 and 179 from their 81s? They can resume after 80 and 85 are clear.
1: Any relation?
3: Negative, it doesn't sound like that. Sounds like, I'll just call you.
1: Trying to make sure you get all of Cody's property, please, and then call me.
3: 10-4, 55 and 68, I'll grab it.

0: 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Can I get you on through?
1: It will be around 2 East CJ, 4 Fields.
0: Copy.
1: 214, same Shepard.
0: Copy.
1: 19 RSA, Joe.
0: Copy.

0: 911.
1: Go ahead.
0: Two things. Can you just run that VIN out of all 50, please? And then start raise. No license.
1: Got it.

0: 71 to 72.
1: Go ahead.
0: Did she mention anything about the vehicle that the people had left in when you were talking to her?
1: The plate that I grabbed was only occupied by one, it looked like a white male, and then she was walking away from it, she was emotional, and that's why I stopped her. But she didn't say anything about any additional party besides the one male.
0: Yeah, boy. Disregard that.

0: 9, we're on our way out. I can't answer my phone because of paraphernalia.
1: Yeah, just checking to see who's coming out here with the stuff.
0: Yeah, we're coming.
2: This is 409.
1: Good.
2: No registration at all. 50 but per vendor code. That's come back to a 2019 BMW sedan.
1: Copy that, thanks.

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0: Two 8.

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1: Denver.

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0: 37 has 1 in custody, OWI 0.213 QBT.

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1: Go ahead.
0: Flight draw complete. I'll be 19 for booking.
1: 10-4.
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0: Oh, back 65, on the coast.
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2: 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Can you come to report 1, please?
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0: 23 desk and 28. Adam Victor Edward 600. Adam Victor Edward. Edward 6800. 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
1: Go.
0: Can I respond to 4816 South Packard? This has been my caller, Titus. He's requesting mental health assistance. He states that he will be at the bus stop at Packard and Barnard.
1: Morning. 55 will back.
0: 10-4.

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1: 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Did you want assistance?
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0: 44 Sally, en route to District 3, 3 miles, 108-138.
1: Stand by. 55 past 1 tonight. Next question, Jay. All I just got to say, if the male's gonna be a black hoodie with white writing, black sweatpants and shoes, and laughing going into the apartment building.
0: 44.
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0: You can still mail that. They don't got to put it down in a locker.
1: Yeah, I was going to package it.
2: Five dispatch, can you try the last name again? Instead of first, the last name is going to be C. Charles Ocean Sam Tom Edward instead of Adam.
3: Yeah.

0: 211 dispatch. I put a note on the tab for 80. Obviously 12.
1: Alright, for that, 80 copy.
2: There you go. Yellow number.
1: I was actually able to find it in our files. He's going to be valid negative felony offender.
2: Taylor.

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1: Go ahead.
0: Do we have any names associated with this address?
1: Stand by. Nothing in CAD, but I'll check RMS.
0: Double.

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0: 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I'll be 10-8, no report.
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0: 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Six eight 23.

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0: Any update on that ping? 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
1: Similar.
2: Responded 1201 West College Avenue at Motel 6, room 204. They're trying to get guests to leave and they are refusing. Currently at the front desk. Motel 6.
0: 175 Howland College.
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2: Just so you're aware, I could hear at the end of my conversation, the guests are arguing with my caller at the desk, and then the line disconnected.
3: 179, there's supposed to be three other people that might be in the parking lot right now. Two males and another female.
4: 7-4, do we have a better description? I'll walk the lot.
3: Two males were white, wearing black. I don't even know about the female.
4: 10-4.

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1: Jennifer, and just be advised, I did not get a roster.
0: That far, I'll go to 2 at the info.
1: Don't worry.
2: I'm ready. Go for it.
3: It's been turned over to a parent. Both squads will be 10-8, and I'll have a report.
1: Sure.
2: .313, go ahead.
0: .313, .322 will be on duty. Squad 1343, he'll be our east beat. And .333 will be in 1347 on the west beat.
2: 10-4, thank you.

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1: Go ahead.
0: Could you make your way to South Shore Park? It's going to be within a just a call. They said that they were two individuals that were fighting.
1: Copy.
0: Go for 9R, South Shore Park.
1: Go ahead.
2: Have you guys tried to call him anymore?
3: Hey, firm. We tried an hour ago with no answer.
2: Since you're out there, why not just give it one more shot if you can, please?
3: 10-4.
1: 14.
4: My OWIR for
0: thanks. 10-4, and I believe you're responsible parties in the lobby.
4: Well, I guess I'm not saying.

0: 7085 desk. I got permission from the homeowner. There's a neighbor out here. She called him to let him know to take a look, so I'll be entering the residence.
1: Trevor.
2: 7085, stand by until I get there.
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1: Trevor.

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1: 10 more.

0: What? Do you just need his name or you need to talk to him?
1: I just need his name.
0: Ten four, I have that for you.
1: Ten four.

0: 14-35.
1: What?
0: Sign, you can let him go. No.
2: Officer Park, by the lot area. She's no longer there to know the vehicle.
0: One sixteen, 10-41.
1: 9, P284, rifle 2.

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0: 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I'll be 10-8 my order to the airport.

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0: I will be 10-8, 85, and I'll be on scene for a few more minutes, just getting 29 information for you.
1: Denver.

0: before I did this match.
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0: Was in route to the CJ. 10:42. Have a good day.
1: I got to do 7 tonight. 4:00, copy.
0: Seventeen 1785 desk.
1: Go ahead.
2: Everything's fine. I'm 10-8. No report.
1: Jumpers.

Reckless driver, reckless driver, 60th and Vernon, 60th and Vernon. A red pickup truck delivering packages parked in the middle of the road and then drove into oncoming traffic. It was heading southbound on 60th. Driver's wearing jeans and a dark blue shirt.

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Go ahead. 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
0: 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I'll be in squad 13-13.
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1: Four four to 1-10-4. 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

0: 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They've asked to leave as refused. 754.
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0: John Charles, John M. Charles, vehicle 577, good morning.
1: Hi, Captain, good morning.

0: he was going to be a mom. So sad, Billy.
1: Devil.
2: Have a good morning.
1: 48 dispatch.
2: 48.
1: He was medically clear and said about this. So you can make it C10, C18.
2: I copy on this C18, 48.
0: 12 dispatch, sign in.
2: 512.
0: And Edward Queen, Lincoln Queen, Helping Squad 150578. Good morning.
2: Good morning.
1: 931. 931 and 911 call. Metro Market 4075 Oakland. We spoke to an employee. No emergency. His name is Louie.
2: Copy.
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2: 114.
1: Right.
2: Car 37, portable 156. I'm 23 on that. Compliant on 58.
1: Never.

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2: Never somebody.
0: You should come back on a black beam and find the owner's name and address.
2: What?
0: 1215, portable 67023.
2: Adam Edwards, both are expired. List with Justin Zepnik, West Bend, that's 1037 West Washington Street, on a 2009 BMW Black Nuance.
0: Do we have them in local?
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0: If you have a phone number, can you give him a call? 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
2: Copy.
0: I got it, sir.
2: 196.
0: No more.
2: 16896, retail theft at 240 East Hampton, CVS. Subject to the back door. We're trying to get further on the description. Squad copy.
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2: 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We just called the foster parent. 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
0: Is that 575?
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1: Take a back. 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
0: 10-4.
2: Oh, it's just this. They were all in at 8. 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
1: One seventy-seven.
0: 911 check. 7505 South Chapel Drive. No sounds of distress. Sounds like a pocket dial. Phone number list to a Yogan and a Diane, which they are the listed residents at that address. 73 and 75 years old. 7505 South Chapel Drive.
1: 76 Allen Grove.
2: 2187-301.
0: We have a caller reporting their vehicle was stolen sometime between 6:30 last night and 7 a.m. this morning, 1329 Madison Avenue.
3: 24.
4: Hey, 4 Dash, you can put me on that.
0: 10-4, what squad are you going to be in? Central.
3: Entry.
0: 10-4.

0: 176, there's a dementia flag on the male subject, Yogan.
1: Sir. 14 dispatch, what's the violator?
0: I'm with you, 42.
1: Highway 45, northbound at Menominee Ave. It's going to be a vehicle with no plates, white Pontiac. We're going to be on the right.
0: 42, I'll copy on that white Pontiac on the right, no plates.
2: Log me to squad 1. I'm going to be out to lower for reports.
0: No.
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1: Go ahead.
0: Just for info, Jeff is valid no once, and he did not have his plate number.
1: Hello. 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

0: technology at this match. 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
1: 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Sure. Two, you copy.
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1: That's listening to Jeff on a 2015 Acura TLX. I'll add it to the call.

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0: 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Okay, 42 wants to go ahead and start surveying his subject.
1: 32, I copy on waiting for the tow. 42.
0: 42, I copy.
2: Video 187 has it back. 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
1: This is South, go ahead.
0: We have a marked squad at Highway 100 in Lincoln that was just rear-ended. There are no injuries. Are you able to send a squad that way?
1: A for Walter, Walter.
0: 10-4, thank you.
2: Good.
1: Are you committed to that call?
2: I'm pretty sure he's going to clear it a bit. Why?
1: There's going to be a 911 check at the Sherwin-Williams and Planet Fitness area right out front.
2: I'm probably going to grab it as soon as he clears me.
1: 10-4, 176, can you also go there?
2: Under.
3: 187, you can clear.
2: P-187, that's 10-8, you can show him to that abandoned 911.
1: 10-4.
3: Fire, see this edge.
1: Fire, two.
3: You can clear the seat for me.
1: Fire, two, I got the one to say, Tony. Hey, this is fire, two. If you can check the area, 43 eastbound at Lomas, and advise if I need to contact Highway. We had a report of a standing water, lanes 2 and 3, from Lomas to Mitchell Interchange.
3: I copy, Ross.

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2: 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Just turn around.
3: Copy, I see him.

0: Churches. Sorry, 21 dispatch. Gun. Car 4, Taser 6, Victor, phone 4. Over.
1: Official plate, Frank 418, F4185. I'll take the call number and time right away.
2: Call number is 20444, repeating 20444. Time was 8:21.

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0: Fork, do you have your heart?
1: She's the other one.

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2: Two.
1: Southbound 94 at. Just use Layton. Turn me a black Audi out of traffic. Yes.
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1: I copy. 94 southbound at Layton, black Audi, out of traffic to the left.
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2: If you can get a number, I'm on a 21 currently.
0: That far.

0: 187 does copy an address for follow-up.
1: 187.
0: It's going to be 8441 South Saddle Court in the city.
1: You're clear from your postal service?
0: I'm clear from this location. I think the individual lives there, so I'm going to go follow up with them.
1: Copy.
2: Ten four
1: 187. Are you going to need it back at Tuttle Court? Cover.

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1: 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We got a commercial fire alarm called in by the alarm company showing conference smoke. 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
0: 76 from calls. 493 is how long is it?

0: 2023.
1: Go ahead.
0: Motor vehicle test 2037070, speak with Antoinette, her gray Infiniti was taken by her ex yesterday.

0: not 911. Three regular calls that were hung up. Nothing said on the first two. On the third, heard her say, breaking in two rooms. 8210 South 88th Street.
1: And for any priors at the house?
0: We've had family trouble in March and November of last year.
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0: 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Commercial burglar alarm, zone 4, office motion interior, no keys.
1: 10-4,
0: right? 10-4.
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1: While calling, was that plate?
0: 43, Adam John David, 8547, parked out front, male, just entered it.
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1: Was it a male or female that called?
0: The caller ID said Tiffany, and it sounded like a female when I did hear words the third time.

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0: 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It's a black Mazda. On an Equinox.
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0: Then you want to dispatch squad assignment?
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0: 171.

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0: I got 228. The first is Adam Edward Boy, 7775. Now I'll break for the second.
1: Go ahead.
0: Second is Adam Zero Mary, 2370, AZM 2370, and we're about the 2400 block of West Drexel.
1: Tavern.

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0: When you have a moment, if you could, 21 dispatch.
1: Sure.

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0: From the southwest of the Mitchell, out of traffic in the tunnel.
1: Yeah.
0: And 32, be advised, your operator is going to be Spanish speaking only.
1: Copy.
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0: 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You can probably just book 10-8.
1: Okay. 10-4, are you sure you don't want to search?
0: Yeah, this is maybe for Birch.
1: 10-4, 920,

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1: Well, I think so. We tell you what I should.
2: And pardon.

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1: All right.
2: There is a tree in the road in front of 2111 on 116. It's actually a branch from a large tree, and it's blocking the entire road.
1: Alright.

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1: 139, go ahead.
0: Going to be in the 100 block of West Ryan, Boy Adam Mary, 7466, VAM 7466. I'll update it to the 200 block of West Ryan.
1: Is it going to be on a Toyota or a Hyundai?
0: Hyundai.
1: Pepper.
0: Seventy-six back.
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1: Over. I'm still not getting anything back.
0: Never.

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1: Book squad's 10-8 from Oakland. Turn over to North Shore. And put me on a business check at Starbucks.
2: Z86, go ahead with your traffic.
0: 11th and College, Wisconsin 28, BCE 4768. That's BCE 4768. Board Charles Edward 4768. Again, 11th and College.
2: 10-4.
3: Go ahead.
2: Can you call 809?
3: Four. 3-2 dispatch, disable for the board. At the end of the west and the south in the Mitchell, there's a pickup truck, white, out of traffic in the median, facing the wrong way.
2: I got the east to the south in Mitchell, white pickup truck, got traffic in the median facing the wrong way.
3: From the west to the south.
2: West to the south, sorry about that.
0: Good.
3: Who's supposed to be the listed owner?
4: Antoinette Pugh. Paul Union, George Henry.
3: Seven.
4: I have some more vehicle information. It's a gray Infiniti FX35, 2007. Last six of the VIN are 204649.
2: You can hit for a disabled vehicle facing the wrong way from the west to the south of the Mitchell.

0: 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Right back. We've got disregard.
1: 1040 copies.
2: Dispatch copies.
3: I ran her name in E-Time and no vehicles, no infinities come back to her.
4: Edward.
3: Give the full VIN.
4: No, I'm looking at an email from the state that issued her this temporary plate.

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Timeline 33. That's interesting.

0: to proceed.
1: Hey, success.
2: Ahead. Go ahead.
1: Verbal warning, I'll be 10-8.
2: 10-4.
0: Can you put me on a vehicle complaint at Beloit and McGill? 28, I'm ready.
2: What?
0: Adam Paul David, 7249.

0: included in this. You can clear from that 301 drop off.
1: Cover. Current no wants to a Merrima party at 6209 West Beloit on a 25 Honda HRV white.

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0: Station. Do we have any 21s that are registered on her?
1: Goodbye.

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1: 30 have you on that White Chevy Equinox.

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1: Go ahead.
0: 43 northbound at Lincoln in lane 1.
1: Come to sub.
2: The RO is going to move this car. Make contact with the house. We'll take it tonight.
0: So far. Confirmed. Looks like the pickup is out of traffic. I'll put you on Lincoln.
1: I'm coming.
0: 187-183.
1: You
0: want to start
1: from your toe?
0: 32, I copy on your toe. 225 and speak with Amanda, who would like to report her vehicle stolen, and she let her friend borrow it, and he is currently in a hotel in Indiana for an extended period of time. She's going to find you some vehicle information in the meantime at 9324 South Breakwater, number 225.
1: 3187 from Eagle Summit.
3: 193 from 27 in Drexel.
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0: Sure.

0: 133.
1: Good.
0: Request for assistance at Greenfield Park. Looks like it's closer to 116 on Rapid. Speak with Neil. He dialed 911. His child's mother is refusing the custody exchange. He's blocking her vehicle in.
1: Advise him it's not wise to do that. What? 10-4.
0: I just received a call from the other half of that party stating that he is blocking her and preventing her from leaving. She is currently sitting in a black Toyota Highlander.
1: 10-4. Dry copy. I'm coming up. I'm serpentine.
0: Copy.
2: Very good, Gavin.
0: I'm sorry, 81 your res, you said?
2: 100.
0: Sure.
1: Good morning.
0: One caller reporting that the male who resides there called and stated he's unable to breathe.
1: Arrow.
0: Adam Lincoln, 9384, last name going northbound on port. It's going to be a white male wearing glasses and had white hair. They stole a Dove body wash. Squad's car.
3: Seven, cover. Where I spoke with the gentleman that brings the bread and drops it off, I advised him he could go to the lobby and you guys would take it from him. He's walking there now.

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2: 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I'll give you an address.
1: Go ahead.
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0: Your common spelling. First name's Deshaun. David, Edward, Tim, Henry, Union, Nora. Middle initial, Amazon, Mary. Male, black. 0504-2000.
1: Okay.
2: Okay. Motel 6.
3: 10-4.
4: Mm-hmm. 3-8-4. That's where they can.
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0: 18 and 17, if you just want to check the area, I'll advise if I need you here.
1: Over. 5 17, you guys are 23 in the area.

0: And 133. 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Good. 121, animal complaint. We have a found dog on 7200 Houston. 7200 Houston. We're going to meet with Jessica for a 60-pound brown black dog. No ticks. 10-4. Seven was Acre. Caller is a Daniel Mansky. His package was stolen yesterday. Blender invited $45. Believes the Porsche Pirates may have been in the area today. Saw a white Jeep vehicle driving slowly in the area about 5-10 minutes ago. 327 was Acre. 142. Valid. Does have a TRO that needs to be served.
1: Ten four. In regards to the initial call, this is medical only.

0: 32 dispatch.
1: Go ahead, 32.
0: Service okay. I have a fleet for you and ready.
1: Go right here with you, 32.
0: I believe it's Boy David Boy 111 on a gray Honda Tucson.
1: I copy on that gray Honda.
0: And it's out of traffic on the left in the tunnel.
2: In the tunnel down there.
1: I copy out of traffic on the left. You
2: all
1: go ahead.
2: Is there another squad that can set up behind them and back them up in the tunnel down there?
1: All right, copy. I'll get a squad going.

0: 22, can you break away from 5-2?
1: Negative, we're going to be turning this car around.
0: I copy. Squad
1: 21, I'll have that way.
0: 21, copy, I'll shut the route to the left of the Mitchell.

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1: Area of Acre, I'll be checking.
2: Sir. 10-4, I'll be 10-8.
3: No worries.
4: That was
0: southbound 41, north of Silver Spring, lane 1.
4: 10-4, we'll get somebody to go check on it. Thank you.
2: I'm seeing, was that 5803, Houston.

0: 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We'll be at Brown Deer and Spruce, Wisconsin plate, Adam Victor, Adam 7539, AVA 7539.
1: No worries.

0: 12, are you still near the sub?
1: Negative. I'm approaching Good Hope, 43 southbound Good Hope.
0: All right, copy that, sir.
1: 12 dispatch, do you want me to go for that debris call?
0: Affirmative, I'll show you on ace.
1: I copy.
2: Up to the 22 yard right now, very clear.
1: I copy.
2: 22 dispatch.
0: Okay.
2: You can clear me CATN and I can go south to the west of Mitchell. 21 disregard.
0: I copy. 21.
2: 10-4, CATN.
1: 12 dispatch.
0: Go ahead, 12.
1: Can I get it from Elm or do I have to

0: Stuff, Mo.
1: On Silver Spring, the debris. You were already at Good Hope. I thought you were going to go up.

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1: Negative, I'm leaving now.
2: And 22, if you can take the debris at him, 94 northbound.
3: Future, copy.
2: Reported as a cooler light one. And 22.
3: 22.
2: You can disregard, sir. We have it on camera. It's going to be routines.
3: Thank you. Thank you.

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1: Go ahead.
0: There are two DPW employees that are punching in about 5 minutes to come head over there for that tree.
1: 10-4, thanks.
2: Copy. I just cleared the area. I didn't see anything. You can make a
0: C-15. I copy on the C-15, sir.
1: Take a search.
0: Fire two.
1: We're going to be moved off the freeway. 4th and 11.
0: I copy on 4th and 11.

0: 22 dispatch.
1: That Honda can't move. You need to open that one too.
2: 21, I'll get you a tow going.
3: Check on the welfare, 76 below 8. There's a male wearing a blue shirt with light hair and glasses, currently walking in the street, possibly walking eastbound.
4: Halfway.
0: 36 to 23, if you're still typing, I'm on the road, I'll take it.
2: Road now.

0: 22 dispatch.
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0: 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What's the cell?
1: Hi, copy.
0: $155, I'm good.
2: $155, that's it.
1: Over.

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1: Area check UTL. 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
0: Subject accepted by jail staff, C1, C11 times 2.
1: BR, C1, C11 times 2.
0: And 4-2 dispatch, you need me to go in.
1: That's a negative.
0: Copy. Dispatch.
1: 32.
2: Still has the vehicle. I'm going to be conveying 3 to the nearest gas. All is nowhere I land.
1: Wilmington Lane is your closest.
2: Copy that. Thank you.

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0: Charles Boy, Charles Lincoln Boy.
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0: In the property room.
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1: Hi, Tim.
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0: I call the caller. He's coming to the door.

911 hang up from a cell phone. It's plotting at Speedway. I'm unable to call it back right now. It's not taking phone calls. If you can check the area, I'll advise if I'm able to get through or we get a call.

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1: Simple.
0: Just gonna have gray hoodie with duct tape in the front, the hood cut off.
2: In attention zone, two report of a plane in the 94 eastbound from 76th Street, described as a white Mercedes-Benz with a plate of Boy David 1218. Heard the caller, the operator of the white Mercedes-Benz, pointed a firearm at the caller, making threats and driving recklessly.
3: That's true. Turning on the park from Shepherd Boy. I'm Charles 4071 DC 4071. Turn on the park from Shepherd.
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6: 742. I'll be 10-8 from this business check. Can you put me another one at Looking Top?

0: before you do this match.
1: Go ahead.
0: I'll be in the area at that point, Amy. Is there a follower on it?
1: Fascinating. It's our last scene. East through the stadium.
0: I copy.
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0: 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Good. 10-8 my update.

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2: it. 193, I'm good. 10-4-193, standing.
1: Go for it.
3: That paperwork was explained and served to him. We're clear from here tonight.
1: Never. Oh, you want to copy on scene and Ray's coming back for you.
2: She said she should be somewhere around here by Applebee's.

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0: Getting a call from MPD officer following a shooting suspect, 6-9 in Beecher, eastbound, male black, wearing all gray.
1: Four, from the main.
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3: 13-9, copy.
2: Do we have enough to obtain it? Is that what they want?
3: And is the officer on duty or off duty?
4: Sorry, team. Call's been updated. I'll be 10-8.
5: Go ahead.
6: Hey, we headed to 6010 South Kingan to attempt for that warrant.
5: Denver. Negative.
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1: Denver.
2: Process of taking in custody. Eleven, I'm with them, he's in custody. 10-4-11.
0: 10-4-10-4.

0: Hey, one time. Time for it. Squad 12 for debris.
1: Go ahead.
0: 43 southbound at Hope was originally called in as a vehicle's spin out. The vehicle is no longer on scene, but debris is in lung 3.
1: Copy, in route.
0: I copy.
1: 2-1, dispatch.
0: 21.
1: Raise has a vehicle. We're moving off to Loomis for safety.
0: I copy, moving off to Loomis.
1: You guys good with everything on scene?
2: Hey, friend.
1: 14 center. F4.
0: Squad 12.
1: Go on.
0: All right, it's going to be David 7, traffic to the care of it.
1: Copy. David 7, thank you.

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0: 13, I was there.

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1: With standing by for the exchange between the two parents in the parking lot.
2: 10-4.
3: Water 9 does. He'll be in the area as well.
1: 10-4.
3: We can try to start it, but I don't know if there's anything that we're able to do about it.
1: 10-4.

0: 51 does. We'll fill out the PR bond if you just want to attach it to this.
1: Denver.
2: Disabled in traffic, 108 Oklahoma. It's going to be eastbound to red SUV abandoned in the turn lane.
0: Denver.

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1: Over.
2: Hold on, 9, this will be in the parking lot.
1: Over.
2: Did you need anybody's info?
3: Negative. Looks like we have the dad who is requesting us his 29.
4: Message received.
5: You have dispatch. Reassign that disabled. Can you start heading into the general area of 70? I think it was about like Blue Mound, Wisconsin. That runaways phone is back up, 700 meter radius. I'm going to get you another. Probably Musadi one. He's done with that alarm. I think there's a potential that this is armed.
6: I copy that after this one. 10-4, I'll be checking area 68
1: North 4. 10-4.
2: Sorry, be advised that we're getting calls from citizens regarding the tunnel. Do you believe highway needs to come out from your observation?
6: Yeah, it wouldn't hurt. It's, yeah, those two vehicles just kind of slipped over in lane 3, it looks like.
1: Ah, copy.
6: I don't know where he went from there, but he just heads up. He's a suspect in one of the DR's old cases. He likes to expose himself.
4: Good for.

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1: Over.
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1: Not.
0: Do it, Propio.
1: /125 for information.
3: Go ahead.
1: For information, the message sent out earlier about the missing from West Dallas, the cell phone is pinging to the area of Wellhour in Crescent-ish. They're going to have two squads in the area checking for him. They do not request this at this time.
3: I copy.

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1: 55, go ahead.
0: Northbound on-ramp from college, Adam Young, Zebra 4067, AYZ 4067, snow vehicle associated on a black Hyundai Elantra. Northbound on-ramp from college.
1: Yeah,
0: 76 of the 13th round.
2: Tom Robert, Edward, Edward, Lincoln, Edward.
1: Edward. Expired as of April of this year, negative on an 08 Dodge Caravan, red in color, to Cheryl Britton on North 24th Place in Milwaukee.
2: Dallas. Adam
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0: that pull me out with them by the west side of the Miner's restaurant.
1: 10-4, and I believe it's Zoe Britton King, and we have his info.
0: 10-4.
2: Was he dressed previously?
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4: Adam, Sam, Charles 5216, SC 5216, Black Tahoe, unknown occupants.
1: Cut. He's revoked. Negative state ID.
2: 10-4.
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5: Disable plate 28877.
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6: Roger.
1: 43 northbound at Oklahoma. I was traffic in immediate.
6: Copy. Turn around that car fair.
1: Sorry.
5: No, that's fine. I need tows for both vehicles. We're in traffic.
1: Okay.

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0: Frederick and Brewers. Out of traffic in the media.
1: I copy.
2: No 7 to 14, 32. I'll try calling the kid. Hopefully he answers. Maybe he can tell if he's inside or outside. I'll let you guys know, though.
3: At the start, south to the west, to take out lane 1 for me.
0: Five. Citizen on 21 with questions. I know where you're, sir. 32.
3: Got
0: it. Down. Go to the south lane 1.
1: And 32, it just updated now. 68 main, still radius 700.
0: Sorry, if he disconnected, I'll let you know if he calls back.

0: 11 to 07. You want me to check the Hank Contreras from 6-0?
1: Armor address, need the field number on that?
2: Negative.
3: Yeah, it's unknown if he's inside of a house or if he's mobile. I have my suspicions, though.

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1: Can you check Cage's shore with Toza, see if they have any contacts at 617 Crescent Court?
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0: Could you put me on an all other complaint at 108 Cleveland and then clear with an update?

0: 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We're loaded up and off. 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
1: 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One, 32.
0: Good.
1: Their last contact was from 23. Last name was Cheshire. They're in their 70s.

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0: if you want to, you know. 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First name, Ian. Common spelling, middle initial, M. Mary's, a male unknown. They were 719 of 85. 719 of 85. Wisconsin deal.
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0: Juanitos.
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0: I got it.

0: 6:30. There's the banking. Your suspect just turned south on 96 from Lincoln.
1: Yeah, there's enough to stop and detain.
0: Do you need more there for statements? If not, I'll go back up 36 on that.
1: No, just back in, please.
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3: Head over to 2800 Easton Avenue for a caller reporting a black Toyota Tacoma and a black Toyota Corolla are partially blocking traffic after a PDO with no injuries. 2800 Easton Ave.
4: 10-4 en route.
0: 37,
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7: Put me with the PDO. Southbound 43 at, you can just use Lincoln.
2: Hi, copy. 43 southbound at Lincoln.
8: I'm fine, so you can go ahead and start me a tow. I have a plane ready.
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2: 5-2.
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2: Well, sir, I just got off the phone with the foster parent, the complainant for this. The missing or runaway juvenile is texting them right now, giving some story that he's elsewhere. Obviously, the phone's indicating elsewhere. The dad, her foster dad, has a good idea of where he specifically is. He is on his way to that general area right now. He will be driving a black Jeep company, and he's asking that you meet him at the...
3: Head for it. I don't know if there was any distress or anything. I just saw it.
4: Copy southbound, Drexel off.
3: Affirmative. 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
2: By the car wash over there at 7-0.
0: Sam.
4: Can I get a repeat on that?
5: Adam George Robert, 8980 is the Toyota Camry.
4: Pepper.
2: But in the event the runaway juvenile and try and sneak out of there, they keep, maybe keep an eye out if he's going to leave on foot then to avoid contact here.
6: On the parkway facing southbound, it's going to be a black Hyundai Elantra, Wisconsin Auto Boy Charles Robert, 2363, BCR 2363, when I can.
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4: In zone 5, be advised that disabled at Drexel is clear. Lee Jensen and Neil Tidquist.
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0: Affirmative.
1: I got you on the tell.
2: Good work.
1: Nine 155 West Elm Court, Unit 8, as in Adam. F-50 is out there for a rescue call. They asked for officers for a family trouble. 9155 West Elm, 8.
0: 45-10-4. 44-10-4.
1: Where are you, fire?
0: We have an M3 there.
3: Yes, there's one fraud back in 2015.
0: Definitely.
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1: I got to come back to Deanna on a 2018 Land Rover, white in color, no wants.

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2: Hello. Removed. Clear David 7 and 15 times 2. No.
1: Second. So far.
3: 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For 10-8.
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4: 26-009648. And the address will be 8104 South Mission Drive. And we'll be out at Neighbors as well.
1: Sure.
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1: Go ahead.
0: V Ryan at the IA with Boy Charles, Charles, 4298, BCC 4298, Ryan at the IA.
1: Come on.
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7: 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We have white wearing a bright pink hoodie, saw it about 2 minutes ago.
3: 10-4. 84 copy.

0: 705 out on the parkway.
1: Yeah, go ahead.
2: Put me 10-8. I'll be doing AROF, and both the vehicles were parked back at the residences.
1: Go ahead.
3: He was both sided for trespassing and was released. And also, I ran Megan, if you can attach her as a caller. Sponsors an 8-2 report.
1: 10-4. 706.
0: Good.
1: Detective, I'm 21-3.
0: Stand by one second.

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1: You have 187.
2: I'm in route.
3: 10-4-9-6-1.
0: 10-4.
1: CA6 and 1084. For the caller saying it's a gray house, so it, looking on Google Maps, it might be 902. It's got gray siding.
0: Yeah.

0: 193 to 187 if you're doing something at the PD. I'm clear from here. I can back 139. Sorry, Death Traffic Squad, where are you calling?
1: 139, you're 29.
0: Go ahead.
1: Children, address on Southeast Street in Milwaukee, male white, 58170, brown and blue, regular valid negative.
0: 10-4.
2: Sorry. 10-40 desk. I'll be in the area of 9th and Columbia.
1: 10-4.
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1: Go ahead, what's your second?
3: Adam Zebra Victor 1680, that's AZV 1680.
1: 10-4.
0: Hey, Cardassian 23 area.
1: 10-4. You're 28.
3: What?
1: Adam King Union 6153 is listening to a Christina Levis on Marion Drive in Franklin, a 2018 Cadillac XT5, silver in color, expires 11/30 of 2026. Second 28 of Adam Zebra Victor 1680 is listing to Justin Mazza, showing an address on Birdsong Drive in Oak Creek, 2020 Nissan Rogue, silver in color, expires 12 of 2026. No one.
3: I'm 4.

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1: 738. We have two of the trams. 10-4. No plate 10 on blue Chevy Traverse, 2500 Black Panther.
0: Go ahead.
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0: collapsed in a stolen vehicle, 56 in Lincoln, westbound, say white Chevy Traverse. Boy, boy, Mary, 6356. Stolen through MPD.
1: Mother,
2: copy.
0: 10-4, just has two plates taken with keys.
3: Hey, 629.
4: Go ahead with 229.
3: Last name, Mary Adam, Zebra, Zebra Adam. First name, Justin. Middle initial R, Robert, date of birth, unknown male, date of birth,
0: 10-10-85. 10-4. 29. He's the listed owner of the Rogue, showing an address on Birdsong Drive in Oak Creek. Described as a male, white, 5'7", 225, black and blue, regular, valid, no wants.
3: 10-4.
1: Boy Adam Young, 2070. Boy Adam Young, 2070. It's a red key. I'm in North Lawn. Looks like one.

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0: Ready for this, continue.
1: Ten four.
0: Ten 40 does same message.
1: Ten four. You have the last name.
0: Last name Crawley. Charles, excuse me, Charles Robert Adam William Lincoln Edward Young. First name Dylan. David Young, Lincoln Adam Nora, J. John Middle. Should be in-house. I forgot to grab his date of birth.
1: Is it 3293?
0: That's him. Should list 836 South Mission.
1: Affirmative, you want to return?
0: Yeah, you just add him as a contact to the call. I appreciate it. Thank you.
1: Yeah.
0: What?
1: Was that address going to be 902 or 901 Columbia?
0: That was 902.
1: 10-4, I'll change the call.

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0: Sure.
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1: Southbound on port from Clover Nook with Boy Boy Zebra 6841 BBZ 6841 is the white Nissan Kicks 2 active.
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0: 78376.
2: Respond to 3626 plus Edgerton. Female subject that's having a paranoia breakdown. Her mother is there. I am also sending an ambulance because she's having trouble breathing.
0: 7210-4.
1: 6-4. For a few minutes.
2: 10-4.
1: 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Date of birth is 10-01.
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0: there is a customer that was staying there, advised that he left his narcotic prescription in the room, and now he's back after checkout to see if they have it. They are saying that they don't. Course is valid negative, and Motel 6, waiting in a trailblazer.
1: 317, Pennsylvania, on Forestville.
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1: Charles Union, dude 2867, AC 2867, be on a black hatchback. Just pulled up on my stop.
2: Give me the last four numbers again. Was it 2867?
1: Yeah, 2867.
2: Coming back, Kia Forte, four-door hatch. That's just out of East Newberry Boulevard, Milwaukee.
1: Simple.
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2: Go ahead.
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2: Silver. Sorry, I don't know, breathing.
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2: 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Yeah, first name Hannah.
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2: 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Where should we go? She's going to go to St. Louis.
3: That one.
4: In Wisconsin, Adam Boyce Sam, 6543.
1: Denver.
2: Case 23.
1: Denver. I've got 20 coming back to Gene Whiskey on a 2017 Toyota Yaris, black in color. No one. Your complaint is no negative.
2: Denver, thanks.
1: Go ahead, A1.
0: I'm C18. Are you ready to another sound?
1: Copy, you're C18.
0: And can you put myself 22. Fixing a temporary wall, westbound 94. Hello.
1: 94 westbound, where you cut off A1?
0: At Holly. It's pushing the lane 1.
1: I copy, and I have you 82 and 22, right?
0: Correct.
1: I copy, only one.

0: Assist confirming, you have plates and driver.
1: 10-3, no wants on either. Seat is also valid.
2: Gene for firm permit.
3: 415, was that John calling in that burning permit?
2: That's affirmative.
3: 10-4, if you're still on the phone with him, you can give him the permit. He's a regular.

0: any physical injuries, but she's stating that she lost consciousness while driving. It might have been something related to a prior medical condition like a seizure.
1: Temper. Park of you.
2: I'm in the lot, 1600 Green Tree, 314 Victor George Henry, 314 VGH. It's a blue Subaru.
3: 10-4.

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0: Can you meet me in the Sally Court?
1: 10-4. Yes, we have an address for her.
2: 6126 Packard, number 2.
1: Can you repeat that?
2: 6126 Packard, number 2.
1: 10-4.
3: Yes, can you check in house? The names we got at 3763 Van Iren.
2: 10-4. Go ahead.
4: Adam Norvictor, 1930, 6700 block, English Meadows.

0: 150. We don't have any new. I just have that right.
1: Ten four.
2: Well, 93's coming.
0: How far?
3: 155, that's 10-8.
0: How far?

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1: Go ahead.
0: Last of Robert Edward Young, Edward Sam, first of Mary, Ida Charles, Henry, Edward, Lincoln, Edward. I'm Mary in the middle, female white, 10-1-63.
1: Denver.
2: 51 desk, you can roll me a hook.
1: Denver. 50, she is Valley Nolanda, I just on Van Imeren.
0: 10-4, if you could just answer her to the call, they live here where some property damage occurred.
1: 10-4.
3: Henry. 32, I'll copy on that black Toyota, Henry.

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0: Fine.
2: Going to be in about the 1100 block of East Highway 100, 491, Zebra Mary Lincoln, 491, ZML, 1100, East 100.
0: Was that 191 or 491?
2: 491.
0: Counselor.
3: Block 55, come back 13 and Pute.
0: How far? Five, two, four, disabled. Someone acute. Sheriff's gonna raise her. Park code.
4: One 54, this. Can you switch me to property room trucks?
0: Uh-huh.
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0: 135, 141 for a 911 hang up from the extended stay, 11121 West North Avenue. There was someone talking in the background, but not to us. Spoke with the front desk. They did not show a room number yet of who dialed. Usually takes a few minutes. 135?
1: 10-4.
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3: 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It's on a silver Toyota Camry. I'm in the 21 block of Ludington.
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1: 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Take a suspicious vehicle at the Great Midwest Bank, 4775 South 27.
2: Tower.
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0: BBY 6716 is negative 2012 GMC Acadia white in color out of Milwaukee to a Tony Jackson. Suspended for parking citations.
1: 10-4.
2: 41-0-35.
1: Hi.
2: 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Same guy.
1: Okay. I'll head back up there, I guess.
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1: Can you just run the RO?
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1: Alright.
0: He is negative, numbers assigned, caution 4, CCW and resisting, and he's on paper.
1: 10-4.
0: Hartsville.
2: That disabled contract with the truck to claim your date, sir.
0: Alright, copy on the date, sir. Go ahead.
1: Last up, Curry, Charles Union, Robert Young, versus Katrina, King, Adam, Tom, Robert, Ida, Orson. I'll try that again. King, Adam, Tom, Robert, Ida, Nora, Adam, female black, 729 of 80, hole 729 80.

0: Are you three saying?
1: Hispanic male wearing a white jacket with a black hood, thus going towards Burlington to pull items apparently. I don't see anyone.
2: You said a white jacket, black hood? Yeah, I guess I got them 676 in Greenfield, I think.
1: Yeah, I was making contact with the store.
3: Turned last four. I mean, 6040. Again, 6040.
2: To the Sour Punch Rainbow Service, he stole. I'll bring it back.
1: 10-4, I'm still waiting to speak with that employee.
4: Want to do that Josiah Mims again?

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1: Go ahead.
0: Are you looking to speak to Juan?
1: Affirm. 8139.

0: young?
1: I'm 23.
0: How far?
2: Good.
3: Thank you. 6361 South 27th Street, lot number 35. Attempt to make contact with a 2-year-old named Rain. Father, Richard, states that the 2-year-old daughter should be with the mother, and if she's not with the mother, she's supposed to be with him. States the mother is at work at Pick and Save on 27th Street. We had a call similar to this last week.
2: 41 copies, yeah, I remember. It's exactly the same call.
3: You got it.
0: Hey, do you want to copy on the 18th? 820, clear you 22, I'll clear you.

No answer on the room phone. They're going to try the cell phone.

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1: On the cell phone.
2: I'm sorry. Blanc. I'm outside the store. Never. Apparently his pockets were full when he exited.
3: Zone spot for Puerto Rico's driver from the east to the north in Brazil. Described as a gray Chevy sedan. No plate given. Cut the collar off. All tinted windows. Again, no plate. Make your race.
0: 22 in the area. Completely empty.
3: I copy.
0: Two to dispatch.
3: Two.

0: 2020, do you have enough to run the RO that black vehicle area?
1: Kristen, subject?
0: Affirmative.
1: Stay from standby.
2: Sorry, dispatch. What was the direction again of that?
1: From the east of the north end, is it you're speaking about the right place?
2: You can put me out now, Corey.
1: Before I can tell again, it was a described as a gray Chevy sedan, no plate given on it. Go ahead, sir.
2: 42 condition burn, emergency passenger north, left side.
1: Dark copy, 42.
2: I copy, you see it,
1: copy.

0: 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Direct to patrol, Meyer.
1: Silver.
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0: Ça, c'est 213. 213. Just advising of a medical call at 9381 North Broadmoor Road. Somebody for a fall. Nurse isn't out.
1: Okay.
2: Does.
1: Go ahead.
2: Can you call and change your time here? It's been about 30 minutes.
1: Definitely.
2: You just came flying down Ramsey. You should be there in about 2 minutes. Good copy. Thanks.
3: Team, my results have to be 19.
0: Over.

0: 41 to 42.
1: Good.
0: I don't know if you can call it and maybe go over to the Oak Creek Picket Signal across the street. Just verify mom's working there. No answer at the door right now.
1: Okay. Make sure you use that message. Thank you. Just for reference, kids, last week weren't home. They were at a house in New Berlin.
0: That's what I'm assuming they're at again.

41. 31. Turn and set the resonance. I'm going to head over to Pick and Save.

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1: Glenn.
0: Transporting him back to his address on Wildwood.

0: 109, just, I see that popped up for PetSmart. I'll head over there.
1: 10-4, 109 and 158. Head up to PetSmart, 320 West South Fairway, Suite 200. Her car into the building. Driver is in the store.
0: 158, copy.
1: Trevor, so the caller backed their vehicle through the window of the building, took the car back out, put it back into the normal parking lot, and then went into the store and is walking around the store.
0: Trevor.
2: 8187, you can show me responding any injuries?
1: Don't think so. Just that one call.
3: Yeah, 39 can is the vehicle complaint.
1: Trevor, 139, you're going to be heading to the area of County Line in South Chicago. Racine Sheriff advised that an open bed trailer heading northbound on Chicago from County Line has no brake lights.
3: I'm 4. 193 from back.
1: Sounds fair. 109, just so you know, fire is also on the way for BLS.
0: For the structure part of it?
1: I believe so, yeah.
0: Two more. I'm going 23.
1: Two more.
0: Did they happen to say which vehicle it was that's parked here? There's a silver SUV that's parked kind of close to it.
1: She did not specify the caller was an employee.
4: Go ahead. 10-8, no citations will be issued, but a condition report I'm going to fill out.
5: Hey,
6: Luke. Welfare, 10253 West Cleveland, unit number 8. She was checking on Angie. She was leaving the ER today with Michael Sampson, born in 73. He was yelling at her. Staff members want her to be checked on.
1: Forty-one.
4: They put me on a walk through the mall with 35.

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What was that second part? Can you add me a 22 special session? That part.

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1: 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Please hang up. Spoke to Michelle on callback. State a no emergency.
2: Never.
0: So 9-8-23.
1: 10-4.

0: Thank you. Can you head down for tire debris northbound 43 south of Oklahoma in lane 2? Copy. Seven through eight tonight. Time for.
1: There's nothing on Highway 100 from the PD. Check south to county line, nothing. And it doesn't look like there's any deliveries of Wii Energies today.
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0: 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You want me to check anywhere else?
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1: Okay, Summer, when you're ready.
2: Good.
1: 4 is going to be 9674.
2: Newberry Place apartment showing outside of 8349 South Newberry. It's going to be applying to the outside of the building on the north side.
3: 32 infused.
4: 23 IC.

0: Two-thirteen, the French. Ten-eight, from there.
1: Sorry.
2: Yeah. Robert Middle, Mill Light 12709, showing a West Dallas warrant. Can't cancel it.
1: Have it.

0: 193 down. Did we get a unit?
1: Jennifer listed 1703. She's associated with the phone number.
2: Got alerted by a citizen. There's a female subject walking in the middle of the road, Howard Avenue, maybe like around the 2700, 2800 block. Because I'll do a welfare check. Is that way?
1: 10-4.
3: I may have missed it. I just want to confirm he was taken out of the ICU of the runway.
4: Affirm, everything's been removed.
3: 10-4. We're 10-8.

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1: Go ahead.
0: Can you start heading 794 southbound for what I believe is maybe an argument inside of a vehicle, southbound over the Hone?
1: 94.
0: 12, are you over there?
1: 12, all heads with him.
0: 23, same traffic. 22, I copy. For our call taker still on the phone with an open line, I believe nobody in the vehicle is responding, just yelling.
2: 14 to 120.
0: Negative, no vehicle description. We'll see if we can get any electronic indication of location here. Stand by.

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0: 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Didn't want to identify herself. 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
1: Never.
2: 23 cut these days.
1: Never. 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
2: Call taker was able to get our caller back on the line, giving an indication that they're at an intersection in the city. You can disregard. We'll get that over to MPD and follow up.
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2: 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She's a 12-year-old who stated that she sent pictures of herself self-harming today at noon to her friends.
1: Down 4-7.

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1: 537, go ahead with your traffic.
0: Just in the Milwaukee, 3400 block of KK, with a gold Elantra, 28 Boy Charles John, 2083, BCJ 2083. One occupant, second of the deck.
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0: Can you go check on a juvenile in Evanstein Park? A caller advised that they are fishing, and there's a sign that says, keep out of water. The caller did not state that they're in the water, but is concerned that they're fishing.
1: 10-4. I'll go see what's biting today, what bait to use.
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1: Negative.
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0: Request for assistance, 7324 Oklahoma. Speak with Jashira, Chevelle 911. Unknown male white wearing a black hoodie, black pants, and a black beanie was refusing to leave and harassing her. Was last seen walking northbound.
4: Or, so they separated?
0: Affirmative.
4: All advised.

0: 114 to 25. 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I'm right off Oklahoma.
1: I'm over, thank you.
0: Six million, the Pacific Produce.
2: Empress.
0: Okay.
3: So I just got off the phone with Dad. He said that the kid told him he's really, 32 somewhere in a bush. I'm 7 so long. He's going to start heading over there with him if we want to get him over there.
1: Never.
2: Never.
4: Tony, would you like another search?
0: I think we should be okay with the, just the two of us. We'll advise them.
4: Perfect. 107.

0: Says, do we have any history at this address? Maybe mom and dad's name?
1: 10-3, I was able to locate dad's name. His name is Steven Fellows. That residence is 22.
0: Yeah, 4.

0: 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Four 452 Young Nora Young 452 Y and Y will be at the 6000 block of 108.
1: 10-4. 31.
2: 10-4.
1: 31. 27. Check cell phones. 27.
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1: Home 35-141, respond to the extended stay, 11121 West North. It's going to be room 213. This guest has already checked out of their room, but they're still in there, sleeping in bed, refusing to leave. He's intoxicated. Home 35.
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3: 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I'm just checking the bushes by the bus stop right here by McDonald's.

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1: 333. 322.
2: 22.
0: Do you have a
2: direction of travel?
0: 10-4, they left in a red sedan. I don't have a direction of travel this time. We're trying to get further. Actually, last seen going westbound on Brownie Road, westbound. 10-4. Gonna have a 28 of Boyd David Lincoln 1919 DBL 1919.

0: 125.
1: Alright.
0: Chicken animal complaint, 8200 block Rogers. There's a chocolate lab and a yellow lab currently outside. They ran to the caller while she was with her two dogs. No injuries, ongoing issue.
1: Alright.
0: Chicken.
1: Yeah.
0: Cover. That works.

0: 23.
1: Do it.
0: Vehicle complaint 2168 South 72 per 170. It was stickered on the 21st. If it's still there, we'll have it towed.

139, 193. Heading up to Tanglewood, we have an anonymous caller advising that there's a subject cleaning their van in the parking lot. Caller has a problem with it because they don't think that they are

0: residence of the complex at Meyer, I'm sorry, at Tanglewood Apartments by the 2050 West Meyer Lane building.
1: 10-4, Allen Ray. 193, same message.

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2: You can start heading to 1222 Rawson Avenue, upper unit. Caller of Lisa reporting her ex, Justin, was yelling at her and the landlord. He's currently outside wearing a gray hoodie and tan pants, totally intoxicated. 1222 Rawson.
3: I take a possible family trouble, 4877 South 69. It's called by a neighbor, just loud argumenting. Arguing heard.
4: There's an open door at the end of the school, south side, another weight room.
1: Somewhere.
4: 32 copy.
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2: I ran the plate. The owner of the plate does list here, but it comes back to a different car, so I'll step out and talk to him.
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3: 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One has a white hoodie with a design unknown on the other two, and one's wearing a mask. 928.
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1: Good.
2: You can put us back out at that 70 address to look for an item.
1: Over.
5: Go ahead.
1: Set a welfare check. Packard and Barnard Avenue, report of an impaired male white subject with gray hair and a hoodie. Looks unstable for using a stumble into traffic.
2: For that 450 70 address.

0: 1040, no squads are going 23.
1: 10, sir.
2: Squad 39, Jeff. Square out with David. I got that 31 for that car.
3: Jeffer, David is valid negative. Go ahead with your 31.
2: It's going to be 5, Tom, David, Young, 3, David, Charles, X-ray, Edward, Sam, 4, 5, 6, 1, 3.
4: Who is the caller?
5: Passerby.
3: Coming back on a gray Toyota Sienna to David. No plates yet.
2: 10-4. Yeah, he just purchased it yesterday, so the DMV must be running slow.
3: Cover.
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0: 903 dispatch, I'm 23.
1: 10-4.
2: 928, I'm 1023. 928 to 903, I'm going to enter from the north side.
3: 10-4, I'm on foot, I'm going to come off of Wood from the back side.
2: Dispatch, just to call or leave any info for them. I'm sorry, for us to call them.
1: I've got his name and phone number. It's in the notes.
4: Nine-20, dispatch, Frederick.
1: 10-4.
0: 1-10-23.
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0: 72-10-23.

0: 2021, 2029. Last name is Paul, dimensional, first of Jisoo, John, Edward, Sam, Union, D. David, and Mill. He's a male Asian, 9781, 0907, 81.
1: Over.

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0: 636, Young Mary Mary. 636, YMM. I'm in for just a capital cell phone on a white Toyota RAV4.
1: Silver.
2: Seeing anything?
3: No, I didn't see anything at that door. I'm just double checking all the cameras, but so far nothing.
2: Do you see me now?
3: Negative.
1: 33 A firm.
2: Carpenter.
1: 10-4. My own expression. Front. Illegible plate pulling into the Walmart lot. I believe the plate's going to be 533 Victor Boy Robert. 10-4.
4: 7 from there.
1: Expire negative gray Honda Odyssey van with Jamie Culver out of Amherst.
5: Or could you run them with a photo, please?
4: Pull it that way then, just in case.
1: If you go.
4: Do you have a direction of travel?
1: Possibly northbound.
4: 10-4. Forty-one.
1: 10-8. 2.
0: If you're able to look up a call from the 19th, I was on day shift in the afternoon. Same area, there was a report of a male sleeping in a flower pot. Last is Brennan, but I don't recall the first name.
1: 10-4.

0: Yeah, well, neither had to gotten off, or he's still flying.
1: Was it a newer BMW gray sedan?
0: No, it was the Chevy Traverse.
1: Bandor.
2: 109.
3: Go ahead.
2: 8-19 and take a fraud complaint.
3: Good for Driftwood Main Street.
0: Bounds connects the spur to be 0 Robert George Nora George Union Young. 0 Robert George Nora George Union Young.
2: Both Rodney and Jamie are ran and attached to the call, and there's a 10-12 status for Jamie.
4: 10-4.
2: Okay, to confirm.
4: Six five, is that who you're out with? Well, we have an unidentified male back here, so we're working through that.
2: 10-4.
5: She's sensing there's possibly chemicals. They're bright green in color. They're dumped in the riverway. She wants someone to investigate it. They're out by a Toyota Camry, navy in blue in color.
2: 4.
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7: You're probably reporting a marriage that's been knocked over in the area of Mohawk and Shenton.
2: Dispatch 202.
4: 202.
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1: Over.
2: Sounds like he has 10 calls. Do you want to go ahead and take care of that?

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2: Good. Holy Charles Paul 5366, stolen out of Milwaukee. It is a Cadillac Escalade, white in color. One plate, taken with keys. Last seen southbound, 27 College. Which way did you go?
0: 3-10-4.
2: .442 traffic.
1: Five.
2: Illinois temp tag 895, Adam Boy 615. Again, Illinois temp tag 895, Adam Boy 615. We'll be at 108 in Edgerton.
1: 10-4.
4: Edward, Robert, Sam Ocean, Nora, first name Rodney, Robert Ocean, David, Nora, Edward, yeah. Mail unknown, B. Charles Miller, mail unknown. 611-60.
1: He is male, negative state ID.
4: 10-4, will be in contact.
1: 10-4. Dan, 73.
5: Good.
1: Just confirming the subject you guys are out with is Jamie.
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0: William, Adam, Union, David, Frank, 7, 8, Edward, 9, 7, Adam, 0, 9, 9, 2.
1: 26 is 23. I have a car that's going to be in the lot of Walmart. Day-to-day vehicle and the picture and our kids. 28 of Boy, Charles, Boy. 169 BCB 5169.
2: You were breaking up.
1: I have a... See, there's a vehicle that almost hit her and her kid. She's going to be in the parking lot. I'm trying to get further where she's at, but the vehicle almost hit her. It's going to be 28 of BCB 5169, Boy Charles, Boy 5169.
2: Sure, copy. Firearm serial number.
3: Go ahead.
2: Stand by 1 second. 154, that's serial and lobby.
0: 139 Death, this would be on a Smith 9mm. Nora Edward, I believe it's going to be a John 1806.
3: I'm just going to repeat that back to you. Nora Edward John 1806.
0: 10-3, Smith and Wesson, 9mm.
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0: Did the car come back to Benjamin Nolte?
3: Affirmative, born in 1977. 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
0: 10-4, can you check for valid CCW?
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4: .45
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0: Some miscommunications. There's no problems here. He's already gone. Temper.
2: You know, once he does come back to the RO in that vehicle.
4: Temper. Thank you.
2: Moment, Tenny.
4: Grudemont Nature Preserve, so I don't know if this would be DNR, but there's definitely, it just turned up here within a couple hours. It's all bright green. Looks like some kind of a chemical, so can we contact DNR or something?
0: Okay.
4: Looks like it's the whole creek.
0: Okay.
5: You can also notify County since that is theirs now.
0: 10-4.
2: Yes, this is Josh about.
6: Was the Illinois temp tag valid?
0: Did it come back? Actually, stand by. Hello.
6: 10-4. Thank you.
0: P187S 1060
6: as well.
0: P109S 108. Silver.

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0: Can you just double check me to get the same restriction?
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0: Go for it.
1: It appears that that template is expired. It does list to a Chevy Equinox 2019 to a Zane James out of Brockford, Illinois, no once.
0: 10-4.
1: Eagle
3: or all five. Wisconsin, boy John, 7793 on a Kia. Wisconsin, King Charles, 3377, a blue Honda. Wisconsin, Sam John, 6885. Wisconsin, 808, Union Tom Sam on a white Toyota. And it's the last one is Wisconsin, Boy Charles Henry, 3823 on a black Dodge.
1: Have you all 5823? I'll advise on phones.
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5: Brennan, Boy, Robert, Edward, Nora, Nora, Adam, Nora, first of Gale. George Adam Ida Lincoln Mills E. Edward, female unknown, date of birth 2743.
3: 10-4.
0: 3187-0131.
3: You said you're checking Menards, correct?
0: 10-4, Menards is clear,
3: Aldi's
0: is clear.
1: 4, status only.
5: There's no ones, you can attach things.
1: Yeah. Them. And they ran to a stranger's house at 2789 Mayfair Court. 2789 Mayfair Court, where they're waiting to speak with you, and they have grandma with them, and I have no description on the subject.
0: Power.
1: Dispatch 2126.
6: Go ahead.
1: Milwaukee County Sheriff has been notified.
6: 10-4, thanks. Yeah, I have. I mean, there's multiple people out here now. Like 10-4.
1: 10-4.
6: In case you get more complaints, there's a lot of people that pulled over and. Woman flagged me down on Squire to check out her property in the back, so that's where I'm at.
1: 10-4, thank you.

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0: Hunter Rogers, 11101 West Lincoln. They have a male that was refusing to leave. It's a Michael. He's now punching walls and hitting himself.
1: Edward. 32 will go with.
0: 10.
2: Affirmative. I'll get you 29s when you're ready. First will be our suspect, last of Covington, Charles Ocean Victor, Ida Nora George, Tom Ocean Nora, who's the second, first of Adam Nora, Tom Ocean Nora, unknown middle man Black, that's your offer, 1303.
0: 10-4.
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2: Dr. Ashman, Ocean Sam Charles Mary Nora, excuse me. Ocean, Sam, Charles, Henry, Mary, Adam, Nora, Nora, versus Sydney, like the Sydney, Australia. And middle R. Robert, female white, 051304.
0: Denver, Anton is valid, negative. Sydney is also valid, negative.

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0: 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Wisconsin boy Adam Young, 1429. BAY, 1429. It's going to be on a silver Buick Techno. 10-4.
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3: Was already created for this fire hydrant on the 22nd. The last case number was 5956. You can show me 10-8 with no report.
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1: Negative, I just have this next, if you need.
0: 10-4, if you could just send me, see it to me.
1: 10-4.
0: I checked our motels. No locate. I don't want to go to any. 10-4.
2: 139 is.
3: Go ahead.
2: 15 for violation of the restriction. Scope and intox. I'm having a firearm. All paired.
3: 10-4.
2: That's fourth, I believe.
0: Go
4: ahead.
0: Check northbound and southbound again. If you're not seeing anything, you can detonate as well.
3: You have a neighbor trouble in your beat at 4185 West Shorter Drive, Unit 302. The caller is going to be in the front lobby. Stated he got into a verbal confrontation with another tenant and has some mental health concerns. He would like to see with an officer.
0: You can pin it for a couple seconds.
3: Don't worry.
5: Was there a

0: He was detained at 1305.
1: Over. Despite the multiple probation violations, probation didn't want to place a hold. We'll be writing them tickets and turn them loose.
0: I copy on probation, no hold.
2: Everyone is out of work today for the holiday weekend. No one is there. No testing's been going on. However, they did take some questions for me that they're going to pass on to their supervisor.
3: Step four, thank you.
0: Did you copy, sir?
4: 12, you can show me in roads with that, too.
0: 12, I copy.

0: for traffic.
1: Hi, suspect. Yeah, the West Covington. He's associated with a black Dodge Dart. I'm not sure in the year, might be 2017. Can you please see if there's one available attached to him?
2: Ten four.
3: Seven three, tie warning.

0: 17 to 140.
1: Go ahead.
0: Do you have a description or anywhere you need checked?
1: All I have is, you know, black compression shirt, gray pants, red backpack, slight blonde color in his hair, unknown direction. You just want to check the area if you're close.
0: Sample.

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0: V 15 with Benjamin at 3-1, starting 26-222.
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2: Adam Boy King, 6373, ABK, 6373.
1: I'm at 108 in Parnell. 10-4.

0: 193, which is for Bobby staying with the vehicle.
1: 10-4.
2: For an infant left in a vehicle, it's going to be
1: at Aurora Psych, 1220 Dewey Avenue, 1220 Dewey Avenue. It's going to be all the way down at the end of Dewey where Chestnut crosses our colors of the parking lot. 125.
2: 10-4.
3: 133. Buzzer 10-8, this is going to be medical only.
4: Evening for a death complaint. It's going to be at 3955 North Murray Avenue, Unit 702. Caller stated the package was stolen sometime this morning. Get the file report.
2: Sure.
1: It's going to be three children left in a vehicle, a 6-year-old, 2-year-old, and a 1-year-old.
2: Take care.

0: like 34 hours of me, but I'll wait for the intoxicated.
1: 10-4, just intoxicated.
2: How did that noise complain?
1: 10-4.
2: Roger, Freighter. Yeah, we are. 10-4. 25.
1: Please walk up your scene.
2: For 25 calls, you know, the windows are down.
1: Affirmative. She does have the children outside of the vehicle she's standing by. If it's 10-22 for a parking complaint, there's a maroon vehicle in our lot out front in the handicapped spot a citizen complained about.
2: That works.
3: .239 silver Chevy Equinox, I believe, one occupant.
1: Talk to me.

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1: He's a 33-year-old male.
2: Glenn. Here's for a penny.
1: 10 cents.

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1: Traffic is stopped for 3 duck wings underneath the vehicle.
2: 10-4.
3: Dead mama duck. North spawn on all south set north.
1: Yeah, I know, I saw her later.

0: Simpler.
1: Parker, after searching, I only have luck with one of your plates. The phone number's in a cat. It's for your gray Chevy pickup.
0: Montgomery. Thank you.
2: And when you're done with that, if you can stop in dispatch.
0: 10-4. 6-4-28.
2: Go ahead.
0: Disabled plate. 27285 David Sam. I'll be 10-8.
2: 10-4.
3: Adam, Union, Victor, 3419.

0: appointment.
1: Thanks.
0: Heads up, dirt bike, northbound 41. Coming out, getting off on Blue Mountain Road. He's about 80. So it's like a white male, green jacket, gold helmet.
2: I have the duck lane, so I'm just gonna do a quick check to make sure there's no more around the area, and then I'll be 125 with them.
1: So far. Decision 517. You've been over 21 in regards to parking.
3: 10-4, you can send us that way, you phone.
1: So far.
0: Park Hill, we go out 80. Passing Dixon, and he threw the stop signs at Chester. Still probably going about 80. I got to stop through these stop signs. And gained probably about 2 blocks of me here. Coming up to Schlinger, still southbound 92.
2: He went westbound Schlinger.
0: Yeah, he's going on the freeway now. Westbound Schlinger.
4: This is South Chicago and Sherman. We have a citizen reporting that there's a taco truck parked there, and it's making it hard.

0: for people to make right turns. Sherman is out of Chicago.
1: I got this.
2: The reason, Jeff? What's the reason for the pursuit?
3: The initial reason was speed. I had to go about 80 to catch up to him west on Greenfield. Now he's west on Walker from 100th.
4: Can
2: you put me on the official inspection of Kosciuszko Park?
4: I can be on Kosciuszko 5-2.
5: Honeymoon of volcanic problems are 10-8 and intend to I do that.
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4: Turn 4.

0: 36. I'm just going to walk that trail by the schools.
1: On Highway 100, I don't see him. I'll come in the other side.
0: That's how.
1: That's fine.
0: This is what's up. Disconnecting the patch for the speeding motorbike. Last seen 100th and Schlinger in our city.
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0: Go ahead.
2: 794 northbound at General Street.
0: Monroe.
2: White Cadillac. I'm sorry, I'm going to right.
0: I copy.

0: 14-20. I'm still about 9-2 Greenfield. Did you get me anywhere?
1: No, I think he eluded me. Most likely went west across 108, but I haven't shut down.
0: Never.
2: .6220 Lake for a parking complaint. Management's reporting that there's a black Honda that's blocking the fire hydrant in front of the entrance.
0: .6220 Can you leave the gate open?
2: Several.
3: Gavs, he knew about that walking path. I don't know if you're going to do a lap through the trailer park there.
4: Go ahead, bro.
5: Any updates?
4: I'm going to give you a call in a minute here.

0: 195.
1: Robert Adam. Vehicle 150539. Can you put myself and I want to say 40 on a call at the stadium, please?
0: Okay.
2: 50, that'll be me. Not 40. Former 40.
0: I figured. It's not funny.
3: 5 kids, bitch.
0: Parking.
3: You can clear me for now, and I can take that to the...
0: I got me.

0: 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And I'll take a report for this. Everyone's paying.
1: Okay.

0: 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Turn 4.
1: I'm still in the trailer park. Copy 28.
0: Go ahead.
1: It's unrelated to 20's call. Adam Victor Young, 2211, AY 2211. Please tell me where I listen.

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1: 331, go ahead.
0: Should advise an AOA on the board for Greenfield. Faxing over the teletype now.
1: 10-4.
0: Speak with someone at Fleet. I can't get a hold of anyone there. They should be there 24 hours.
1: Good.
2: Can you head up to Ascension Franklin 10101 South 27? Speak with the nurse Carla. Said that a resident got bit while in Oak Creek. Just not sure where. They're in ER room 2.
1: 10-4, they're taking in acute.
3: Just pulling into the, or onto Sycamore. Check it.
0: 10-4.
4: 43 dispatch, I just had whatever the flock camera or alpha cameras at Walmart come across my email and it's a clear picture of it.

0: 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Made contact with the subject. 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
1: 10-4.
2: Did it show which way it turned?
1: Yeah, I'm assuming it went northbound. It's on the number one lane as it's exiting.
2: Ten-4.
3: Copy of the day, sir.
4: Thirteen to 23, there's nothing greenfield additional.
1: Ten-4.
4: 160, 10-42.
3: Ten-4.
1: Curtis Med Unit 325 on 10. Is going to be transported to Freighter Med.
3: That was Med 325.
1: 325. Sorry, loud out here.
3: I copy and I copy on the conveyance to Freighter.
1: Well, 42, you move me 23 area.
3: Sure.

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1: Regarding our roster, 760 was an error. I'm covering D3. There's no 764, right?
0: Summer.
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0: 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I'm going to be pushing off to the crash investigation site. 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
0: Tom Robert, Tom King Robert, vehicle 555, good afternoon.
1: Have a good afternoon.
0: Just be verifying, see if it's the plate. It's white four-door. Adam Victor Mary 9382. Adam Victor Mary 9382.
1: Okay, that's not the plate on the hit.
0: 10-4.
1: Inbound 4, report over this driver, 41, that's southbound from Maine. Describe a red Chevy Blazer per WCC doing approximately 120. State your own case. What?
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1: On board, shut off, and then I know it's Milwaukee side, but someone needs a black eastbound on board.
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1: 10-4. Tony, when you're ready. Mary William Adam.
4: Size the roster never came through. Yes, Portage, Rachel, Almandawali.
3: St. Francis Police to the sheriff on local. Thinking of where my officer moved that piece of fender out of the lane of traffic.
4: Hi, copy that. Thank you very much.
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1: Yeah.

0: front of the 900 block of Pulaski for a two-car PDO. No injuries.
1: 10-4.
2: 50, that's my call. I can take it. We're getting ready to clear right now.
0: 10-4, it'll be yours.
1: 33 is Mojave.
0: 10-4. 51, I have that other female subject in the lobby for you as well.
3: 10-4. I'll be cleared for here. It's going to take some additional looking into, talking to a couple people. Be 10-8 for now from that set.
0: 10-4.
4: John David, X-ray John David, vehicle 579, good afternoon.
0: Hi, copy. Good afternoon.
4: Station, we're both 1060.
3: 10-4. One Sam, just going to stop off for a few minutes.
0: 10-4.
3: I'm
5: on with 23 Engineer.
0: Hi, copy. Is Scott with a sign on?
1: 5-4.
0: Go ahead, sir.
5: Barbara Sam, Barbara Davis, Sam, and I'll be positive your vehicle 560. Good afternoon.
0: Hi, copy. Good afternoon.
1: 8 David Adam, 1857. 48 David Adam, 1857.
0: Go to second.
1: Boy Adam Henry, 8566. Boy Adam Henry, 8566.
0: 10-4.
3: Come to the area. What was that address in Maple Ridge View Court?
0: 7720 Maple Ridge Court.

0: 33 over 28. Boy out of Henry comes back to Akira Herbert out of Sheboygan 2007 Mitsubishi Eclipse. Boy David Adam comes back to Christopher Doe with Nolan 2003 Jaguar. He's valid.
1: Time for 29, Christopher is driver.
0: 10-4.
2: Test, you got Christopher Doe as the owner. I didn't copy the other transmissions. The owner.
0: 10-3.
2: Who you got for the other car?
0: Kira Herbert.
2: I'm out with her. That other vehicle was unoccupied.
0: 10-4.

0: deploy to tonight.
1: Yeah.
2: Gear is valid. No one's existential again. Christopher is valid. 10-12 out of Geo.

0: That was Maggie Kirkwood that just went running out to that vehicle. Just keep an eye on her. I don't know if this is going to involve her.
1: Okay.

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1: John William, I'm 592.
0: Copy that.
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3: Out of Geo through Sauk County.
4: The parking plaza looks alright. I'll be out on Maple Ridge Court to see if it came from the streets.
0: Yeah.

0: Yeah, the 31 comes back to a previous plate, but the Boy Mary 33, Frank Sam, is what's on the vehicle.
1: And that is out of Wisconsin?
0: Sorry.
1: 10-4. Susan Krokowski.
2: Thank you.

0: 158-187.
1: 158.
0: 27. Just heading to the area of Sunnyview towards Target. We got a caller advising that there was a solicitor in, near the Target area, but on Howell. Now he's headed over towards Target on Sunnyview.
2: 158-27,
1: Sycamore. 3187, this is from IKEA.

0: 35-25.
1: Go ahead.
0: 206 is going to try to get some car seat over here so we can get the kids back to the PD.
1: Confirm.
0: 205 and Nelson. Hold on to your rookie.
2: Still. 10-4, can I have you respond to 3703 Birchwood for a German Shepherd that is in my caller's yard? Jansen Fest to dispatch.
3: Susan's husband, she is up at the store and accidentally pressed the button. I'll be tenant.
2: 10-4.
4: Security was asking for one, but I'm good with just the meds.
2: 10-4.
0: Dispatch, I'm 23 in the area.
2: 30, do not have me in the area. Anyone, 31.
0: Go ahead.
2: Got a family trouble, 505 East Quail Run, where a caller is advising that their mom keeps putting their hands on that hurt and kicked her, refused medical, another outside, and fighting. Mom keeps following her. Madeline is a caller in itself, and she's a juvenile.
0: Ten four, I'm not in front of a computer. Is there no one able to break?
2: I'm going to break. I'm just...
0: I can start heading that way.
2: 10-4, I was just letting you know. 8109, can you break?
5: Yep.
0: Yeah. 193, that's probably down here shortly. I can clear heading there too.
2: 10-4.
0: Yes, you said they were physically fighting.
2: Mom is physically hitting the child, according to the car, which is the trouble.
0: 10-4, go code 3.

0: dummy for dispatch. We'll be out to Midway.
1: That's fine.
2: Wait out, code 3.
1: Tower 183.
2: Juan 54, just leaving 301, code 3.
1: 10-4.
3: Sam on scene here said that the little boy walked here on his own accord about an hour ago, well, about 15 minutes ago. Can we contact CPS and have us meet, have them meet us here?
1: I got it. I'll get CPS going. Come for it.
2: Close me out, C-19, and can you put me on a special at the CJS? 42,
1: I'll copy on your C-19 now. Put you on a special.
2: 50, dispatch. He's got to go to the stuff, make corrections, and sign his paperwork before he goes anywhere.
1: I copy. 42, you copy that? Well, Ron, it sounds like they are separated at this time and that they may be back into the house. My partner is asking the caller, Madeline, to attempt to separate herself from Mom as much as possible by going to a different section of the house. Stated that this all started because Mom was in court about the father's new partner.
2: Ten four. I'll be going 23 IC shortly.
1: 10-4.
4: Adam George Union 8398 on a black Ford Mustang.
1: I copy on that black Ford in a median.
2: Code 2.
1: 10-4.
2: Squad B-280, no drone.
5: Uh-huh.
6: 8-6-8-4-8-1. 8-1-8-7, no, it's 23-IC, last known location target, correct?
1: Yeah, on the road over there.
6: Done.
2: Piper, that's 228.
1: Go with your first.
0: Adam Tom Paul, 9773. Break for second.
1: John.
2: Adam, 8-8.
1: Thomas.
2: Parties outside as of now, making contact.
1: Thomas, and my partner is still on the line with the caller.
6: 3.
1: 10-4.
6: Sean, can you update your location? We're on the north side of Pharaoh's Fury. That's the right on the far south end of the parking cargo area.
7: Go ahead. I contacted Jeff with PW. He has no information.
5: Are there any other adults that live in the home?
1: One.
2: What?
1: Ozaki County on the 21 for you.
2: Back 327, please.
1: You said 2178, East Hemlock?
2: 418, East Hemlock, 327.
6: Before Bizworm, you can come back here.
8: I'll be 10-8 from the speed sign deployment and advising of an exposed wire hanging from the power line. It'll be at 701 West Oakwood on the north side of the street.
1: Can you see where on the pole it's attached? The very top or two-thirds up?
8: Two-thirds up.
1: Come on. $1.50 at dusk. Chillin. We'll be out with them by the bus stop across from Target. Chillin.

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0: Employee 7321, I'm in 258 and I'm out of 28.
1: Pepper. 32 for info.
2: Good.
1: All right, be advised, sir. MPD was contacted as well. They don't have any reports of missing children. We're going to put a number in a call for a CPS. Can you give them a call? They have a lot of questions for you.
2: Up.
1: So I'll get MPD going to Skyway Food Mart.
2: I got them off of finance off.
1: Okay. 158, go ahead.
3: Right. We have a Corey Roberts in house, 1069.
4: Probably east on the train tracks.
2: Can we get a ETA on the tow, please?
1: Copy, I'll give Ray the 21. And 81, are you still in?
5: Right, 327.
4: He lost visual eastbound on Greenfield on that bike. About 180 in total is what John said.
1: Hi, Tutu.
2: Great check. Got updated. C15.
1: Tutu, I'm coming on C15. Thank you for checking.

0: Preston Squad 24. Can you head to the Urban Ecology Center at Washington Park? We've got a commercial burglary alarm there.
1: Is it active?
0: Affirmative, active. They gave a location of one of the hallways.
2: Clear it out of the way. I'm gonna have a question.
0: Copy. Just who is that trying to pick up the child?
3: I do not believe that those are going to be a hazard to the public. I will attempt to make contact with a utility company just to make sure.
2: 10-3, thank you.
3: Is it directly in front of Air Products, just on the other side of the road?
2: 10-3. It's the two power lines just east of the railroad tracks.
3: Minutes out.
0: Copy, thank you.
3: You're welcome, sir. And it's just a zone 3, report over a test driver, 43 eastbound from 76th Street, described as a black Dodge Ram, plate of Sam Frank Charles, Boy Edward Nora, speeding, cutting off other drivers. No follow, no further, make your own case.
0: 12, dispatch, toes on scene.
3: 12, copy.
0: Five to dispatch.
3: 52.
2: 11 feet, going to that location. They were not there.
3: Yeah, I copy.
2: 5-2, if you can just have them check the area.
3: I copy on checking the area.
2: Dispatch. 30. Family member is a 15-year-old female coming. We're going to go to the address. Sorry. 15-year-old female auntie. Really going to the address of 8742 West Appleton Avenue. Speak on an adult.
0: One 168, dispatch. 168. I'll be telling you with a log. 10-4.

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2: Okay. 31 is special.
1: 331.
2: You can also show 335 here. We'll be attempting contact at the department number 3.
1: All right. Squad 16-16. That was 1440.
3: You go ahead. 10-3.
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0: everyone dispatch. You can log one adult male detained at this time.
1: Number one detained.
0: 3-31 dispatch. If you can respond to that teletype, advise him. We have him detained right now. If they can send a squad out to this address.
1: That works.
2: Thank you.

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0: So as a vehicle, I'll be conveying the operator to the address in the CAD, starting mileage is 51.
1: Yeah, I got you 51, sorry.
0: Dispatch to 54.
4: Alright.
0: Holding traffic westbound 43 at 35th Street in lane 1.
4: Copy from the south.
0: I'll be 10-8. I mean, DNR is going to still be in the area, just checking some different things in case you get any calls. But there's no evidence of any chemicals or any wildlife in danger. If you can just put that in the notes for the other dispatchers, too. So probably be getting a lot of calls.
1: 10-4.

0: 71.
1: 71.
0: Brown Deer, just advise or have your subject detained.
1: 10-4, you can straighten around to the address he's listed in their city.
0: 10-4, did you want another spot to go with you?
1: One dispatch. I can go by myself, utilizing Brown Deer's officers to make the transfer, and then I'll come back with him.
0: 10-4.
2: Zero, 001. Go ahead.
3: Before we release him, can you come over here and talk to me? The nurse just told me some information.

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1: Flyers 22, the Burning, complaining.
2: Denver.

0: 24, go ahead.
1: The complex is completely locked, and there's also some civilians nearby. They haven't seen anyone. They've been here for about 30 minutes. We do hear the alarm. It could be a malfunction.
0: I come there, sir.
2: Floor 42 days, 1042. Have a good day.
0: Have a good day.
2: Incident. 335 dispatch, you can call me Timmy.
3: 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Like Midland Capital on a branch of Equinox.

0: 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I'll be 10-8.
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0: Go ahead.
1: Are you available for a 21?
0: 10-3, my squad.
1: Tower.
3: Hey, bro, I'm just here talking to the resident owner now.
1: Hi, Gabby.
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0: Negative 2019 Chevy Equinox, red in color, out of Milwaukee. It's expired. No worries. 8-3.
2: 2-4 is going to throw some milk in the cat. It's going to be a C9. I'm clearing C18.
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0: You can respond out to Waukesha County Jail to pick up the subject on our commitment.
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0: put me on a patrol section of the lakefront.
1: 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For dispatch. 134. And for me.

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21 for Reese Hilton. It's going to be Target, 1501 Miller Parkway. 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
2: 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I got a hold of someone from Fleet. I'll have that place shortly.
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1: How far?

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1: her. Thank you much, sir. 25, this, he's not going to be ready for pickup at this time. He has to go get hospital clearance.
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0: Foy, Robert, Foy, Tom, Robert, 1-5-0-5-7-0.

0: 260. Are you able to check if the Mark Stick has been admitted to the hospitals in the area?
1: 10-4.

0: 144 dispatch. I'm coming out of request for police. No lie. 10-4.
1: Go ahead.
0: Just for info, AP has one female in the office. The other two are not involved.
1: Careful.
2: Here's one of the Aldi's parking lot. Caller reports there's two people, one black male, one black female, asking for money. Says they're by the Aldi, kind of walking towards the Dollar General now. Did not get a good look at them, but says they're wearing all dark clothing. Aldi's parking lot.
0: 84, 10-4. 86 copies.
1: I copy. Have a good night.
3: Charles, Sam, George Charles, MC, SGC. It's on a black Silverado.
0: I'm 44 with him.
4: Just for info, from what these people have said, that woman, they have a twin sister, so I'm going to look it up right now.
0: 10-4.
4: They're saying the twin sister was the one who stole yesterday.
0: 10-4.

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1: Never.

West Valley Door, please. D6-29. Go ahead. Last name, David Ocean William Ida Edward. First name, Anthony. Middle initial, J. John. Black male. 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Denver.

0: I'm not getting an Anthony Dowie back. I did check in-house, and we have an Anthony Danielson with that same DOB. Go ahead.
1: Last name correction is going to be Bowie, Boy, Ocean, William, Ida, Edward.
0: Whatever. Go ahead.
2: 15-167-23. I have a big drone.
0: Denver.
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1: Go ahead.
0: Anthony shows an address on Leon Terrace in Milwaukee. No license issued, no one.
1: 10-4, you can add him.
0: Denver. Still 42.
3: Verbal can update both cars tonight.
0: Denver.
4: 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Are you available for a 21 from a Robert Frisch from the North Shore Rotary?
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0: 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Can you respond to the area of 2920 South 96, 2920 South 96? We had 5 different 911 open lines, no contact main.
1: Kevlar.
0: Negative. I found an Akron to a Jasmine Morgan, but they live in a different area.
2: I can advise for now.
0: Jennifer. It was just open line, nothing to concern heard.
2: Jennifer.
3: Twenty-six numbers.
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0: 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Dialed 911 6 different times asking for different phone numbers. Explained several times not to call 911 for that.
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0: Campus playground for a PDO in the parking lot. Two vehicles involved. One is a Nissan Rogue, Adam Young Mary, 3929. The other is a Chevy, Malibu, Boy Boy Robert, 4947. Caller is going to be a Bill Bulio.
1: 4110-4. 42, copy. Suspicious. 10-4. Contender 23.
0: 10-4.
1: 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Going to channel 8.
0: Sorry, copy. Go ahead.
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0: 911 error 5021 North Elkhart, 5021 Elkhart.
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2: Yes, they're talking about a barbecue in the background. 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
3: Denver.
1: 186 does.
4: Go ahead.
1: Can you count me the booking, please?
2: Yep.
1: Two 14 numbers. R-47, portable 147, rifle 16, Terminator 3.
0: Okay.
1: Flight 1 numbers. 21, 67, 21, Terminator 5.
5: Subject was turned over to Greenfield. You can put squad time with the log.
3: 10-4.
0: One sent to back 137.
2: 10-4.
1: Go ahead.
3: Advising of a private tow.
1: 10-4.

0: 144 dispatch. 44. Do we have that number in house?
1: That's negative.
0: Never.
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2: 6, you're broken security.
0: Can you change this to a DOA, please?
2: 10-4.
0: And just to confirm, they never gave descriptions of these vehicles.
2: Affirmative, all info per WCC, no description.
0: Second. 10-4.
2: Dispatch, can you? 10-4-19, I can hear him yelling in the back.

0: 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Fundamental trespass.
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2: 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Adam George Adam 1764.
0: 10-4.
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1: Go ahead.
2: Got a motorcycle license plate 231 William Boy. Run late nav right outside of Meyer.
1: Ever. 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
2: I didn't see any vehicles or damage. You can make this a C-15.
0: A-44, stand by. Looks like they just reached out.
2: Copy. I'll turn back around, Hampton.
0: Hi, Toby. I'm getting the additional information and vehicle description every day.
2: Copy. Victory's parallel. /214 for info. I just saw that dirt first shift talk about southbound on Ant-4 by Beecher.
0: /54 for debris.
3: But.
0: Terror reported in lane 143 northbound at Howard.
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0: Did you want to call up on that?
2: Negative, I'm just checking the area where I lost it already.
0: 10-4.

0: 16 to 14 on Lincoln National right now. I'll let you know if it comes west on Lincoln.
1: 10-4. I'm not sure it might have turned to east because by the time I turned on 8-4, I couldn't see it at all. So I'm sure he saw me and dipped somewhere. For info, it was a blue dirt bike, male driver, gold helmet.
2: 10-4, he was described as having a green jacket as well. 137-1060.
3: 10-4.
2: Cherokee versus a Buick, Northampton on 126.
0: 126. 16-0 west on Lincoln.
4: Squad 1, Taser 3 Edward, and I'll have auxiliary 507.
2: 10-4.
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1: I got you. I tried signing 93 times on 8, no response.
2: I copy, we're all on 911 call, sorry about this, sir.
3: Twelve dispatch, 1042, have a good day.
2: I copy you as well.
3: +137 to +122,
6: you can 22. Sure.
3: Okay.
6: Just
2: copy.
6: Closing for the
2: Bruce Games. I copy, I have you on the way, 84. In 8-4 or 8-3, what exactly are you closing?
6: We're doing the traffic mitigation for the Bruce, I believe, north to the west or south to the west, and the Mitchell, westbound Mitchell Hunt.
2: Hi, copy.
1: Time 4.
6: 140. 226. She's just a little confused. I'll take an update. I'll be attending.
3: Sir. 140.
7: 109 to 140. I'm clear. Clearing here. Are you gonna need anything else before I go 42?
3: Negative, thank you. Sorry, I was on a 21. I missed you.
7: That's all right. That's you can take 990 on that. Out. Have a good night.
3: 10-4, you as well.
2: +137, thank you.
3: 10-4.

0: offered as much.
1: High 4.
0: They have the debris on camera. I just cleared northbound in AV.
1: That's a negative, sir.
0: Carlton, can you have to check south?
1: I copy checking south, and we only receive one call on it.
0: Copy.
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1: 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Squad's responding to Speedway. Subject's running across National Avenue towards Henry Flacks.
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0: Gentlemen.
4: Hi. Yeah, they want him arrested for at least DC. He's been trespassed numerous times from here, too, so we can add that.
3: John Bart, there's someone walking up behind you, just in case you didn't see him. 137, 10-8.

0: 14. One goes sink.
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3: 7-8, valid, no answer test.
2: Copy, thank you. He's in custody.
3: Give it.
1: 7-8. On a motorized riding vehicle and other people, they're yelling at each other. He's been riding on sidewalk and basketball court.
2: Boy Boy Robert, 5805, CBR 5805, Henderson Capital on a black Honda Civic.
4: Okay. Out of a black SUV behind Papa Luigi's.
0: Take 2 now.
2: 10-4.

0: Dramatic 6-2.
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2: Stay in position.
3: Good.
2: Was there a description for them anyway?
1: Just a bigger with big tires.
2: 10-4. 16 to 21, this is probably it, but I'll let you know.
3: 10-4.
0: 14, where are you? Law enforcement.
2: I'm not on scene yet, but I was just letting 21 know because it has the big tires.
1: Thirty-two.
4: Male's in custody, 19 for looking. Can you confirm he's banned from the speedway, please?
1: Confirm.
5: Okay, 15. No longer needed. I'll have delivery heads.
1: Confirm.
6: 8-21. Fairly confident that he's over by the basketball court at the western edge of it.
3: General. Nine 30.
2: I'm 10-41.
3: 10-4.
0: Is 208 enrolled here for photos?
1: Negative. 208, if you can start heading 7300 West Street. 208.
5: I got it.
1: 10-4.

0: 14 for me on that call with Delta.
1: Sir.
2: You want me to go to the PDO?
1: Affirm. Was an automated crash alert. Possible PDO. 7325 West Floyd Road is where it's spawning.
3: 16, 10, 16.
1: 10-4.
2: Go to RAV 4. 27 in Drexel southbound.
3: He just isn't aware of the situation, so if you want to just fill him in.
4: A4-8191.
5: 184. 191.
6: Respond to 8481 South 5th Avenue, apartment 8A. Got a caller reporting a loose dog, and when she was taking the dog back, there was a baby out there without an adult. A white house with a Chevy in front of it. 8481 South 5th Avenue.
4: 184 front, MATC. 191 Drexel and Delco.

0: Houston 2.
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0: Were you guys able to verify if this guy was banned from Speedway?
2: Three
1: 32. 5000 Black Brown Deer, Fence Model, Boy Charles Union, 1337, BCU 1337.
2: 10-4. Done. Someone 2, are you good?
3: 10-3, I'll be fine.
2: 10-4.
1: Two forty-nine.
2: 240 for disorderly subject. 2405 North 111th Street, apartment 2. 2405 North 111, apartment 2. The male and a female, they're currently actively arguing, both on the phone with us. Male said he's trying to leave and said that the female pushed him. I'm trying to get her. 249.
1: 10-4.
2: 240.
0: 235, I'll take that.
2: Sorry.
4: 5181.
5: 5181. It's okay. If they get there before me, they can call me up.
2: I'll come there, sir.
4: 5. I'm on a red Taurus at the vitamin shop. Kind of through the field.
6: Basically fighting same location. I think it's in apartment 2 or 3. The caller's in 8C.
7: 194, code 3.
2: 191, code 3.
4: 1 South West. Sorry, no way as well.
6: 10-4.

0: 16, just for info. It looks like he's talking to, like, three other people, so now might be a good time to try. We're already walking up. Simple.
1: Yeah, I'm about to be good.
2: 10-4.
3: Squad's responding to A4A1. We are unsure if these are related to each other. The original call, they said it was in the dog call was around the 9th area. This is 8A that they are calling about.
0: He's compliant, doesn't he?
2: 10-4. And see if they can send me the new order date. 10-3, stand by.
4: Right, station.
5: Good.
4: UTL on any crashes? Union's clear at night.
5: Good for it.
6: Dispatch to 926, 922, respond to 4175 Oakland. Unit number 316, 4175 Oakland, 316. Caller states his new neighbor is shaking, visibly upset. Male that issues a restraining order is in her unit and is cutting itself, trying to kill himself. 926.
4: What's the unit number again?
6: Number 316, 922.
4: Both units 10-4.
6: The male subject is still in the unit.
0: Where is the caller?
6: Caller is in unit 315.
0: You can't
6: attach
1: me. 10-4. 7-5.
6: Dispatch. 7-5-8.
1: Do we have any better location? This is a closed business. There's nobody here.
6: That's negative.
1: 10-4. Did it give this exact location for phase 2?
6: It was phase 2 and the address was confirmed with the caller.
1: 10-4.
6: Dispatch 14622, lobby for a walk-in. 146.
2: I got you.
3: They were just dispatched. It'll take a minute. 10-4.
0: I don't
3: know. 10-4. Registration associated.
0: Anything on the bike?
6: for him. Now he's back inside the unit again.
5: Sorry about that.
7: 10-42, deny.
5: Copy, I'll deny.
8: 219, deny.
5: 10-4.
8: Okay. 10-4. 9-3 to fetch.
6: 903.
9: Did she see him cutting himself, or was he just threatening it at this time?
6: No, he was cutting himself. There was blood.
9: For East Page North Shore, please.
6: 10-4.
10: 926, 4-4.
7: Out of Missouri, Victor King, 6, Paul, 9, Young. Again, VK, 6, Paul, 9, Young. Comes back to Lincoln. I'll be at Lomessa College.
6: Never.
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5: Are you available?
8: Go ahead.
5: Adam, Tom Lincoln, 3175 is negative current. 2011 Toyota Camry line caller to a Cheryl Martin out of Jefferson, Wisconsin. Looks like that is one of our callers. She's an Uber driver.
8: Number, thank you.
11: 49, first 47.
5: Go ahead.
11: Last is Childs. Charles, Henry, Ida, David, Sam. First is Marquise. Mary, Adam, Robert, Queen, Union, Ida, Sam, Sam, Middle Adam, Middle Black, 10-7 of 2000, 10-7, 2000. And there should be a L. Lincoln and Childs. Sorry about that.
5: Over.
6: Over.
5: 43,
6: Chad, Center. 10-4.
12: Drive open. He has deep lacerations to his right arm and is bleeding, but he's conscious and breathing.
6: 10-4.
13: Charles, Mary, Lincoln, Charles, 8, Lincoln, Adam, 6, 2, 1, 3, 9, 1.
6: 10-4.
5: Confirm, you said Cobbs?
11: Affirmative, it'll be the female half.
5: Anyway. 4-4, I copy on the C-20, no injuries.
6: 9 coming back to Wisconsin, Illinois. Detail showing it lists on a 2020 Chew King Hantong Industries chain dirt bike.
8: Yeah, that's probably it.
5: 8's confirmed. The court date and time was sent to your squad. 10-4, thank you.
6: Did you buzz 318?
12: Doesn't work. Can you have the caller come downstairs and open it up or have us buzz us in from there?
6: 10-4. 3823-784.
5: I copy.

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3: Hey, Adam. Male Black, Denver, 826-73, if you could just attach him as my driver. I don't need a readback.
0: Never.
4: Seven, listed to Russell Caledota at a Wind Lake address, 2025 Chevrolet Malibu Black. Sedan.
0: Denver, do you run Russell?
4: 10-4.
3: To 360.
1: Go ahead.
3: Are one of you able to let me in by any chance?
1: Yeah, hold on.
3: Read back on the email party.
1: Sure. Event 59. Respond to the 3100 block of Ramsey for a couple arguing. The male is holding the female in place. The fire department also called this in.
0: 10-4 from Patrick Gladys. Do they have a description at all?
1: My caller stated they were wearing all black, but was very unsure of physicalities.
0: 10-4.
5: Two in a row.
0: 10-4.
1: For the BMP status.
0: That's it.
2: You call up Martin Rove. I like this.
1: 10-4. 3409, West South Wilmer.
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4: 10-4.
0: Industries, motorbike.
6: Does it have a make and model at all?
0: Wanting for his first trip. Santa Monica and Bell with a truck pulling a trailer. Yeah, no 28 yet.
4: Much on every level.
0: Never.
1: On first after the license plate, while Joseph Melrose, two male blacks driving a older gray sedan that took a plate off a black Honda Odyssey that was sitting on the north side of Melrose, about 5. 215.
7: Go ahead.
3: Information only, pending a driving complaint.
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1: 139, you're not readable. 140, 139 is trying to get a hold of you. He's been booking.
8: I'm in reports.
7: I got stuff in there.

0: 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I'll be 10 o'clock.
1: 10-4. 27, the fire department, respond. 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
2: 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I've got a call. Walk-in reporting his mother passed at the hospital but was staying at his sister's house. He feels there were suspicious circumstances. At the lobby.
3: And 4.

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2: We're working on getting you back. Can you respond to 6462 South 22nd Street, Pick and Save? Got a caller reporting a man is trying to intimidate him. He's yelling at the Pick and Save.
1: I'm 23. Where in the tire in the parking lot?
2: My partner's working on it.
1: 137, I'll back her. Not needed here.
2: 10-4.
3: .81 to .137, I'm Ryan at 984. We can switch calls if you'd like.
1: Sounds like you're almost at the one you dispatched to, so just go to that.
3: Does that work?
2: 84, the subject is at the south entrance. Disregard.
1: Okay.
2: Thank you.
4: She did dial 911. 622 Mackinac F.
1: Over. 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
1: Over.
7: Not sure if the second name is part of the first name or a middle, but it is John Adam David Adam. 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
1: 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Is there any mention of a restraining order?
3: June 19th, Rosen. Five, Frank, Nora, Robert, Lincoln, 6, Henry, 5, 2, John, Boy, 1, 0, 6, 9, 4, 1.
4: Little L. Lincoln, she's a female at light. Number 28050102805. If you could just check if there are any restraining orders against an Elijah and if they've been served at all.
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0: Teşekkürler. 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
0: I am off of Hutsteiner next to the cab corral at the airport. It is a sport bike, Wisconsin plate, 664 Zebra Henry.
2: How many more you need?
3: He has gas, he just didn't want to put it in. I'm going to put gas in for him and then manage him.
1: I copy 35. Never.
0: Four, 3-4, dispatch, Jenny.
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4: Southbound 43, just before Good Hope, on Wisconsin, Adam Young Union, 6146 on a gray Jeep.
1: I copy on a gray Jeep, 1-5.
2: Sorry, I'm okay. I just couldn't hear. They were all yelling at me.
3: Never, not over again.
0: Sorry, I just passed
1: tonight. Never.

0: downs.
1: You can change the address to 618 Mackinac, and if you can try running her out of Texas, otherwise I'll get you 29 in a second.
0: Seven, and we'll be handling parking calls.

0: Thanks, man.
1: Could you just make a note for DPW that there's tree branches in the median of the 7,000 block of Lower Saint?

0: When you're ready.
1: Go ahead.
0: I'm Adam Young, Lincoln Ocean Robert. First name is Mary Adam King Ida Lincoln Adam.
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1: Go ahead.
2: 10-8, you can pull me on the street, wait.
1: 10-4, responded at 6800 block South 27th. Got a caller reporting a sign that is blocking line of sight into the area of Hobby Lobby. 6800 block South 27th Street.
2: 10-4-23.
1: 44-23.
2: Fourteen.
1: Good.
2: Respond for a PVO near the lot of Quick Pantry 6716 with Lincoln exiting Tuple Voids. Two cars out of traffic.
1: Go for
2: it. Hi, copy.
3: Chosen address on 68th Street in West Dallas. Will be valid. 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
0: 10-4.

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1: Okay.
0: So complete. 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
1: Sir, I was this close.
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1: Denver. Denver. 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
0: 10-4. I lost eyes on a vehicle. There was too much traffic in our way.
1: Was it westbound or eastbound? I didn't see anything eastbound.
0: It was northbound 76 from Beecher.
1: 10-4.
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0: 6550 North Pine Shore Drive, then 6550 North Pine Shore Drive. 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
1: Over.
0: Alright, John, I'm going to
1: Denver.
2: 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I'll go south front.
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2: Last name Wells, common spelling, first name Nidell, Nora Young, David, Edward, Lincoln, Lincoln, middle J. John, male black, 06-04-2008.
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3: I got a name if you can look up an address associated with it.
2: Fine.
3: My name is Jonathan Cummins. Spelling first name is David, Adam, Nora, Edward, Robert, Edward. It's my grandmother that supposedly stayed at 1243 on 116th, 1243. And I got a 27 when you're ready. St. Jonathan, common spelling, first name, John Adam Young, Lincoln, Ocean, Nora, Michelle, Lincoln, male, black, 87-08, 87-08.
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4: Over.
2: Nidell, contact negative, no record. Cell phone. There was no sounds of distress. Spanish speaking child on the phone.
4: 13 at Drexel.
2: 158 13th in Drexel.
4: Go ahead.
2: Can you run Nidell out of Tennessee?
4: 43.
1: So you could respond to 10108 South Ryan Creek Court. This is going to be at the pond right behind that house. The homeowner is stating that there are two juveniles on ATV at that pond that are shooting at some frogs in the water with a long shooting rifle, she described. From 44, I'm clear. From here, you can put in route. Got it.
5: Me, Timmy, as well.
1: 10-4.
6: And we'll start. So this has been an ongoing issue. Kind of address it with the neighbors, but they're unwilling to change. Should be a golden doodle mix. 805 Marshall.
2: 10-4. Give me an apartment number.
3: No worries.
7: Are not drivable. Both have flat. The other two vehicles are drivable.
2: I got you on the first two vehicles are not drivable.
3: To just switch them to him.
6: Go for it.
7: Out of traffic to the right, and I'll get plates for you in a second.
2: I can so I can collect a gun.
0: Four. 210 will be 10-8.
2: Yeah, four.

0: Gun.
1: What?
0: If you could respond with 219 Wauwatosa, North Tucson. 740, cancel.
1: Two 0 5 4 8 Tennessee DL number.
0: 05.
1: Get out of Tennessee. 159-393-895. 48 is able to vehicle at the home. Southbound 794, black truck, median. If you can send a squad.
0: I copy. Southbound at the home.
2: 83, I'm on it.
0: 83, I got
1: me. Yeah, six, can I get you on 3 for caller information?
0: On 3.
1: But.
0: Well, if it comes back negative, it appears to be a valid DL out of Memphis. See you.
1: Come on. Oh, 5 to 35. Go ahead. One of the kids list addresses is either 41 or 43 here, so he lives here. Do you need anything else from anyone?
3: Negative.

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2: Northbound on the phone.
3: I thought we were on the same page. I'll add you.
0: Good. Can you do me a favor? My body camera was dead. I just realized I had the police exit on the dock. Can you grab number 37 and bring it out to the front, please?
4: 10-3, give me 30 seconds. I'm on 21.
5: 186-240, I can do that for you. I'm on 301.
4: Thank you, sir.
5: 139, what number was it again?
0: Camera 37.

0: When is dispatch?
1: Go ahead.
0: What's your rush time?
2: Cover. They went to your left there. Possibly was a male wearing darker clothing. Camera's a little blurry.
1: Okay. 10-4.
0: Johnson's in custody. Confirm those warrants.
3: If the third SWAT's available, that'll be great. We have vehicles going in lane 3 in front of me.
1: Third SWAT.
3: Five foot from down here. What did you say? Can I?
1: Before I copy, I'll show you on it.
3: Two four is left.
1: 2-4.
3: What does he have?
1: 4-4 is asking for another squad to set up.
4: In 73 does come 23.
2: Cover.
1: Carvin in the hill.
0: 4.
1: North to east in the hill.
0: 60 dispatch.
1: 60.
0: If 3-5 can advise, the vehicle can still have on a flat to get everyone off.
1: Four four.
3: He's gonna go talk with them. He said that they're on the rims, but still give them the option, or else they'll have to get towed.
1: I copy. 60. You copy yet on the rims?
3: Yeah, I got me. And 4-4.
1: Four.
3: The towing company that dropped the drive train in traffic is behind me. I'm going to grab his information.
1: All right, Kevin.
3: 2-4, C-11.
1: 24, copy here, C-11. Male, white, green jacket, black sweats, black combo boots, and a Brewers baseball cap. He was last seen walking westbound on North about 2 hours ago. For the caller, he keeps calling his daughter, stating that he's in trouble. We were out with him yesterday because mom wanted medical information, but he was an adult and didn't want to give it to her. 240.
3: Cover.
2: Sighted cat up there tonight.
1: Never.
0: And 4-4 to 8-4, just pass my squad and go up more. I'll just stay where I'm at.
3: Copy.
5: Hey, Adam. No, wait, Jennifer, 326-13, 326-2013, and then next one is parent.
1: Good.
5: Last boy, Ocean Union, William Edward Nora Sam, first, Adam Nora George Edward Lincoln Ida Charles Adam, unknown middle, she should be in house.
3: Squad 50 dispatch.
1: Squad 60.
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3: Four zero eight dispatch.
1: 408.
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3: 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Are they still following?
2: Negative. They were going eastbound, but he pulled a U-turn, so no longer pulling.
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8: Trying to curve it here, 4300 block of Burnham, facing west. 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
1: 4300 Burnham.
2: Caller said that there was no plate, but there was a cat sticker in the back by the plate. She wants to remain anonymous.
8: Copy.
7: Right through the session, 23 on Lake.
1: 10-4. Hundred and third in Wisconsin. It's three kids that are riding a scooter and a bike. Caller's just concerned due to their age. They were last seen turning cell phone on 98 from Wisconsin. It's three male whites. Two are about 10 years old and one is two. 219. 137 from the pump. From Tanglewood.

0: 223.
1: FD is en route. Are you arriving on scene at 2245 South 75? 49-year-old male, leave he's mentally delayed. Dial 911 saying mom was dying and needed help. Mom ended up taking the phone at the end, saying she was fine, but would like someone to speak to her son.
2: Verbal.
1: 10-4. Respond to 7-4 Madison, getting further. We have three children, ages 10 to 12, that threw a brick at the caller's father-in-law's vehicle. We're getting further.
3: Number.
1: 22.
2: Copy.
4: Number.
1: Maybe the mother. Number. 23 command. 10-4. Correction, Hannah is going to be our caller. I copy.
3: Johnson 28, A. Adam, Y. Young, people, 9433, AYP, 9433, is coming on a gray Honda Accord, 9,000 block of torque for engine.
1: Or what was the block of range line?
3: 9,000, 900.
1: 10-4, thank you. Responding flies to 7-4 Madison, and the male lighter or Hispanic in blue-green pants, white tank top, another in jeans, tan hoodie, and the other in black pants and brown hoodie. They are in the area still.
3: Ground 3-10-8, one issue.
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6: 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What's the address?
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3: Hey, 3-4? Hey, I'm conveying two of the other vehicles to the marshals off of 84th and Sterling.

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0: There's now going to be a disabled vehicle from the west to the south in the lake. I got to turn around at 25th fourth.
1: Okay.
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0: June 4. I'm not. I'm there.
1: Copy 2-4.

0: City Market for the Sheriff in Waco. We're going to be messaging in number two. Looks like eastbound on 894, they got on 27th Street. A black Lexus with an unwashed plate. I believe on it for reference.
1: 24,
0: what? I believe it's reckless.
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2: 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We are going to be passing mile mark 314.
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2: 3 speeds are. Hey, it's got about 3 or 4 blocks on me here. I'm starting to lose sight of the vehicle. I'm going to be terminating.
7: Therefore, just a last known direction.
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8: Description.
2: Black Lexus, four-door sedan, Washington plates, dark tinted windows, can't see drivers.
9: I have an address that she believes is the last address, but he might have moved. Can you meet me on TAC 1 for a little more info?
1: Dispatch. 25
6: 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I'm 23. 24 can disregard. We're on traffic.
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10: 330 West Brown Deer Road, Descendix. There is a super infinity between handicap spots on the blue lines, 28 of Adam Nora, Tom, 4064.
9: Any RP has just come in.
7: Six two per the sheriff's vehicle's last name westbound in the interchange.
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1: Thank you.
2: 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They said to comp Layton about to the midway.
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1: 4400 block of Lake Northbound. Adam Charles X-ray, 1012, ATX 1012, the light Acura SUV. 10-4.
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3: I guess he was saying that someone's following him. No notes of weapons or anything like that.
0: 10-4, and that address was the one off of Cortez.
3: Correct, it was the same address. Just a note that he is not suicidal. And I guess says he's the father of the job, so it sounds like there's no other issues, no weapons. Just think someone's following him like schizophrenia. But that's the last known address.
0: Ten 3.
4: 10-4. Desk, 10-4, you have a good night.
5: 10-4, you as well.
0: 186, that's 10-8.
5: 10-4. 10-4, I just want to clarify, we're at just like mom, correct?
6: Yeah, that's right at the stop.
5: 10-4.
6: And if you, you can use the violation location, 1600 block North Parkway.
5: 10-4.
7: .184-23301, ending at 62 North Valley, please.
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9: .237, you can do an attachment call on 23 and my front.
0: Okay. 16-23.
5: 10-4.
6: Wisconsin, Adam Union Henry, 2173, Adam Union Henry. 2173, it's Black Shady Tribes.
0: Got it.
10: Dispatch, if no one called it out, just for info. Sorry, 82 dispatch, nobody called it out. It's going to be at least 2 uses of force.
5: 10-4, 2 uses of force.
0: White Ford SUV.
10: 3 about SG now. It's going to be in the newer edition here. It's going to be on the fourth floor. I have a staff stating someone burned some food.
5: I'm happy.
0: One. 42.
5: Star responding to Milwaukee Burger, 6421 South 27. 911 caller is an employee states that 10 minutes ago an older customer threw a glass at an older lady he was with. He stormed off. She stayed to help clean up a little bit, but she was covered in alcohol. They did leave together. I'm trying to get the employee to find out the vehicle information or if they're still in the lot.
0: 41 and 23.
5: caller. This is Darla. Copy. Go ahead.
11: 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Can you have GFD meet us at the station?
5: 10-4.

0: with this vehicle for the tow to get here. All lanes of traffic are open. I'm heading up to Marshall's to do the crash report.
1: Copy.
2: Ironwood, Wisconsin, Boy David Charles, 547, BDC 487. Give me that way to Aldi. Aldi. What happened?
3: Black spots. Says Bandit on the tag. Caller turned to the wrangle of the dog, but it tried to bite him. He's standing near it now. Eighth of Menominee.
4: 10-4.
5: I'm with her.
6: We got a bunch of old people. I'll see if I can clear them out.
5: Well, we're 10-4. We can wait in the Sally port then for fire.
6: 10-4.
7: Two 15 and 2 26.
6: Which one? 14, 10, and 1, I copy.
7: That's right.
8: You got it.
0: I think I got it.
6: There. 22, I got the update in there.
8: Thirty-seven, I'll head there as well.
7: That's
1: go ahead.
9: This one, 6163 South Packard Avenue at McDonald's. I had an Ella call stating her scooter was stolen.
1: Go ahead.
5: Can you give me a case? Can you give me a case for obstructing that conco? Make me primary.
9: Affirmative. I just want to confirm, is this the call that everybody's currently on, or would you like an additional obstructing call?
5: If you already have one, it's all the same. There'll be two arrests for it.
9: 10-4. That's going to be 10700.
1: There are no doors available.
9: Hello. Expired negative to Brian out of that address, 2002 Buick Century, silver in color.
6: And I'm Norris Charles, 1350, ANC 1350.
5: Cover.
6: 14 is probably the victim I got over by me.
7: Cover. Warning, I'm in route to the DOA.
1: Going. Go ahead.
7: Driver, no seatbelt. Driver. Tonight.
1: 10-4.
6: In the park still. So don't give us the phone.
1: Sam X-ray Williams, 543 SXW, stopped on Major to Southwest Capital on a silver Honda CRV.
9: Sorry. male outside. Can he come in?
10: 10-3.
11: Over. Over.
9: Dispatch 512 for a theft complaint. At 6823 North Barnett Lane, 6823 North Barnett Lane, caller said about a half hour ago he went inside his residence and left his tools out. When he came back outside, they were gone. Would like to make a report about them.
5: 10-4, I'll be in our
9: room. 10-4.
5: David, Adam, Robert, Robert, Ida, Union, Sam, Lincoln, male, 10-12-09.
9: 10-4.
6: Female, black, wearing all red, but also throwing punches.
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6: You guys aren't too cooperative with us either, so...
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9: On file and negative.
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9: Go ahead.
12: There is no answer at the residence. 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
6: Hello. 10-9.
5: SD is requesting you to attach it to their call as well. Can someone book you on fire in the last mama question?

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0: Go ahead.
3: For the scooter, caller stating it's an electric scooter, and the individuals that took it went north on Packard. 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
4: 7-9-Cop, so take a look for it.
0: 10-4.
4: Well.
0: 10-4.
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0: Effort.
3: 10-4-81.
5: Battery.
6: 26 myself, Barbara and Lamb are looking by the basketball courts, but we don't see anybody mention that description.
5: Hi, 12 dispatch. Can you just go for the address again?
0: 6823 North Barnett Lane.
5: 10-4, thank you. You can put me 23.
0: We are aware.
5: Go ahead. This fight apparently originated on the south side of the pavilion. Are you able to check cameras?
7: I'm just trying to break up.
6: Yeah, it looks like a group of about 20 or 25 start to engage each other, but there's no actual punches thrown, and then they run to the east side of the building, which is a dead zone.
0: Affirmative. Lincoln Boy Lincoln 7967 comes back. Negative current on a Ford Mustang. Joe Jose Torres out of Lumber Ridge, North Carolina.
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3: 23, I copy. Update, 10-8. I'll head over there.
8: 7. 206.
3: Final 6.
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1: Never. Go ahead.
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1: 10-4.
0: Collector plate 142-712-142-712. We will be on the southbound on ramp to Loomis from 76.
2: 10-4. 45, 10-40.
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2: Can you please verify your location, please?
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2: 42 copy. I just drove that area about 3 minutes ago and didn't see anything.
0: Yep. That unknown what the delay was.
3: Ocean Victor Adam King. First name is Tiana King. Edward Ocean Nora Adam. Middle initial N is Nancy. Female black, 11/22/84. November 22nd, 1984.
4: Just on the West Drexel Avenue and South 20th Street, we've got a caller reporting 8 to 9 cars doing donuts in the intersection around IKEA. West Drexel Avenue and South 20th Street.
0: 249.
5: Can you have Mez respond for John right outside the main entrance at the hospital? Conscious breathing alert. Said he passed out and just isn't feeling good.
0: I just want to clarify, you're outside the main entrance to West?
5: Affirmative.
0: Okay. Do 75, caller at 1226 South 75. Say those kids are there again and they're terrorizing the neighborhood. Say that an adult pulled up in a car, which is a gold sedan, no plate, told them to stay there no matter what, and left. Again, caller dialed 911 twice. They're running around yelling, asking people for money, going up to people. She called them terrorizing the neighborhood.
3: Is this the same caller as before?
0: I don't believe so.
1: 26 copies. 2 days, Humphrey. 30 John Fletcher.

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1: 84.
0: Northbound 94 at Howard on the right, plates out of Wisconsin. Boy Adam Paul, 5758. Black Chevy.
1: I can't repeat the plates.
0: Out of Wisconsin, Boy Adam Paul, 5758.
1: Excuse me.
2: Be eastbound on Richter from port, no 28 on a blue Honda Accord. Looks like one occupant.
3: That's one.
4: Five, dispatch. Can you reach out to Bruce City and see if they're willing to go back to the registered owner's address?
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1: 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Good.
6: Can you go with the description of her again, please?
1: Female, black, white shirt, black shorts, black hair. She's got a crossbody bag on her.
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0: 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We're almost done with female.
1: 79 dispatch, 429.
2: Fine.
1: We'll go with the 28. It's Adam Robert Henry, 5387. And is that with Anthony Roberto, 1457?
2: Pick up.
1: 10-4, you can create an accident in the lots, west lot of Conkle. Now take the number over the air.
3: Hang up. Left the voicemail and call back. 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
4: Copy.
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7: The eastbound Good Hope Road, second lane, services motorcycle at Milwaukee River Parkway, Good Hope in the Parkway, 748.
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3: 10-4.
4: Hey, when you got guys on here?
0: Go ahead.
5: Did you get that transfer from regarding a pedestrian on the freeway?
4: We're on the line now.
5: I got me. I wasn't sure my phones were acting up.
4: Copy. Just wait for it to pop up.
0: Good.
4: Is she inside or is she at her residence?
0: From what I can overhear, my partner saying she's out walking with a dog or trying to get a location.
4: 10-4.
0: Last plot looks like 3255 Villa.
4: Okay.
1: Negative.
4: Copy.
6: Not sure if this plate was RAM. Tom Sam 687.
0: Here.
7: Right. I don't say Delores Bellinger out of Milwaukee, Fourth Flex, but on.
6: And give it a number for from Dan and we're all coming.
0: 10-4.
8: Fork numbers.
0: Ten.
2: 19-10-2.
0: 10-4.
4: Only thing with teletype states is if contact is made, she contact them.
2: Copy that.
9: Three, one, two.
3: 10-4.
0: Milwaukee, be advised, one of our squads came across a hit-and-run crash in your city. No injuries. 5-6 in North Avenue, if you could send a squad.
10: Well, if you could, please.

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1: Good.
0: Revising of a pendant 911 text. Nothing in house with her.
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0: Negative.
1: No more.
2: /139 to /140. I'm just getting back to my car. I'll peel over real quick.
1: Yeah, more thank you.
3: /926 with a log.
4: Good for it.
5: Are we ever identified?
3: Alright. Is she identified?
5: Station.
3: Previous retail thefts. You can just do me and you on this one.
2: Go for
4: it. 226.
2: 26, okay, that's 7-2.
4: Confirming vandalism, 1209-7 in the upper.
2: Okay, from
4: 10-4, caller advising the subject lives in the lower, damaged cameras in the garage. Did you want a second?
2: I can advise.
4: 10-4.
5: 22, I'll let you just put me out.
4: 10-4.
3: 6-2, guys.
1: Go ahead.
6: Just for an update, no other criteria met at this point. We're just standing by to help CFD. Just kind of refusing to go to the hospital, so we're going to work on that.
1: 10-4.
7: /191F, I'm going to be in interview around 204.
4: 10-4.
3: Something, and then drove away. Witnesses said there was a toddler in the backseat.
7: 10-4.
8: Regarding that crash, 560 North Avenue, the vehicle is no longer on scene. It struck something and then fled. I do have a plate for the vehicle that fled, and the caller's correction. Witnesses advised there was a toddler in the backseat.
7: Go ahead with the plate number.
8: Charles, X-ray 4716. It sounds like the bumper is still on scene.
7: Okay, good.
1: Copy. Trust the squad, A3, first status check. Copy.
2: Come on, Captain.
1: Copy.
8: /741.
9: I'm shot M6920, AJE 6920, stopped in the 63300 of Milwaukee on a silver Chevy Equinox.
8: 10-4.

0: ahead. 3100 block of Layton, Adam Sam King, 3365. Adam Sam King, 3365. 3000 block of Layton.
1: She said that her and Sean came here together. He's currently out, but she's here.
0: Careful.
2: Gate number 205-18, 205-18.
3: 36, this way, Sean.
0: 836.
3: King Paul, boy, King Paul, vehicle 539. Good afternoon.
0: And your vehicle number?
3: 539.
0: Copy.
4: His address on TLO, it's on Glen Crossing, though. That's the only one that's got an Oak Creek nexus. I'm 1024 from here to 19.

0: County got a voice to text, and then we got one that came in. It's plotting to 3941, which isn't 3941 West National Avenue, which isn't a good address for us. If you could just check the 3900 block of West National Avenue. I did leave a voicemail message on the phone number, ends in 8737. Sounds like it may be Spanish speakers, according to the voicemail.
1: 740 County, say what the text said.
0: Jay.
1: 10-4.
0: Thank you for that.
1: Seven zero. So just do a ticket.
0: 22, you go to the plate.
2: Adam, David, Adam, 2-8.
0: 10-4.
3: His dog is going to have to go to Matic. Are they going to come out here? You're going to have to bring him in.
4: I'll try to call, but probably not there.
0: No, on some paper, address them later.
3: It bit two people, one pretty severely, and it's a huge dog, a mastiff.
0: Ten more. The caller lost eyes on the subject. She wasn't sure.
1: Over.
0: 4-5-3. 10-4.

1428. Colonel wants to Emily Lopez, 1420 South 51 for a 22 Nissan Maxima, silver. Dispatcher squads, reckless driver, 26 South 70, 2036 South 70, in the alley behind the residence. 10 to 15 year old riding a mini dirt bike in the alleyway.

0: by while we were out here and said she saw them walking towards the festival from the west.
1: Thanks, Lauren.
2: Okay. You, Chris Franklin, we are with the female male party. It's not on scene.
3: It's you.
4: Go for
2: them. Please respond to 2983 South Chicago for a commercial Berg 1090 showing zone 17 right room motion two times. 2983 South Chicago Ave.
3: 58 copies.
5: Is any verbal?
6: Time for all our squads responding to Dixon cancel. That's the closest to the pizza vendor near the rise.
1: And go ahead.
6: 81, I just took a 911 pocket dial. I did make contact with a Ronell. He stated that there was no issues, but he's just behind the pizza vendor.
1: 10-4.
6: T-19, do you want me to put you back on the DPM?
2: 23 command, I'll be front walk in the building.
3: 10-4. Permission to call.
7: 5065.
6: A welfare check on her.

0: 35 this time. Just saying that number is busy. Is there another one I can reach you at?
1: Stand by.
2: No answer for the after-hours contact.
3: 10-4. Can we get someone here with a dog pole?
4: Ten four,
5: 1940. I'm talking to a young child on the balcony. He says he's in Unit 13, and he heard the people next to his, possibly number 12, in some sort of physical altercation.
4: 10-4.
5: 1-1, you want to have here too?
3: 10-9.
5: Can you head here as well? 1-4, can you check any in-house contacts for 12?
1: 10-4, I'm working on it.
4: 184,
3: that's 23. 10-4. Why do you want that?
6: I'm on this dog leash.
0: Sorry. 22-10-6.
1: 10-4.
3: Go ahead.
1: We have a few names from 2024 at that apartment. I move feeds, a pay fund, and a...
5: So far, I'm also at the apartment now. He was mistaken. It's actually going to be Unit 14. 14.
1: Before taking 14.
2: 6-1. I'm
6: probably stopping today.
2: 7-1.
3: 4-1. Front door secured.
4: 7-1.

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3: 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I'll still be on it. I'm just going to be monitoring the park.
1: Thanks for cover.
0: 58.
1: Go ahead.
0: If you could, there's a keypad in the back. If they have code to get in, we can clear it if they want us to.

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0: mean, should we just kind of stay at the lap from there?
1: Hey, firm, I'm 6211.
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5: 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I can head to the 911 on Lincoln.
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8: Last name, Boy, Adam, Robert, Charles, Debra, Young, Nora, Sam, King, Ida. First name, Justin, common spelling, middle, W, William. Male unknown, date of birth, 2-7-1990.
7: Snuck in without getting a bag check, so we can check them right away. What were the last four of that phone number that called, or texted or called?
3: Last four are going to be 5800.
7: That one. 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
1: 181, you can 22, it's just juvenile. He accidentally texted 911 and then was scared.
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4: You better find out when I sit on 922, South 111, 922, South 111, make contact with Lisa. I said, have the phone.
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6: Any luck on contact?
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6: 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The keypad in front, too, so either one works. Just to clear the business.
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0: License would be Henry Ocean Lincoln Tom, first name Gabriel George Adam Robert Ida Edward Lincoln, middle J John, date of birth 12/16/2016, male unknown.
1: Command the sequence, state DPM. And first.
2: Where are you? Ground with them, just being uncooperative. About halfway down west side.
3: Come on.
4: Woman who's had an issue with her boyfriend, an ex, who's been known to be violent and have weapons. She'd like to get her property from him. She'll be pulling up in a black Ford Escape. She wants to retrieve a vehicle there and a phone.
5: 10-4, I'll be 2-3.
4: 10-4.
3: 19, come back and move.
4: Copy that.
5: Do you need the key from us walking? Maybe for him, I'm going to be stopping there first. Copy, we'll advise him.
6: Go ahead. Alarm company has also not been able to get in contact with any key holders. We have not had any luck either. They did call the state, though, that there's another motion 1090 going off in break room zone 17.
5: 10-4.
7: Boy, boy, young, 1277, BBY 1277, will be 76 just off of Grange.
1: Jennifer. Trying to kill a female.
5: Taken, please.
6: Sorry.
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1: Jennifer.
8: This will be my dog bite report. 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

0: go for her?
1: Is her offender posting bail or going down?
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1: Never.
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4: Gold and a green jacket, I believe.
3: Yeah, I'm not sure if that was it or not. I'll just check. You don't have to create a call, though.
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4: Dispatch 748.
5: Good.
4: We have a concerned citizen reporting a six-year-old riding on the handlebars of a motorized bike on northbound in Clutch Park near the dam. Male black driver. 748.
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3: One 40 copies.
6: 181 copies. 172. I'm clear from here. I'll be en route to a DC as well.
2: Two 13A is not secured.
7: When the squad's responding to a transfer, get close, just kill your light siren so that he doesn't know.
3: No one copies. Yes, I'll be going 1023 command.
2: Or be advised, he did make a threat. If she opens the door when cops comes, it'll be problems.
3: Just confirming he threatened to kill her if she sees the cops.
2: 10-3.
3: Copy, 10-33.
7: Is this all on an open 911 call, or how are we getting this info?
2: Affirmative, open 911 call.
7: Quick copy. Why, does she just show me code 3?
3: 10-4.
6: 7214, you want me to head back and get the interior drone at all?
7: No, let's get containment first. 139, you want to head out here?
6: Yep, I'll head up. You want me to grab that drone for him? If you could on your way out. I copy. I'm going to grab the drone and then I'll be code 3.
3: 10-4.
2: It's valid to Samuel.
3: Perfect, thank you.
8: Three 361 South 27th Street, lot 35. I had a caller, Heather, ongoing issues with her daughter's father. She wants to make some reports of harassment and stalking. Her attorney advised to speak with officers. She's at lot 35. He is not there currently.
4: 41 copy.
1: 46 copy.
3: Go ahead.
7: Well, we're going 23 in a sec. Can you start calling a couple third shifters in? We'll take these two.
3: 10-4.
6: Oh. 172. I'm going 23 as well. Before you heal me on the west side of the building.
1: I'm on the north, 181 is on the south. Why don't you take 27th Street and just block off the west side?
3: All right, 23.
2: blow her up. 8140, I'm still on open line. I'm adding all the notes that he's saying to her. Oh. 137, that's I'm clear from here. 72 hours not enforced. 140, you want me to head over by you? It's just a DC.
1: Yeah, I'll take you until this gets contained. Be advised, squad, the unit has cameras. They know we're here.
8: And copy.
2: 137 to 158.
5: Good.
2: Grandpa's coming to bail her out. Can you just write her up for DC and handle that part for me?
5: 10-3.
9: 191's 10 a.m. We'll be heading over to that call.
8: 10-4.
4: We've tried every contact that we have. A couple of voicemails have been left, but have gotten no response.
8: 7-4. I have it, thank you.
5: 7-4.
8: 6-49. Go ahead. Still on occupied. I believe it's now occupied. He keeps getting in and out, looking around. 7-4, where would you like pics? Probably somewhere to the north. He entered center ingress. 7-4. I'll try to get over to MRP in Burley.
2: 6, it looks like. Well, 6 looks like 740 is right there. 740, I'll have to call if you can set up with 6.
5: 7-4.
8: 206, I copy it. I'll try to go north of that location so far, maybe there. 10-4, all stays there at 172. Looks like he's already there.
1: Number, I'll take you over here then.
8: 10-4.
2: 37-23.
8: 10-4.
10: 2-John-4-1-1-9-0-2-1.
2: You can log 911 out. Copy.
8: 10-4. And just be advised, I put the CAD notes into the current CAD's notes. There was an incident earlier today that we responded on day shift about a welfare check, which apparently Richard has been doing. There was no issues with the CAD. Copy.
2: And caller to a Samuel.
8: 4.
5: 10-4.
8: 75 in the back of business.
2: 10-4.
8: 4. I'll tell you right now.
11: Call again.
4: 10-4-104, 72, West Montana Avenue, Unit 209.
8: Is anyone dead?
4: Go ahead.
8: If the key holder calls back, we can come back here and clear it. It'll be 10-8, Northport.
4: I'm on the Thomas one right now. I'll just return my call.
8: Copy.
9: I have an odd squad, so I don't believe that I do.
10: find an even squad and grab it out of there then.
2: North Navajo Road, 7538 North Navajo Road. Caller stating they found an uninflated balloon in her yard and appears to have an unknown substance inside.
11: Thanks for having me.
2: 10-4.

0: 140, confirming it's the southern unit, correct?
1: Yeah, if you have a building number on there, it's building 16 on the further south side, the entire south side, the first and second floor, I believe.
2: All six vehicles that were involved in this are removed from the marshals and have self-service en route. If they are not, you can close this C20, C11, and the summary is updated.
3: Copy.
1: One for you, Desk.
4: Go ahead.
1: I know those common reference killing, but did any reference of fire?
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4: Terracino Square.
3: Ten, four.

0: I have a window to the garage, but it's blacked out. Can't see anything.
1: Copy.
2: Spoke with keyholder Amanda, who stated that you have clearance to go in and clear the building. Said that they will not be responding. She gave me a code to the front. I can send it to your MDC.
3: I'll work. 58 and route back.
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1: Go for it.
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2: Pick a family truck at 4250 South Ravinia Drive, Unit 202. A mother had an argument with her two teenage daughters, both left on foot, left over an hour ago, unable to find either.
4: Houston 4.
0: Houston 4. Marijuana in plain sight. So I'm doing PC search.
2: Copy.
5: 35, you can show me in route to 44.
2: 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Just work.

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1: You guys come back to where I'm at, you can see both these sides.
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2: 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I'll check to see. He wants to use his own money.
3: Show me transport. We want a dole mail in custody back to the station.
0: Transport.
4: Do 550.
0: That was Blake, David, Frank.
4: 1716.

0: you had the code you sent us to part of the key holder information?
1: Never.
0: And I'll be tonight.
1: Never. I'm yelling at 8621. That's 28 of 108, William King Charles, 108 WKC.
2: Copy.
0: And house is also showing 8619.
1: Copy. 39, when you had contact on the ring camera, was that him? What was he saying?
3: He claimed his name is Mark, and apparently, according to this lady that's talking to us through the window up here, Mark lives in 8621.
1: Time for 140 desk. Why was the address changed to 8619? Did you guys do that, or...
4: I just did that based off of their record that we're seeing of 8619 for their DLs. And because you guys stated it.
1: Checked with 19 then.
3: 10-4. Both 6 and myself are 23.
4: 10-4.
5: Is Kendall John from the register owner?
0: Seen the 06. Are you available for 21?
5: Yeah, myself.
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6: You can put me 10 with the log.
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1: Time for
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6: Go ahead.
4: 1110 West Grange. Speak with Jared. He's reporting his neighbor's dog has been barking for hours. 11110 West Grange.
6: 10-4.

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3: 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It looks like on Rapid they were plotting.

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3: Hello. Can we be on the east end of the main parking lot? Just to the west entrance by the gateway.
4: So, yeah, dispatch. They're requesting an officer at the east entrance of the midway.
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0: Police myself in 84, picking up a closure on Duke Stadium Interchange.
1: Copy.
3: One-five-violator.
1: Go ahead.
4: I'll be 10-A from the parking lot.
1: 10-4, we have a theft. Fountains of West Dallas, 5920 West National, 5920 West National, apartment 302. 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
5: 15, I copy that. I can pick it up with Christine before.
1: 10-4.
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1: 10-4.
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1: 10-4.
3: North Point parking lot. Out of Wisconsin, Adam John, David, 8399, on an orange Jeep, Wrangler.
1: Copy. Can you hear anything on it? She doesn't have her phone on her. She's saying she didn't call.
6: It's in the residence.
1: Good
2: idea. Can you show me a pursuit of a dirt bike? What is it? Red shorts, blue shirt. I'm going left on Gridley.
6: West on Gridley from where?
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4: 74.
1: Chuck Welfare, the area of 74 at Holmes by the bus stop. Caller is reporting that he's having a mental crisis.
0: 6-10-4.
6: 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All right. 10-4, last seen northbound Glenview from Wisconsin. 235, copy the termination.
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7: We're trying to turn an eye on him if he comes across the bridge. 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
8: Ten four.
5: 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I'll be 1041 in squad 2 on the traffic ramp.
9: 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It's going to be for Ulysses, who will be waiting in a black Jeep, paid for gas. The attendant put it on the wrong pump, and somebody else took the gas. Staff are refusing to give him a refund.
4: So far, I'll head over there. Is that still an issue?
5: Confirm. 1523.
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